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2: Kind of Aussie before everybody, because we went to the same school, and I'd remember him as it was always funny.
3: Black Sabbath guitarist Tony Iommi has been talking about how he first met Ozzy Osbourne, and in fairness, he seems to have known him longer than just about anybody.
2: The world sees Ozzy as this wild man, the Prince of Darkness, biting heads off bats, running around like a lunatic, and he was that, don't get me wrong. But that's not why I loved him. That's not the Ozzy I think about when I'm sitting here in the choir. The Ozzy I think about is the one who called me every week. Near the end, he'd ring me up from California and he'd say, "What's wrong with you this week?" And I'd say, I've got this ache in my arm. Two old men comparing ailments, like a couple of pensioners at a bus stop. That was us. But it was precious, you know. It was just two friends checking in, making sure the other one was still there. The last time he called me, the night before, and he said, "I really feel tired and really worn out." And I said, "Well, you're bound to, really. It's been a lot of stress and pressure and stuff like that." I told him it was normal. I reassured him. And the next day, he was gone.
3: He's reflecting on his lifelong pal and bandmate because a new film covering the band's last performance is about to be released and says it was emotional and difficult to watch. And only this week, Tony was made a member of the Order of the British Empire by the Princess Royal at Windsor Castle. And he said Ozzy would have been pleased.
4: He was told he probably wouldn't make it through the show. He said, "No, I'm doing it. Whatever happens, happens."
5: You've got no idea how I feel.

one of you has been chopping onions around here? You can relive the biggest day in rock and roll metal history in the place where it all started. 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The final performance, the definitive farewell in cinemas, 28th of October. More Serious Addictive Music News right now at nova.ie.

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1: In cinemas, Heart of the Beast is a gripping new survival thriller starring Brad Pitt as a retired Special Forces soldier who survives a plane crash deep in the freezing Alaskan wilderness with his dog.
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1: The absolute highlight of the film is the co-star combat dog named Odin. The emotional bond between the two carries the entire story as they battle the hostile elements. Honestly, this could have been a five-star movie if it didn't include two particular scenes. You'll know them when you see them. Still, it's a thrilling adventure with a whole lot of heart. Dog lovers pack the tissues. Heart of the Beast gets 3.5 woofs from me. Clint Treberg, your man at the movies. Thanks to Manhattan Popcorn. Guaranteed not to make it past the movie trailers on Radio Nova.

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1: To be in a live audience at Bruce Springsteen is a religious experience. I've said it many times. I am a Bruce-iple. To hear him count is really exciting because you know something good is coming at the end of... But I can't play him every show. I mean, like, you know, I have to cater for everybody, and I know not everybody's a Bruce-iple. Why not? 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
1: REM have gone into the archives and found some stuff in there to share, and coming soon is the 25th anniversary edition of Reveal. 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
3: Hello. Bonsoir, Kevin. We are REM. We write songs and we perform them, and that's what we're here to do tonight. We hope you enjoy it.
1: Exclusive coloured editions of both releases, Reveal and the live album, alongside new anniversary merchandise, will all be available through REM's official website. Kings of Leon have a lovely new tune out, and it's called Cold Blue Dawn, but it's the lyric video that's really worth a look. It took me a few seconds to cop what was happening, but the video is made in association with the Weather Channel, and it uses satellite visuals of rivers, farmland, oxbow lakes, estuaries, mountains and more. In other words, the geography spells out every word of the song. It's really clever, and it's not AI.

I've heard a couple of things from this new album. It's called Oh My Beloved, and I really like it so far. Their 10th studio album is out early November. And of course, you can read all about it and more stuff happening now at nova.ie.

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1: News for Dublin, Kildare, Meath and Wicklow.
2: It's 6 o'clock. Good morning. I'm Daniel Pitcher. A legal challenge in the Drumcree parade dispute in Portadown is now expected in court on Monday. Talks aimed at breaking the stalemate ended without agreement last night. Residents of the Garvahy Road in Portadown have blocked the route since Sunday, despite the Parades Commission giving the Orange Order the go-ahead for the march. Chief Constable John Boucher says his officers are focused on keeping the peace.
3: The position in Portadown remains challenging and complex. But the central fact is that despite very significant tensions, there has been no violence.
2: In recent days, residents have been joined by supporters, including musicians like Charles Hendy from the Merry Wallopers.
4: Here to support communities in general, because this community is doing it right. It's one of the most important things nowadays is community, and fair play to them all. We're here to lift spirits if we can.
2: A post-mortem examination is to take place on the body of a woman who died after an alleged assault in North Dublin. The incident happened near Main Street and Balmain on Monday afternoon. The woman, who was in her 30s, was treated in hospital but died on Wednesday. A man in his 20s, who was arrested on Tuesday in connection with the assault, was released a day later without charge, pending a file for the DPP. A psychiatric nurses association is threatening to escalate its action if no progress is made in the public service pay deal. This could be up to and including a strike. It follows the decision to start industrial action yesterday in the form of a work to rule. PNA Deputy General Secretary Michael Hayes says their pay demands haven't been met.
5: Well, I suppose we don't have a successor to the PA agreement, the public service agreement that ended on June 30th. We're obviously in a very difficult situation where our members don't have any kind of certainty going forward, and that can't be tolerated by the membership. So we've had to take this action to try and press and persuade the parties to get into talks.
2: Dentists working in the HSC have voted to take industrial action for the first time ever. The Irish Dental Association says the vote's in response to planned restructuring within the HSC following what it calls the disastrous restructuring of dental services in 2004 and 2011. IDA CEO Fintan Harahan explains how dentists balloted to take the action.
6: They have seen their service completely ignored. They are concerned about the potential to have further damage caused to the service, and obviously they share concerns of colleagues around the lack of engagement by the government on the paying conditions for all public service workers.
2: A sleep out for Cork Simon will take place later today to raise funds for homeless people. It will get underway in Elizabeth Fort at 7:30 this evening to support the charity's emergency services this winter. Spokesperson Paul Sheehan says they want to make homeless people feel supported.
7: But it's also to demonstrate solidarity with people who are sleeping rough. We often hear from rough sleepers how invisible they feel, that they have no connection, they feel they don't belong anywhere. And this is one way that Cork can demonstrate that they see people who are sleeping rough.
2: And finally, the government is being urged to offer a permanent incentive to encourage more film and TV production outside Dublin. The Champions campaign is being mounted by Screen Producers Ireland, Adrian Animation Ireland and Film in Limerick. Maggie Brannock of Red Shoe Productions in Waterford says boosting regional production would support the Irish screen industry as a whole.
8: There are so many creatives and so many people that we want to keep in our regions and work and develop scripted film and film in these regions. It would be night and day to get films recorded and made locally and to use local crew and to build on that on a long-term basis.
2: And that's your latest news update with the time coming up to 4 minutes past six.
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0: PJ and Jim, morning folks, happy Friday to you. Friday, and we're out and about, they've let us loose again.
1: Where else?
0: 2 days in a row, what's that all about?
1: We're the travelling radio band, that's what we are, yeah.
0: Yeah, we're the travelling blueberries.
1: The travelling blueberries, that's it. We've been looking for a good name for a band for a long time.
0: And we still haven't found one.
1: Blueberry Jim and his Friday boyfriend.
0: Listen, yeah, we are out and about, and this place has changed. Look what they've done with the place.
1: It's actually tall and fancy now compared to the last time.
0: It's not very often that we get to kind of revisit the site of an OB, because normally places don't take us back.
1: That's true, yeah. We always tell them, though, don't we, Jim? The more you look, the less impressive we get.
0: Well, we say that to them.
1: Fool yourself once, more fool you.
0: We're here in Core Builders Providers here in Clondalkin for the official grand sort of launch, the relaunch, the revamped Core Builders Providers here in Clondalkin. Looks fantastic. It's very different from the last time we were here.
1: Very different. And just to move forward, like, we were at the entrance the last time we were here. They've decided to hide us down the back in the corner next to the doorknobs.
0: Exactly. Yeah. There might actually be something in that. Where have we put those two? Put them down the back.
1: Put them down the back.
0: Beside the rest of the knobs.
1: If you still want to see the doorknobs, we'll move.
2: Seriously. Addictive.

0: Radio Nova with PJ and Jim. It is Morning Glory with Apple Green. 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Happy Friday once again. Live today from the brand new, well, I say brand new, refurbished, revamped, relaunched.
1: It's in the same place as the old one, we could say.
0: That's good, actually. Yeah, good point. Good thing to point out. Yeah, Core Builders Providers here in Clontalk, and it's the newly refurbished, relaunched, revamped store. Looks fantastic.
1: And by
0: the
1: way,
0: we should give you the early heads up on this, right? So they officially open to the public from 7 o'clock, isn't it?
1: Yes, 7 o'clock is the normal time.
0: And there's a special thing going on that, apart from all of the other stuff that's going on throughout the course of the day, the first 100 people, I think it is, get free gift bags.
1: Free gift bags?
0: Free goodie bags,
1: but
0: yeah.
1: But there's got to be breakfast and all that as well, isn't
0: there? Yeah, relax, there's going to be food. No.
1: It's not going to be breakfast
0: rolls and coffee and everything. Yeah, that's all right.
1: Just don't get.
0: It's all right. Don't get.
1: And there's going to be some for us.
0: He's hangry already.
1: And it's like, oh,
0: he's only in the door. He's hangry.
1: They want to get started.
0: Anyway,
1: I can't smell anything cooking now. That's all I'm saying.
0: Right, so officially open to you from 7 o'clock and you can join us from then and enjoy all the stuff that's going on. But do remember, the first 100 get those fantastic goodie bags as well. Right,
1: are you
0: ready to do the birthdays, are you?
1: Yeah, right, okay.
0: Not a bad bunch for you today. We're going to start with legendary singer Don McLean.
1: Don McLean.
0: Are you a McLean or a McLean?
1: Don McLean.
0: I would have said Don McLean. I think it is Don McLean.
1: I might have said Clean.
0: Weren't we away with Tom Dunn once, and he was interviewing him or whatever.
1: Oh, that's right, yeah.
0: And there was something about the name. Was it McLean?
1: I don't know, and I don't care enough about him to know the proper one. It's like, you know, like sometimes even when you find out, you don't care. Like, remember, there was was he telling us it was Billy Joel as well?
0: Yeah.
1: But I'll never say Billy Joel.
0: You'll always be Billy Joel, will you? Yeah.
1: You know.
0: No, you're right. Billy Joel it is.
1: Oh, is it?
0: Billy Joel is what we used to call him.
1: Well, then I'm never going to say the other one then. I don't know what one it is. I've lost, so I can't think.
0: Well done. You know the way just call him Billy.
1: You know the way Mr. Blobby likes to be called Mr. Blooby. But I'm not going to do it. So.
0: Anyway, the man behind American Pie and Vincent and all of that sort of stuff is celebrating his birthday today.
1: Wait a minute. Does he not do New York Minute?
0: No, that's Don Henley.
1: Oh.
0: Yeah.
1: Oh, is it? Oh, that's, I don't know. What's this fella then?
0: Don McLean, you know, Bye Bye Miss American Pie and all that.
1: Yeah.
0: And Vincent Starry Night.
1: He wasn't in the Eagles then, this fella.
0: No, he wasn't in the Eagles.
1: What was he in?
0: he was just Don McLean. He didn't need to be in anything else.
1: What did he do? What was his
0: American Pie.
1: Oh, yeah, yeah. That's Neil Diamond. Isn't it?
0: No. Funny enough, it's not, actually. It's the legendary Don McLean.
1: That's not Neil Diamond.
0: No. Started well, this.
1: I'm actually happy to hear that, because I hate that song, and I love Neil Diamond.
0: And Vince Hill, Starry Night, all that. Starry Night, you know that?
1: Yeah, yeah, that's awful tosh, isn't it?
0: I started saying legendary Don McLean. He's getting less and less legendary the more this conversation goes on, to be fairly honest with you.
1: So Don McLean sings... who's the fella that does New York Minute?
0: Now you have me confused. Don Henley. No, not Don. Oh my God.
1: I don't know.
0: Now you're to making me confused. Oh my God.
1: Right, anyway.
0: He was the bloke from the Eagles, anyway.
1: So he's 86.
0: That's not bad. 81.
1: Oh, right. Yeah,
0: 81.
1: Yeah, yeah.
0: 81.
1: Okay, yeah, I didn't know there were two of them. Two of the same fella. I didn't know that.
0: Wow. Now I'm annoyed at myself that I can't remember. What do you call it? New York Minute, lad.
1: John Wycherley.
0: No. He's an Irish actor, for God's sake. Anyway, right, look.
1: Who's the fella that did the pictures? That was a Don as well.
0: Right.
1: With Zig and Zaganel. No.
0: Did you sleep at all last night?
1: Not really, no, I'll be honest with you, yeah.
0: Right, okay.
1: Yeah.
0: I was right. It was Don Henley.
1: Oh,
0: thank God for that. Right, anyway, listen. Why don't we talk about Sting?
1: Yes, Sting. I know
0: it's
1: him.
0: His birthday as well.
1: Yes, yeah, yeah, Sting. I he's brilliant. I love his music. He's an absolute genius. Apparently, a little bit tough to get on with.
0: Oh, really?
1: Because he fell out with the rest of the band.
0: That's easy to believe, actually.
1: Yeah, yeah. There's a
0: vibe off him.
1: Yeah, there's an amazing video of him at a gig. And there's this fella, I think he's a Spanish fella or something, doing a version of one of his songs. And he's doing it so bad. Have you ever seen that video?
0: No.
1: It's brilliant. You have to see it.
0: And Sting's not impressed.
1: And he's all out of key and all. He's like, Messaging of a... And Sting's sitting there going, trying to.
0: Yeah.
1: And like the whole room is not looking at the guy on stage anymore.
0: They're looking at Sting's reactions.
1: Looking at him, and he's just going, yes. Right, and you can see it's physically hurting him. It's absolutely hilarious. It's brilliant.
0: Yeah,
1: it is.
0: Yeah. I mean, he seems like, I know that he's been in things where he has taken the mic out of himself a little bit, you know, whatever.
1: Yeah, yeah.
0: But by the same token, sometimes he does seem like he'd be serious a lot of the time.
1: And even when he does take the mic out of himself, he's always slagging how serious a person he is.
0: Yeah, yeah.
1: Like when
0: he's
1: in that show with Steve Martin and. What's the one in the elevator? Two buildings and what? One murder in an elevator. What is it called again? A murder in an elevator.
0: Only murders in the building.
1: That's the one.
0: Yeah. Similar though.
1: Yeah. You know that one.
0: Yeah. The whole Don McLean. Anyway.
1: Yeah. You know what he's in. That.
0: I know. I do.
1: He takes the Mickey out of himself for being such a serious sort of a character. Yeah. Because he never think he was from Newcastle. Like,
0: even
1: never.
0: When he, you know what I mean? You know the way he's famous for the old tantric carry on.
1: Yeah.
0: Or whatever. Like even that is kind of making something that should be like lots of fun. Quite serious.
1: Yeah, I know.
0: Just what I mean.
1: He was into the Kama Sutra and all that. That was his thing, wasn't it?
0: Yeah.
1: I ordered that on Amazon. It took ages to come.
0: But he's on fire. He's on fire, ladies and gentlemen. Right, so how old is Sting?
1: he's 68.
0: He's actually 75.
1: No way, I would believe that.
0: He does look well on it, in fairness.
1: Yeah, he does, doesn't he? Yeah.
0: You want to get into that tantric character.
1: You want to get into the cranky tantrics.
0: Yeah. Right, still on the music front, what about Mike Rutherford? Famously with Genesis and later then Mike and the Mechanics, Mike Rutherford.
1: Oh, yeah, Genesis. I know Genesis.
0: Yeah.
1: What was Mike and the Mechanics had some big hits.
0: They did Living Years, that was a big one for them.
1: I hate that song.
0: Oh, great. Okay, lovely.
1: I know. I love Genesis, though.
0: Yeah, well, that was a hit for Mike and the Mechanics.
1: Oh, yeah. No, I know, that's why I hate that one.
0: That's okay.
1: But the Genesis, like, you know.
0: Because Mike Rutherford was he the bass player or the guitarist or something?
1: I don't know. There's only two people in that band anyone ever cared about, isn't it? Peter Gabriel and Phil Collins.
0: Right. And then in terms of Genesis,
1: Yeah. I've actually.
0: Because the singer, what was it? Paul Carrick, I think, was the singer. Must be terrible to be the singer of a band.
1: Carrick was a footballer.
0: No, that would be Michael Carrick.
1: Yeah. So I'm going to say this fella. I gotta say, this fella is.
0: We've only done three.
1: I feel very kicked in the head. Wow. I think it's all the travelling around to these new places.
0: Absolutely. You know, he's out of sorts.
1: Obsessed with routine, and then I don't know what's supposed to be going on.
0: You know the way when you do go foreign and all, Nace and Clondalkin.
1: All the concentration gets used up on the GPS on the way in. And then I can't. Then you're asking me why a footballer played in a band called Mike and the Mechanics.
0: What age are you sticking on Mike Rutherford?
1: I gotta say, well, they're old. He's 73.
0: Not bad. 76.
1: Right.
0: 76. Still on the music front, and you'll know this one. There, you like this guy. Phil Oakey is celebrating his birthday today.
1: Phil Oakey.
0: Yeah. Of the Human League.
1: Oh, yes, they're great band.
0: We saw them.
1: What?
0: We saw them at Forever Young.
1: Did we?
0: Yeah.
1: I love that band. I never knew. If you had asked me today, I'd never say I never saw them live in my life.
0: Yeah, they were on at Forever Young.
1: We saw them together.
0: We saw them, yeah.
1: Were they good?
0: Well, it was the time that what's-his-name blew them away. Remember Jimmy Somerville? He was far better.
1: That's right.
0: Yeah.
1: I didn't know it was them, I don't think, at the time.
0: Oh, my God.
1: Did I know it was them? Or I thought it was it a cover band?
0: I don't know whether you knew it was them. Anyway.
1: Wow.
0: So there you go, Phil Oakey.
1: That's the same thing. Love never ends.
0: Absolutely, yeah.
1: God, I wish I knew I saw them live. They were brilliant. They're great. Jimmy Somerville was brilliant, though.
0: He stole the show.
1: He stole the show
0: amazing,
1: that day. Amazing, yeah. He was incredible. I couldn't believe how good he was, actually, on the day.
0: And still is. Still belts out those tunes. Not a flaw in the old voice.
1: Yeah, he's amazing.
0: You wouldn't get a Spanish Sting impersonator kind of bang off him.
1: No.
0: This man knows his stuff. He's still
1: even
0: good.
1: Even the start of that song, you know.
0: Yeah, exactly. Yeah. The whole tell me why.
1: Amazing. You think it was a machine made that noise.
0: Absolutely.
1: We saw it literally come out of the man in front of us. So I got to say... Phil Oakey is 74. He's 74.
0: Not quite there yet. 71 for Phil Oakey. Right, away from the music, onto the man that you have called celebrity weirdo, Keith Barr. He's a good old friend of the show. We're allowed to call him names. Keith Barry, of course, mentalist, magician. Now, of course, a big motivational speaker and guru and all that.
1: Guru, oddball, weirdo. He does all
0: that. Does that whole ice bath thing every morning to set him up for the day and all that. Carry on.
1: I will say, in fairness to him, he's done well for himself, So that's maybe why I don't trust him. When it comes to giving advice,
0: for standing,
1: he's done very well for him. He's very good to us. He's brilliant to us. He has us absolutely baffled every time he comes in.
0: Although, to be fair,
1: hard to baffle me considering what's going on this morning.
0: Well, you get the first few birthdays. But considering we've never been to a show because we don't. It's not that we don't trust him in that sense. It's just that I'm always paranoid that if you accept the invite, go to the show, you're suddenly going to be the guinea pig.
1: I went to one of
0: them. Oh, did you?
1: I did. The first time he came in, I went to the show.
0: That explains so much. Did he ever take you out of that trance?
1: I don't know. I hope he did. Yeah, no, I went to a couple of his shows,
0: Right.
1: Yeah, and they're so good.
0: And did you get stung?
1: No, do you know what he did, in fairness? He put me into one of the boxes.
0: Oh, brilliant.
1: He looked after us, he's very good.
0: Right, well, I'll rethink the next show, Keith, that's what I'll do.
1: So Oddball and Mentler.
0: Significant birthday.
1: Oh, he's 52.
0: Yes, he is.
1: Oh, brilliant,
0: well
1: right,
0: done.
1: There's one 50. Tankily.
0: One in and two to go, you're still a chance to win this, right? Two sporting ones to finish, right? One of our own, Keith Earls, former Munster and Irish rugby player. Keith Earls, big name of the rugby world, and Sir Trevor Brooking from your beloved West Ham.
1: Oh, no way, that's
0: celebrating
1: going back
0: his birthday
1: a bit.
0: Today. I hope that man is still alive.
1: Do hope that, I love West Ham. I do really have a fondness for West Ham. I don't even know why. It's just, the way everyone has a sort of team.
0: Like a second team.
1: Yeah, you just kind of like to see them do well. Although they're gone now, aren't they? They're down in the championship now.
0: Who would be my second team, actually, now they say it?
1: Spurs.
0: No, it wouldn't.
1: Wouldn't it? No. I've told loads of people you kind of half like Spurs.
0: Yeah. Anyway, so you
1: got... just very inoffensive,
0: You've got Keith Earls from the world of the Rugby Ball. A world you know so much about.
1: I actually don't know who he is. 38.
0: Not bad, 39.
1: Okay.
0: And then finally, Sir Trevor Brooking. What are you going to go for? Now, he's no spring chicken.
1: No, he's not. He's 88 years old. No, he's not 88. He's 84.
0: He's 78.
1: Right. Yeah. Way off. Anyway, there you go.
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3: 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See what's going on around town over the next few days. And coming up on Saturday, you can get your runners on and get down to Swellfest. It's back at Mountjoy Square. It's a free family festival where you can try out different sports. There'll be health-based talks. There's a climbing wall. I think there's a baby rave. There'll also be some special guests, including Pico Lopez. It's happening 12 to 6 this Saturday at Mountjoy Square. 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He's back and he's in Three Arena this Sunday night.
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0: Radio Nova with PJ and Jim, Orange Crush from REM. Happy Friday to you folks. Hopefully you're in good form. Looking forward to a cracking weekend ahead. We're here at the brand new, well, relaunched, I suppose. I keep saying brand new, but yeah. It's refurbished, revamped. It's all sorts of...
1: It's all
0: of,
1: brand new in here.
0: Virtually brand new. Core Builders Providers here in Clondalkin. Officially open to the public. You can join us from 7 o'clock today. Loads of stuff going on, which we'll tell you about very shortly. But we're going to head over to Brona and get the old headlines. And more importantly, the weather. Did you have a sneaky peek?
1: So please be kind to us, Brona. Although I have a feeling you might not be for the later part of the day.
0: Oh, really?
1: Yeah, yeah.
0: So you did have a sneaky peek.
1: Well, no, listen. I have a feeling in me gizzard.
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3: Good morning, guys. Here's the top three stories this morning. A post-mortem exam is due to take place on the body of a woman who died after an alleged assault in North Dublin. A legal challenge in the Drumcree Parade dispute in Portadown is now expected in court on Monday. And the Psychiatric Nurses Association is threatening to escalate its action if no progress is made in the public service pay deal. In sport, Republic of Ireland manager Hamir Hallgrimsson admits fatigue played a big part in last night's 2-2 draw with Austria in the Nations League. Dundalk manager Kieran Kilduff is urging his players to finish the season as strongly as possible ahead of their match against Bohemians tonight. And Pádraig Harrington is 6 shots off the lead, heading into today's second round at golf's Alfred Dunhill Links Championship. And the weather, a little cloudy and breezy this morning, but it's largely dry. More cloud will build later ahead of a band of rain moving over this afternoon. Highest temperatures of 14 to 17 degrees. Now you're up to date. We'll have more details at 7. This is Brona for Nova.

0: Radio Nova with PJ and Jim. Happy Friday to you. 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The grand relaunch of the store. It looks absolutely fantastic. There's a buzz about the place. Not even a customer in yet.
1: Yes, not even open yet.
0: 7 o'clock is when the official opening happening. The opening happens. But there's a buzz around the place. There's loads of people here.
1: There is, yeah.
0: There's currently a man setting up an indoor putting green.
1: He set up a golf pitch and all.
0: Golf pitch?
1: Yeah, it's all set. Look at that. You can get anything in here.
0: Would be worth coming in just to see PJ Gallagher take on a golf pitch.
1: First time I've ever swung a golf bat in envy in my life.
0: It's fantastic. 7 o'clock is the official opening. 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The big grand relaunch happening today. And of course, literally, who else could you call for that? Except the man who has literally fronted a DIY show.
1: Yes, exactly.
0: I mean, you had to be here first.
1: Well, you know, I was terrible at DIY. I did a show, and at the moment I'm doing a driving show. I'm not particularly good at that either.
0: Mind you, it does seem as though your ability on the birthdays, also something that maybe might be questionable.
1: Maybe questionable to some degree, especially today. Yeah.
0: But it seems to be causing quite the stir. Check this out. Sue was on, right, saying that she starts work at 8 o'clock in the morning. Right? Fair enough.
1: Yes, yeah,
0: and
1: yeah.
0: She works in a school, and it's only a few minutes drive. Five minutes drive away from the house. But she gets up specifically at 5:45 every morning to make sure she hears the birthdays.
1: My God, right. Well, fair. There you go.
0: That's some going, isn't it?
1: You see, confusion is contagious, Jim. Confusion is contagious. That is the truth.
0: Absolutely. Yeah. There was somebody else was saying there was another one about the birthdays as well. I can't find it. It does seem to have cost.
1: I love the way confused I've ever been in the birthdays, and now it's confused you so much you can't find messages.
0: Paul
1: about
0: was on saying that his head is literally spinning from the birthday game.
1: Your head? I have to live in here. This is how I feel all the time.
0: There's a lot to deal with. You know,
1: you're only a tourist in my nonsense.
0: A tourist in my head. What was that you came out with the other day? Get your head out of my toilet.
1: Get your head out of my toilet. You know what I meant to say? I said, get your mind out of the toilet. What I was trying to say.
0: It was words to that effect.
1: Yeah.
0: Oh, man. So just as a matter of interest now, you're like, you know, will you be perusing the products in here now later on?
1: I had a perusal earlier on, actually, yeah.
0: Yeah?
1: Yeah.
0: What are you on the lookout for? What are you going to do? Is it going to are you planning a refurbishment of your own?
1: I was hoping they might have one of them smart doorbells. It's not for me, I'd never answer the door, but somebody asked me to keep an eye out for one.
0: A smart doorbell?
1: Yeah, yeah.
0: Right, okay. We're actually down here in the section we're in. If you come in, it's to Core Builders today in Clondalkin. We're down at the back. They've put us beside the handles, door handles and knobs.
1: And the knockers and all the paneling, the floor paneling.
0: Read into that what you will. Yeah, absolutely. Did you notice that there's a flooring behind us called Smoked Cathedral?
1: Cathedral.
0: Imagine putting down some smoked cathedral in your front room.
1: I'd put down some smoked cathedral, no problems. It's absolutely delicious looking.
0: It does look good. Yeah. It does look good. What's on that side? Oh, they're all the
1: trims.
0: Trims there.
1: Flooring trims.
0: you can tell that what two better men to be involved in builders providers.
1: Yeah, imagine. Can I get a job here? I'm able to read the signs. I don't know what Anthony is, but I can read the signs out to the customers.
0: I just literally walk around with the customers that looks like it says it there.
1: There's a roller tray set. I have no idea what it does, but it's right here.
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4: Is Misha Tracco brain on a Radio Nova Augustasha Nam doing Sula Kahavanish this week in music history. Shocked more of Vienna, the U2 and Egypt Shocked O'Ne, Squealader 3 on K Taffeta Rinyadar, via EP, the 3 hour on Marin's fastest selling 12 inch record in Erin. Hein Bob Marley, a gig Dernach and Shocked and Shot in Egypt Octo, he collapsed during the set, August Kailue playing their gun.
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0: Radio Nova with BJ and Jim. Happy Friday to you. 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
1: it
0: myself.
1: It looks brand new. It's brand new in here, yeah.
0: It's the grand launch of the whole refurbished, it looks great. It's
1: Come on, totally different
0: from the last time we were here.
1: Now is a good time to arrive, actually. The breakfast roll, well, actually, no, it's not open. Oh, it is open now.
0: Literally, we're just seconds away from swinging the doors open.
1: Free breakfast rolls and coffees, teas, coffees.
0: As I say, loads of stuff to be one. So there's really loads going on. As I say, your lad has just literally set up an indoor putting green just in front of us here. It's fantastic. It's great.
1: Not what you'd normally think to find in a builder's providers, but there you go.
0: It's going to be a good day, and as I say, huge amounts of prizes and various stuff happening in store. So if you're around the Clondalkin area at all, make sure you make your way here and come and check it out for us. And also, the first 100 through the door get free gift bags, free goodie bags as well, which is cool.
1: Deadly. Let's have a look at him. He's only half listening to me because he's looking past me towards the...
0: You know that thing when you're talking to somebody at a party and they're looking over your shoulder for somebody more interesting?
1: I'm looking for the goodie bag. You said goodie bag. I'm there. The first 98.
0: You are not. You're looking over this way you're looking towards where the breakfast rolls are.
1: I was wondering if the bags were there as well. And now that I know we're going to rob two, it's going to be the first 98 through the door.
0: That's it. Anyway, listen, we have all our regulars as well, of course. A bit later on, our man at the movies, Clint Dreeberg, will be with us. We'll have our Friday feature. It's very appropriate to the place we're in today.
1: Yes, it is, yeah.
0: Yeah.
1: How to turn a full Irish breakfast into a healthy snack.
0: Exactly. That's on
1: the
0: way.
1: You may say that's impossible.
0: A couple of cracks of the Nova Noise as usual. What are we up to? €42,450 on that.
1: Yes.
0: And of course, today we'll hand out our big Super Deluxe Beatles prize, won't we, as well?
1: Oh, that's right. On the Nova Noah. Everything the Beatles ever made, Paul McCartney, rest in peace, is our tribute to you.
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10: With the latest from the Nova Newsroom, I'm Brona Cox. The benefits of colouring in and in sport, Hal Grimson admits fatigue played a big part in last night's 2-2 draw with Austria. But first, a post-mortem examination is due to take place on the body of a woman who died after an alleged assault in North Dublin. The incident happened near Main Street in Balmain on Monday afternoon. The woman, who was in her 30s, was treated in hospital but died on Wednesday. A man in his 20s, who was arrested on Tuesday in connection with the assault, was released a day later without charge, pending a file to the DPP. A legal challenge in the Drumcree parade dispute in Portadown is now expected in court on Monday. Talks aimed at breaking the stalemate ended without agreement last night. Residents on the Garvahy Road in Portadown have blocked the route since Sunday, despite the parade's commission giving the Orange Order the go-ahead for the march. Chief Constable John Boucher says his officers are focused on keeping the peace.
11: The position in Portadown remains challenging and complex. But the central fact is that despite very significant tensions, there has been no violence.
10: The Psychiatric Nurses Association is threatening to escalate its action if no progress is made in the public service pay deal. This could be up to and including a strike. It follows its decision to start industrial action yesterday in the form of a work to rule. Dentists working in the HSE have voted to take industrial action for the first time ever. The Irish Dental Association says the vote is in response to planned restructuring within the HSE, following what it calls the disastrous restructuring of dental services in 2004 and 2011. IDA CEO Fintan Harahan explains why the dentists balloted to take action.
12: They have seen their service completely ignored. They are concerned about the potential to have further damage caused to the service. And obviously they share concerns of colleagues around the lack of engagement by the government on the paying conditions for all public service workers.
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3: Live.
10: And colouring in using a tablet or smartphone has the same stress-busting benefits as it does with pens and paper. Researchers from the University of Southampton have found that the act of doing something calming helps mental health, regardless of whether it's on a digital device. The biggest improvements were seen in those who reported worse feelings of well-being before the sessions. Nova News, sport and weather are next.
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10: Starting with soccer, Republic of Ireland manager Hamir Hallgrimsson admits fatigue played a big part in last night's 2-2 draw with Austria in the Nations League. A Troy Parrott wonder goal and a second from the penalty spot had Ireland 2-0 up at the Aviva. But the visitors scored twice within 6 minutes to level the tie. Meanwhile, Northern Ireland manager Michael O'Neill feels his side are in good shape, heading into tonight's Nations League clash with Ukraine in Slovakia. O'Neill's team are unbeaten in their first 2 matches, with Ukraine also on 4 points so far. Elsewhere, Dundalk manager Kieran Kilduff is urging his players to finish the season as strongly as possible. The Lilywhites host title contenders Bohemians tonight in the SSE Electricity League. A win for the visitors at Oriel Park would see them move level on points with St Pat's and Shamrock Rovers at the top of the Premier Division table. In rugby, Kieran Frawley will make his debut for Connacht tonight. He's been picked at out half for their URC match at Treviso. Hooker Matthew Victory has also been handed his first Connacht start, while Caelan Blade starts at scrum half. And in golf, Padraig Harrington is 6 shots off the lead heading into today's second round at golf's Alfred Dunhill Links Championship. He's 1 under par ahead of teeing off at King's Barn at 10 to 11 this morning. And that's your sport.
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10: A little cloudy and breezy this morning, but it's largely dry. More cloud will build later ahead of a band of rain moving over this afternoon. The rain will be heavy at times, with highest temperatures of 14 to 17 degrees. Now you're up to date on the home of the Nova Noise, with over €42,000 up for grabs on Radio Nova.
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0: Radio Nova with PJ and Jim. Happy Friday to you. Hopefully you're in good form. Welcome along. We're live today from Core Builders Providers here in Clondalkin, and the grand relaunch happening today. Literally, it's happened in the last few minutes, you could say. Doors swung open
1: doors
0: at 7 o'clock.
1: Doors have just swung open. Breakfast rolls are getting handed out. The whole lot. We're
0: absolutely
1: here. It's all be good.
0: A lovely flood of people in to check it out for themselves. Remember, the first 100 through the door actually gets free goodie bags as well as part of everything else that's going on.
1: 98, Jim. Two of them have gone missing.
0: You've skied a couple,
1: yeah,
0: of
1: them. Yeah, two of them have gone missing,
0: well
1: definitely.
0: Planned. So there's free breakfast rolls, free tea and coffee, all of that sort of stuff. Loads of raffle things going on. There's like €3,000 worth of prizes.
1: It is like, it's like a quiz. You don't even have to be smart to win. You just need a ticket.
0: It looks fantastic. And we're here right up until 10 o'clock. So if you're around the Clondalkin area at all, pop along and check it out for yourself. Honestly, it's worth checking out. As I said earlier on, there's literally a man who's just put a putting green right in front of us
1: here. Yeah.
0: Which is fantastic. And actually, there's a very appropriate story in the papers today for us being here in Core Builders Providers, because the trades are mentioned in the news today, aren't they?
1: It says the most in demand. They've listed them off. An insurance company has done the sort of statistics on it. Because, you know, tradespeople are getting harder and harder to come by.
0: Yeah.
1: Which is making their work more valuable than ever, really, you know. So they've listed the hardest trades there is to get a hold of, which make them the most valuable trades to have at the moment, you know.
0: Okay, right. So this is like, I'm talking about a captive audience.
1: So anyone out there that's looking for, you know, a career, I suppose.
0: I'm going to assume, plumbers, are they high?
1: They are high, yeah, the top 10. But yeah, but the top five are bricklayers.
0: Bricklayers?
1: Floorers. Yeah, and then tilers, and then of course plasterers. She can't get a plasterer anywhere. Plasterers are important. They're extinct.
0: Yeah, I was
1: think
0: just
1: there's
0: gonna
1: only
0: say,
1: one person left.
0: I think you'd probably find somebody to thatch a roof quicker than you'd find the plasterer, would you?
1: I think so. You might. Honestly, God, it's so hard. But then
0: and floorers, really?
1: Yeah. Floors, yeah. These are very hard to find.
0: We're in the flooring section of Core Builders Providers at the moment, actually.
1: But don't confuse us with experts.
0: There's a smoked cathedral behind me here.
1: There is, yeah. Smoked cathedral.
0: I love the name.
1: Tell you, he loves it. Keeps going on about it. I think he's going to have the whole house done.
0: I think I might do.
1: But the list gets a little bit funny after that.
0: Right.
1: Because next on the list is gym bunnies. Now, I don't want to... If you're a fitness teacher or if you're a personal trainer... Yeah, I'm not saying it's not a valuable job, but
0: when's there ever been a trade called gym bunnies?
1: Yeah, I don't... It's the strangest thing, right?
0: Is a gym bunny not just somebody who goes to the gym a lot?
1: But then martial arts experts is the next one. And it starts making me wonder, what counts as a trade? Now, I'm saying it's exactly, these are good jobs, like obviously, you know. But traditionally a trade to me is something that's in this world that we're in now. It's a builder's thing.
0: Yeah, of course.
1: I've never heard anyone say, I need an extension. And they ring up and they go, send me down. And two electricians, one plumber, a plasterer, a painter, and a karate expert.
0: Yeah.
1: I need them all. I need a karate expert to guard them all when it's happening.
0: So this is in the list of most in-demand trades.
1: Yeah, it just feels like a funny
0: thing
1: to have on that.
0: That's the weirdest thing I've ever heard.
1: A fitness instructor, yeah. Instead of going, you know, I need an electrician because the lights are broken. I need a plumber because the jacks is broken. Yeah. And I need to get gym bunny because my lunges are gone terrible.
0: I better check out, actually. I'll ask the staff here. Where's the martial arts section? Where do you go to pick up your martial arts stuff? If you're supplying to the trade.
1: The black belts.
0: Where's your belts?
1: They're over there by the silicone.
0: Well, I've never heard the likes of it.
1: I know, it's amazing, isn't it? Yeah.
0: What else is in there?
1: Well, that's sort of... And then it gets back to... And boxer sizers are in it.
0: What?
1: Boxer sizers. Boxer sizers.
0: That's very niche, isn't it?
1: I've never heard the word boxer sizer in my life. How does a boxer sizer be a plumber?
0: I'm sorry, I have no idea. That's the weirdest trade list I've ever heard. I'll tell you something.
1: Boxer sizers is a new way of... An expert who can fit things into a box.
0: No wonder Core Builders Providers had to do a relaunch. They had to get in a whole load of reformer Pilates and martial arts. God, no wonder there's more sections in the place.
1: I'd love to go down to some big building site and find out. Can you point me towards the boxer sizer?
0: Yeah.
1: I'm just wondering if they do an exercise.
0: Do you have a boxer sizer on site by any chance?
1: Yeah. I think it was a machine. Have you seen me boxer sizer at home? You want to see it? I have the Del Monte 400. It's unbelievable. It is.
0: Oh my God!
1: You can get
0: God.
1: Anything into a box.
0: Bizarre.
1: Yeah. So it is bizarre. And
0: just
1: again,
0: to be lumped in as a trade.
1: Yeah, that's all.
0: Obviously, they're using a very loose definition of trade.
1: Well, I'm going to now. I've decided that my trade is loudmouth. I'm going to just put myself down as a loudmouth. You know, if you can be in there with a boxer sizer,
0: absolutely,
1: and a karate expert.
0: Yeah.
1: So I'm definitely doing that. So if you have any big projects coming up and you need a loudmouth, just
0: it just goes to show though how un-in-demand we are. that literally that you've just given off a list, right, that includes boxercisers and gym bunnies and martial arts experts.
1: Yeah, yeah.
0: Nobody is looking for
1: people who talk
0: a presenter
1: on the radio. Or, yeah. We're right underneath water tasters.

0: 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It is Morning Glory with M&S Food at Apple Green. From breakfast on the go to dinner tonight, you can pop in and pick up your favourites. Morning to you. Happy Friday live today from Core Builders Providers here in Clondalk, and the grand relaunch of the store happening today. Kicked off from 7 o'clock this morning. Great buzz around the place already, as you can probably hear. The old free breakfast rolls.
1: Yes.
0: How are they, by the way?
1: Very good. I'm halfway through one already.
0: Halfway through one.
1: Yes, I am.
0: He was getting hangry for a while, but we've sorted him out.
1: I was in a fierce temper this morning earlier on.
0: Did you get
1: very confused.
0: Did you get your free tea and coffee?
1: I got you a coffee there this morning.
0: No, that's right, Jim. I'm just wondering, did you want another one?
1: Oh, no, there's better one over there.
0: Yeah.
1: Oh, yeah, no, going over to that one. The machine this morning was an attitude.
0: Had it?
1: Yeah, you know, you press the coffee machine, it goes... It starts spitting it all over the place.
0: It was one of them, wasn't it?
1: Yeah, it was one of them.
0: Right, okay.
1: Yeah.
0: You must have got the staff one.
1: It sounded like that Tasmanian devil.
0: You can come and get your free breakfast rolls. You can get your tea and coffee. You can be in with a chance to win loads of fantastic prizes. There's free goodie bags if you're one of the first 100 through the door here at Core Builders Providers. The big grand relaunch here in Clondalkin. A few people who have been in. Derek the Red was in with us. We actually met Derek yesterday. I think he just follows us around on all bases.
1: Yeah. She's nothing else to do.
0: But anyway, he wanted to give a shout out to Annette, his wife Annette. Send her lots of love. So Annette, hi to you.
1: Hell
0: and
1: yeah,
0: also,
1: Annette.
0: Ollie is celebrating his birthday today. He's 10 today.
1: Happy birthday. That's a big one. Into the double numbers now.
0: Absolutely. So his mum was on to give him a shout out. Ollie, enjoy that. We've loads going on, including the chance to win the Nova Noise.
1: The Nova
0: very
1: Noise.
0: Shortly.
1: Yes.
0: By the way, can I just point out, we've already caused problems.
1: What do you mean?
0: We've already caused trouble. Because a woman came in to look at the laminate flooring. And we're in the way. We're in the laminate
1: flooring. She can still look at us. Yeah, why we're not stopping you? Come on in.
0: I mean, she could. You've deprived somebody of a smoked cathedral flooring.
1: Jeepers.
0: Do you know what I mean?
1: And what's the other one? Hazelnut haddock or something?
0: There's not a hazelnut haddock. There's a herringbone aqua.
1: Oh, a herringbone. Not quite hazelnut haddock then.
0: I might put a smoked cathedral on me floor and an old calf's breath on the old... On the old
1: I'd go for the hazelnut haddock. I think that'd be lovely. That sounds absolutely brilliant to me.
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5: This is the run that counts. 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And that deserves to be celebrated with the Irish Life Dublin Marathon. 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

0: Yes, it is. First play of Friday's Nova Noise. We're about to play for 42,450 euro. I think that's the jackpot today for this. There it is.
1: There you go. We've actually already had an offer of a bribe this morning.
0: Brilliant. Brilliant. Yeah, what did it say on it?
1: It just says Nova Noise and there was money sticking out of it. And he says, I think Woody has dropped that on the way in.
0: Brilliant,
1: not
0: I tell
1: even
0: you.
1: Joking, yeah.
0: He wouldn't even need the money. If we knew, we'd actually tell people.
1: Yeah, and then he left the envelope and took the money back out. So we didn't get that far. He's right, though, because we do not know what the Nova Noise is.
0: Sadly, because we would absolutely be tempted to give it away. We can't be trusted.
1: Well, I definitely can't see it.
0: Friday, of course, we say it all the time. I know it makes no sense, but I don't care. Friday just feels like a better day to win.
1: Absolutely does. So you know what it is? You've just heard it again. We can't be bribed. Not because we're not corrupt. We just don't know.
0: Sadly, we don't have even the information to get ourselves a decent bribe.
1: But you could still win it. So call us now, 444-0400.
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0: First check on the roads, the N7 inbound, it's backed up between Junction 4 Rathcoole and Junction 3 City West. Amiens Street inbound slow from Connolly Station. Gardiner Street inbound backed up from Railway Street Junction. Dundrum Road northbound, queue begins Churchtown Road Junction. John's Road inbound congested from Military Road. Phibsborough Road inbound busy from Cross Guns Bridge. And Church Street inbound delays as usual from North King Street Junction. Any updates you have for us? 087-1818-100.
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4: Good morning, guys. Here's the top three stories this morning. A post-mortem exam is due to take place on the body of a woman who died after an alleged assault in North Dublin. Children are now banned from using e-scooters, with the minimum age rising from 16 to 18 from today. And a legal challenge in the Drumcree Parade dispute in Portadown is now expected in court on Monday. In sport, Republic of Ireland manager Hamir Hallgrimsson admits fatigue played a big part in last night's 2-2 draw with Austria in the Nations League. Dundalk manager Kieran Kilduff is urging his players to finish the season as strongly as possible ahead of their match against Bohemians tonight. And Pádraig Harrington is 6 shots off the lead heading into today's second round at golf's Alfred Dunhill Links Championship. And the weather, a little cloudy and breezy this morning, but it's largely dry. More cloud will build later ahead of a band of rain moving over this afternoon. Highest temperatures of 14 to 17 degrees. Now you're up to date. We'll have more details at 8. This is Brona for Nova.

0: Yep, here we go. First play for Friday's Nova Noise. Your chance to win €42,450 if you can tell us exactly what this is. There it is. Right, three chances to play.
1: There it is, that's so. Let's jump straight in. Mark, good morning to you, Mark.
2: Good morning, PJ. Good morning, Jim. How's things, boys?
0: Oh, good, Mark. Happy Friday to you. You sound like you're in flying form.
2: Ah, yeah, you have to be. End of the week and that, you know what I mean? The sun's 40 there as well, so a bit of a party weekend going to happen, you know yourself.
0: Oh, that's brilliant. See, there's Mark now. He's like me. He embraces Friday.
1: Yeah,
0: he gets
1: the
0: proper buzz out of a Friday, he does.
1: There you go. Look like two little schoolboys running off into the weekend, not a bother of delight with yourselves.
2: We're in a school bag. We're a school bag full of €42,000 now, if we're lucky enough.
0: That would make it a very special weekend.
1: Would make all the difference, to be fair, Mark. So tell us your guess.
2: I think it's a fig rolling off the countertop and dropping into the drawer of an air fryer.
1: Why not? Why not? Accept the guess.
0: Right. To make Mark even happier on a Friday. Here we go. Is he right?
1: Ah, sorry, Mark.
0: Shocker.
1: Sorry about that.
0: Shocker. What's the birthday boy's name, by the way, Mark?
2: Connor.
1: Happy birthday, Connor.
0: Yeah, well, best of luck, Connor. Listen, Mark, have a great weekend. Enjoy it.
2: Say to you, gents. Have a good one. I'll go again.
0: Cheers, man. Take care.
1: Yeah, take care. I'll go again, he
0: says. Absolutely.
1: We don't doubt you.
0: Keep going.
1: Peter, good morning, Peter.
3: Good morning, Jimmy and PJ.
0: How's it going, Peter?
3: Yeah, all right.
0: Good stuff. How are you? Any plans for this weekend, Peter? Anything exciting happening for you?
3: Nothing really exciting, you know. I'll be doing a bit of work, gardening.
0: A bit of work. Right. Very different approach to Mark, isn't it?
1: At least, isn't it? At least you have something to look forward to, Peter.
3: Only a couple of hours, you know yourself.
0: Oh, yeah.
1: Can I say hello
3: to my friend out the north side, the Strand Pub in Fairview, Mr. O'Malley.
1: Oh, yeah.
0: Oh, PJ's next to
1: the
0: woods. What's his name?
3: I heard you were in there, PJ, for a few pints, were you?
1: I have been a couple of times.
0: What pub is it?
1: It's just on Fairview Strand, right, very good. Next to where the chop used to be there.
0: Yeah.
1: Where it is still. Right, so what? You didn't tell us his name though, Peter. Which friend?
3: Graham O'Malley.
1: Graham O'Malley, good morning to you. Right, now, Peter, you can buy him around if you win this. What's your guess?
3: I think it's bowling, hitting the 10-pin bowling and they're falling over.
0: So a bowling skittle falling over, is it?
1: Yeah. Okay, accept the guess.
0: Accept the guess, right, okay. So, fingers crossed for Peter, here we go. Sadly not.
3: Have a nice
0: Listen,
3: weekend.
0: Peter, happy Friday, enjoy us, take care.
3: Hello, bye-bye.
0: Bye-bye
1: Take care, Peter, enjoy your few, enjoy whatever it is you're going to do this weekend. I won't pry anymore.
0: Don't pry.
1: It's none of my business.
0: Best not to ask.
1: Yeah. And whatever Mr. O'Malley does with you, it's your business. Anya, good morning to you, Anya.
4: Hi, PJ and Jim. How are you?
0: Hey, Anya, how are you?
4: Good.
0: Good to hear. What's the weekend hold for you then? What's going on?
4: I'm going to have my parents out for dinner on Sunday. Might head up to IKEA this morning. I need to get a rug, kind of spruce up the place.
1: You need to get a rug.
0: That's fantastic. Yeah. It's like a royal visit, isn't it? The parents are coming. I need to get a rug. I don't want them giving out saying, do you live in
4: it's
0: this absolute hovel?
4: Not worth going up there on a weekend, I think.
1: Do you even vacuum? Seriously, Anya, so
0: is that the plan? It's just going to be a big rug to put everything underneath.
4: Yeah,
0: just
4: in the big room, under the coffee table, you know.
0: I love it.
1: Put it outside in the front garden and everything. Make it look really royal.
0: Great stuff, right. Well, we better make sure Anya can afford a decent rug anyway.
1: Yeah, let's do it, Anya. Let's pay for a good old rug now. What's your guess?
4: So I think it's a mandarin orange being spun around in the spinny part of a spin mop bucket.
1: Right, accepted guess.
0: Okay, here we go. To save Anya from the humiliation of her parents' visit.
1: God almighty.
0: Here we go.
4: Oh, no.
1: Sorry, Anya.
0: Almighty.
4: Oh, dear.
0: Dear, oh dear, that's a shame. But listen, happy Friday anyway, Anya. Have a great weekend.
4: Thank you. Thanks, lads.
1: Take care of yourself.
4: Enjoy
1: the rug.
0: Cheers.
1: Have a good weekend. Bye-bye.
0: No,
1: not this time.
0: It's going to have to be a run-of-the-mill rug.
1: It'll be a run-of-the-mill rug.
0: Won't be one of them Persian ones.
1: No, it'll be all beige.
0: Alright, listen, we'll go again, give you another chance to win, of course, as always, just after 8:30 this morning. Nova.ie/Nova Noise, as we always say. It's the only place you're going to really give yourself the best possible chance of winning this. All the clues are there, most importantly, previous guesses to be avoided. So Nova.ie/Nova Noise, and as I say, we'll do it again just after 8:30.
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6: 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See what's going on around town over the next few days. And coming up on Saturday, you can get your runners on and get down to Swellfest. It's back at Mountjoy Square. It's a free family festival where you can try out different sports. There'll be health-based talks. There's a climbing wall. I think there's a baby rave. There'll also be some special guests, including Pico Lopez. It's happening 12 to 6 this Saturday at Mountjoy Square. 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He's back, and he's in Three Arena this Sunday night.
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0: Radio Nova with PJ and Jim. Happy Friday to you live today from Core Builders Providers here in Clontalk at the big grand relaunch. It's kicked off from 7 o'clock this morning. We've loads of people through already, which is fantastic.
1: Absolutely, yeah, it's been really busy here.

0: Moyle.
1: It's not like we could claim any credit for that, because basically they're here for the free breakfast rolls and the tea and coffee and all of the other stuff
0: that's going on.
1: Be,
0: to be fair, absolutely. Yeah, yeah.
1: And there's still loads of stuff. By the way, I don't know what numbers we're up to at the moment, but there was 100 free goodie bags for the first 100.
0: 98 to one.
1: For the first 100 through the door. So I'm not sure what numbers we're at the moment. But it looks as though there's still plenty of breakfast rolls. At least I hope. I haven't had my breakfast roll yet.
0: I don't see many there now, Jim.
1: That'd be typical. Yeah. But listen, no, they'll be all day. They'll be all morning for sure. So pop in. If you're around the Clondalkin area at all, swing by and check it out. Place looks fantastic. There's even a putting
0: cupcakes
1: green.
0: Going around now.
1: Cupcakes on the go.
0: Yeah, they'd have them.
1: No wonder he's happy.
0: So don't worry, if you don't get a breakfast roll, you'll have a little crusty cupcake. I'll make sure I have one in my pocket for you. I'll keep one here.
1: By the way, do you know something? I just realised I feel a bit inferior.
0: Why?
1: Because like all these sort of manly sorts. Oh, look at that. There, a special delivery cupcake from the main man.
0: Give us that and stick it in my pocket for you.
1: That was to shut you up.
0: Yeah.
1: But everybody's walking around in those, you know, like looking on manly and
0: buildery. Oh, and all the Snickers gear and the building and the gear and all, yeah.
1: I think I'm going to get myself a set of Snickers before I go.
0: Yeah, well, they can do what I said.
1: Since you always slag me about having me lawnmower pants and all.
0: Yeah,
1: I might get a set of cool Snickers to wear.
0: Do you have any vacuuming gloves? Jim, he needs a pair of them.
1: Right, I tell you, we've got all our regulars on the way. We've got our Friday feature, actually, which is kind of tied in with what we're doing today. We've got like the healthiest breakfast.
0: How to turn a full Irish breakfast into a healthy snack.
1: Right, so that's on the way after 8 o'clock. Our man at the movies, Clint Treberg, is going to be here. We'll have our final Nova Know-It-All of the week, so we'll be handing out our big Beatles prize. That's on the way. And also, apparently, there's people out there in public, and they're up to, well, the stuff they do be reading on trains and things. It would make you positively blush.
0: Yeah, I tell you, you wouldn't believe it. Erotica. That's what they call it. They read it on the charts, Jim.
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1: Latest update is there's a breakdown on the M1 southbound. It's the off slip at Junction 2 Dublin Airport, and the busiest spot at the moment seems to be Temple Oak Road inbound. Solid, we're told, from Rathdown Park. Any updates you have for us? 087 18 18 100.
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16: With the latest from the Nova Newsroom, I'm Brona Cox. Dublin City Council will introduce its bin bag ban in February 2027. And in sport, Pádraig Harrington is 6 shots off the lead. But first, a post-mortem exam is due to take place on the body of a woman who died after an alleged assault in North Dublin. The incident happened near Main Street in Balmain on Monday afternoon. The woman, who was in her 30s, was treated in hospital but died on Wednesday. A man in his 20s, who was arrested on Tuesday in connection with the assault, was released a day later without charge, pending a file to the DPP. Children are now banned from using e-scooters, with the minimum age rising from 16 to 18 from today. The change follows serious concerns about injuries, including 6 children being put on life support at one Dublin hospital during a 2-week period this summer. Emily Keegan reports.
17: The new age restriction comes just 4 weeks after helmets and high visibility clothing became compulsory for e-scooter users. Compliance with those measures appears to be low, although Gardaí say it's too early to provide accurate figures. The cost of recovering a seized e-scooter also doubles from today to €80, with a further €30 charged for every day it's held. Transport Minister Dara O'Brien says he's watching compliance closely while work is continuing on tougher fines and a registration system. Gardaí say 754 e-scooters were seized in the first 3 months of this year alone.
16: A legal challenge in the Drumcree parade dispute in Portadown is now expected in court on Monday. Talks aimed at breaking the stalemate ended without agreement last night. Residents on the Garvahi Road in Portadown have blocked the route since Sunday, despite the parade's commission giving the Orange Order the go-ahead for the march. Dublin City Council will introduce its bin bag ban in February 2027. The ban was paused this month following protests from residents in Dublin 7. Some residents said their homes cannot easily accommodate wheelie bins. The council will explore alternatives before the ban takes effect.
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15: Live.
16: And people are being warned of an expected influx of large spiders in their homes this month. The hot summer has led to an increase in moth, mosquito and bluebottle populations, which are a staple food for giant house spiders up to 4 inches wide. However, insect expert Dee Pattle told the Irish Sun that people have nothing to fear as males come indoors looking for a mate, but they run fast because they're terrified. Nova News, sport and weather are next.
18: Yeah, we know what you're thinking. 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Turns out, pretty good. 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
16: Starting with soccer, Republic of Ireland manager Heimir Hallgrímsson admits fatigue played a big part in last night's 2-2 draw with Austria in the Nations League. A Troy Parrott wonder goal and a second from the penalty spot had Ireland 2-0 up at the Aviva. But the visitors scored twice within 6 minutes to level the tie. Meanwhile, Northern Ireland manager Michael O'Neill feels his side are in good shape heading into tonight's Nations League clash with Ukraine in Slovakia. O'Neill's team are unbeaten in their first two matches, with Ukraine also on 4 points so far. Elsewhere, Dundalk manager Kieran Kilduff is urging his players to finish the season as strongly as possible. The Lilywhites host title contenders Bohemians tonight in the SSE Airtricity League. A win for the visitors at Oriel Park would see them move level on points with St Pat's and Shamrock Rovers at the top of the Premier Division table. In rugby, Kieran Frawley will make his debut for Connacht tonight. He's been picked at out half for their URC match at Treviso. Hooker Matthew Victory has also been handed his first Connacht start, while Caelan Blade starts at scrum half. And in golf, Padraig Harrington is 6 shots off the lead heading into today's second round at golf's Alfred Dunhill Links Championship. He's 1 under par ahead of teeing off at King's Barn at 10 to 11 this morning. And that's your sport.
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16: A little cloudy and breezy this morning, but it's largely dry. More cloud will build later ahead of a band of rain moving over this afternoon. The rain will be heavy at times, with highest temperatures of 14 to 17 degrees. 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

0: Yeah, it is BJ and GM here on Radio Nova, and we are live today from Core Builders Providers here in Clondalkin, and the big grand relaunch that's been kicked off since 7 o'clock this morning. Still going strong, loads of people around the place. And one part of the offering today, there's loads going on, to be fair. No, you'll have to speak into this, Mike. Camera's not on. Oh, well, you can turn it down if you want to.
1: I can try this for a little bit, yeah. I can get away with this for a while, I think.
0: Anyway, one of the offerings, apart from the many offerings, is, of course, the free breakfast rolls and tea and coffee that's going on. Yeah. PJ has decided that we're going to do, you know, the way it's breakfast roll traditionally associated with kind of like the building trades
1: Yeah, all the builders love an old breakfast roll and the whole lot, you know. But it does make us cast aspersions quite regularly on the healthiness of the building sites, you know.
0: Absolutely.
1: And all that business.
0: And we are nothing if not conscious of health and safety, are we?
1: Yeah, well, isn't that it? Yeah. And, you know, something with the old, not just the physical health, but don't they always say with the mental health, you should have a salad and all the other one as well.
0: They say that?
1: Yes.
0: I didn't know a salad was good for your mental health.
1: Yes, have a mental health salad. I've often heard it said.
0: So how do you bring together the traditional, what used to be regarded as the builder's breakfast roll, with the mental health salad?
1: I'm glad you asked the question.
0: Right.
1: Because what you do is you get a full Irish breakfast and you turn it into a healthy thing.
0: Right.
1: So you get the full Irish salad.
0: Full Irish salad.
1: So for a start, you know when you cut something in half, it means you've immediately halved calories, right? That's a scientific fact.
0: Okay.
1: So you've actually cut them up into,
0: like, there's barely any calories in that hash brown
1: I've just cut up three hash browns, and that now has the same calories as one. Right? So I cut them up.
0: Okay.
1: Which is what I'm going to do. And then I'm going to get three sausages. I'm going to do essentially the same to them, right?
0: Right.
1: Cut them into as small pieces as I possibly can, right?
0: Right.
1: That's what I'm going to do there. One second, sorry about this. I've realised now it's very hard to hold a knife and talk.
0: Could this be seen on kind of building sites around the country now very shortly?
1: Well, I would hope so, because, you know, everybody knows salads are healthy regardless of what you put into them.
0: Yeah. Calling something a salad, you immediately make it healthier.
1: Yeah, and actually, I think that's what we should call this, is the mental health salad.
0: I'm
1: going to just do that now.
0: Okay, so basically you've chopped up finely hash brown, sausage.
1: And sausage and two rashers.
0: Two rashers.
1: Right. Now, as we know, the most dangerous part of a fry is the egg.
0: Right.
1: So I've gotten a boiled egg instead, right?
0: Right.
1: So I'm going to chop the boiled egg up into little pieces as well.
0: Beautifully done.
1: And actually, to double the health and half the calories again, I'm going to put another one in.
0: Excellent.
1: Because the more chops you do, again, like I said, the healthier it gets.
0: The healthier it is. Good
1: and
0: idea.
1: That's it. So now we have egg, rasher, sausage, hash browns. Oh yeah, God forbid.
0: Black pudding, my God, is there anything healthier than black pudding?
1: Black pudding, because that's
0: literally, it gives you blood, doesn't it?
1: It does, yeah, it actually does give you blood. It does, yeah.
0: Fantastic.
1: It puts blood into your body. And that is a technical fact.
0: That's true, there you go.
1: It might not be human blood, but it is.
0: Right.
1: It does do that, so there you go.
0: So all of our salad ingredients are now chopped.
1: Too much there, yeah. I've too much there at the moment. That's grand. I'll pick up as much as I can.
0: Right.
1: I'll put it into the dish.
0: Look, because that's also, handling is good as well, isn't it? That's good for your mental health, to get your hands in there among your food.
1: Honestly, I had a shower this morning.
0: Right.
1: So I'm totally sterile. I had a shower this morning, yeah.
0: I love it.
1: And I've only been to the toilet twice.
0: Right.
1: So it's fine.
0: Okay.
1: I'm going to literally see that, it's not finished, right? But I'm just going to put that into the air I won't put more salt on it, there might be a bit in. I'll put some pepper on it now.
0: Right.
1: Pepper makes
0: that,
1: it.
0: That was good. You might want to take the top off.
1: For God's
0: but that's
1: sake,
0: okay.
1: Hello.
0: Don't worry about it. You probably don't need that. That's great.
1: I won't put any more salt on, but I'm just going to heat this up.
0: I tell you something, this must be what it's like if you go to one of those kind of like festival things and you know, you do a cooking performance.
1: Yeah.
0: But you've got an audience, a live audience. Yeah. Look at that.
1: They're all going, what in the name of God is that idiot talking about? I have to see this with my own two eyes.
0: So all that's going to happen here is then we're heating that up.
1: Yes, but that isn't all that's going to happen.
0: Because you can't have a solid unless you toss
1: it. You need a dressing.
0: You need a dressing.
1: Toss and dress it. Right?
0: A toss and a dress.
1: So we're going to let that heat up for just a couple of minutes and then we're going to toss and dress it.
0: Excellent.
1: With healthy sauce. Though we're not going to put ketchup or it on.
0: No.
1: So I've hamburger sauce.
0: Brilliant. So the healthiest of sauces.
1: And then we'll mix it all up with probably, again, loads of dollops.
0: Right.
1: We'll double dollop it. I'll toss it all up, serve it up. It'll look brilliant.
0: Brilliant. Okay, excellent.
1: Yeah, and it'll taste majestic. I promise you that much.
0: There you go. Once again, PJ and GM doing their bit for the health of the nation.
1: And if it stops your heart, it just means your heart wasn't ready for such a healthy surprise.
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0: 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It's part two of our Friday feature.
1: Yes,
0: I forgot to mention, of course, that as always, we are filming for Instagram Live, so if it's safe to do so,
1: well,
0: you can jump on there and check it out.
1: I think you did everyone a favour not saying that the first time.
0: I don't know. Honest, I have high hopes for this. So basically, it's actually our Friday feature today is in honour of being here at Core Builders Providers. We're surrounded by manly men in Snickers trousers and breakfast rolls and
1: everything. Rolls
0: and very beautiful women, of course, as well. Sorry, I almost forgot that bit.
1: Yeah, yeah.
0: And they're here as well. And so we decided we would do something in that sort of vibe, didn't we? In the sort of trades vibe.
1: As you know, the full Irish breakfast, the breakfast roll, it's the most commonplace food amongst the
0: absolutely. Well, so they say.
1: So we decided we needed to
0: do something that would improve the health of the trades nation.
1: Absolutely. So we made a full Irish salad.
0: Excellent.
1: So,
0: would you like to give us a recap?
1: Yeah, the more you cut, the less calories there is.
0: It's literally the definition of cutting calories.
1: Isn't it? So we cut two rashers up into we diced up a load of hash browns, we diced up a load of sausages, we diced up two boiled eggs, because it's the fried egg that's the real problem.
0: Right.
1: Let's be sure. Of all these things, the egg is the enemy.
0: Oh.
1: And then we did some black pudding. We put some black pudding in.
0: Brilliant.
1: We sort of crumbled the black pudding in. It's just in the air fryer heating up again now, all mixed up together.
0: Okay.
1: Take it out.
0: Now, looks good. Smells good, actually, to be fair.
1: I'm going to get it into this.
0: Okay, that'll do, yeah. That'll do. Empty it all in there.
1: Now
0: get it in there.
1: The dish and everything is in the mixing bowl at the moment. It's roasting. Absolutely roasting.
0: So, brilliant. Okay, so look at, I mean.
1: I'm going to put all the hamburger sauce in there, right?
0: Okay, yeah. The healthiest of all the sauces.
1: It is. It's much more healthier than any of the others.
0: Right.
1: Mix it all up. Look at that. That's not enough. It has to look like, I want it to look like soup. You know that way?
0: Oh, really? That much sauce?
1: Essentially like,
0: okay.
1: You know the way you'd see potato salads? Like that, you know?
0: Oh, right. Okay, yeah. Good. That, I tell you something.
1: What I end up with.
0: Yeah. I mean, it's not the most decorative of bowls, I'll grant you that.
1: No,
0: so,
1: it's not the most decorative of bowls, but it doesn't have to be.
0: Look at this. I tell you, a lot of people are going to be eating their words. There won't be many people eating this, but there'll be a lot of people.
1: It looks delicious. Look at that.
0: It's
1: a full Irish salad, Jim, and it actually looks very good.
0: Now, do you know what we should do? Because we have genuine bona fide builders here, we should try and get one of them to sample
1: it.
0: We should try. All of a sudden, the builders have gone missing.
1: All of a sudden, there's not one.
0: There's not a single person owning up to being in the building trade.
1: Right, it's me.
0: Unbelievable. It's going to have to be you, I'm afraid.
1: Thank you very much.
0: We're literally in builders providers.
1: Now, look at that. It does look spectacular, doesn't it?
0: It does actually look very good, to be fair. Right. I mean, what could possibly go wrong, other than you burning the mouth off yourself? Oh, look, we have a willing victim, a willing volunteer.
1: Here you go, head case. You have a go at it.
0: Did you just say, here you go, head case?
1: I didn't, you? Now, this is what we've also called the mental health.
0: Now, you can get your breakfast roll from Core Builders here this morning, free, as part of the grand launch. Or,
1: very interesting to see what you think of that. Now, what's your name, first of all?
2: Sinead.
1: Sinead, right. What do you think of the full Irish salad?
2: Absolutely gorgeous.
0: Look at that. Did you really like it, yeah? Ye of little faith.
1: I did something right. Thank you very much. What's your favourite part of it, Sinead?
2: The sausage.
0: Yeah. There you go. To be fair, Sinead always loved the sausage, to be fair to her.
1: It is good, isn't it?
0: It's very good. Yeah. I tell you something, that is the way forward. That would look magnificent on a building site.
1: It would, honestly, yeah. It actually presented itself fairly well. It doesn't look bad at all.
0: I think if you got that served now from, you know, your average, wherever it would be, you'd get it served from.
1: Oh, you get it, then it would be average. If you got it served from the average place, it would be perfectly average.
0: I will say
1: the bacon was a bit like chewing gum.
0: So the full Irish breakfast salad is now a thing.
1: Yeah.
0: Brilliant.
1: And judging by the texture of that bacon, the full Irish chewing gum is going to be a new thing after this too.
0: Yeah.
1: Yeah.
0: Builders of the world, you are welcome.
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0: Yes, it is. Nova Noise time again. Another chance to win this €42,450. You need to just tell us exactly what this is. And we would happily give you the cash.
1: We'd love to give you the
0: cash. Take off into your wild and woolly weekend.
1: Honest to God, think of the amount of full Irish salads you could get with all that money. It's just treat yourself.
0: You could actually, that's enough money to start your own full Irish salad business.
1: It is.
0: You could get your own horse box.
1: Wouldn't you eat one, though, if it was on a menu?
0: Oh, no, I have to say, I think that's the, it's like we always used to say about the chopped salads. It's the best, the only way to eat a salad.
1: It is.
0: And I've suddenly realised we've been eating breakfast all wrong all these years.
1: There you go.
0: It should have been chopped up, mixed in a bowl.
1: Yep.
0: With burger sauce.
1: Served up with burger sauce.
0: And where you go.
1: Yep. After pre-cut,
0: maybe yet another side hustle for PJ and Jim.
1: If you want your bacon to have the texture of chewing gum, you know where to go. Until then, we'll try and give you all this money on the Nova Noise. You know what to do. Now is the time to call 44-04-100.
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0: Latest on the traffic front, Kylemore Road northbound, solid between the Nace Road and Canal Bridge. Temple Oak Road northbound, delays there between Cypress Grove Road Junction and Bushy Park. Brewery Road eastbound, backed up from Leopardstown Avenue. Rathouth Road southbound, busy from Tolka Valley Road. And Finglas Road inbound, congested from Glasnevin Cemetery. Gardiner Street inbound, also backed up now from Railway Street Junction to Beresford Place. Any updates you have for us, of course, let us know as usual. 087-18-18-100.
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4: Good morning, guys. Here's the top three stories this morning. Children are now banned from using e-scooters, with the minimum age rising from 16 to 18 from today. Efforts to resolve the Drumcree standoff through mediation will continue over the weekend. And dentists working in the HSE have voted to take industrial action for the first time ever. In sport, the Republic of Ireland let a two-goal lead against Austria slip last night in the Nations League. Today is the deadline for Man City to appeal against the ruling that found them guilty of breaching 115 Premier League financial rules. And Dundalk hosts title contenders Bohemians tonight in the SSE Electricity League. And the weather, a little cloudy and breezy this morning, but it's largely dry. More cloud will build later ahead of a band of rain moving over this afternoon. Highest temperatures of 14 to 17 degrees. Now you're up to date, we'll have more details at 9. This is Brona for Nova.

0: Right, here we go. We're going to play for our 42,450 euro, which we have to play for on the Nova Noise today. Take it into your weekend. Tell us what this is. And that cash is yours.
1: Let's do it. So, Connie, good morning to you, Connie.
2: Good morning.
0: Hey, Connie, how are you?
2: Not too bad.
0: Good, good, good.
1: Good stuff. Have you much ahead of you today, Connie?
2: Well, just a day's of work in school. I work in a primary school.
0: All right, okay.
1: All right, yeah, yeah.
0: Good stuff.
1: Right, that does sound like a lot.
0: Absolutely. That'll wear you out. And what about the weekend then, Connie? Any exciting plans now, or are you just going to take it easy?
2: I'm going to bring my boys to airsoft shooting.
0: To wear
1: soft shoes.
0: Oh, wow.
1: Oh, that sounds like great crack,
0: that does actually sound very cool.
1: Brilliant,
2: yeah.
1: Right, so.
2: I like it.
1: Love it. Yeah, that'll cost you a few quid. So let's reimburse you before you start then, Connie. What's your guess?
2: Exactly. So my guess is it a passion fruit that is dropping onto the countertop, kitchen countertop, heating off the microwave, and then coming to a stop in the middle of the countertop?
1: I can't see why not, Connie, except a guess.
0: All right, so thank for you. Connie, here we go.
1: Sorry about that.
0: Not to be, I'm afraid, Connie. But listen, happy Friday to you. Enjoy that weekend.
2: Thank you, you too. Thanks, guys.
0: Take care.
1: And hey, Connie, bye. Good luck out there.
0: Shoot them before they shoot you.
1: You ain't messing around. Make sure, yeah, you do it to them before they do it to you, is it? Mariangela, is that Mariangela?
3: It's Mariangela, yeah.
1: Good morning, brilliant. Mariangela. What's happening for you today? What are you doing?
3: Good morning. I'm on the way to school. Doing a school run.
1: Okay. Well, how many is in the car with you today?
3: Sophia. Say hello to someone.
1: Sophia.
0: Is it just Sophia or?
3: Sophia, just Sophia. Yeah.
1: Oh, right, okay. Sorry, I thought I heard an and there. I was waiting for the other name and it never came. I thought you only liked one of them. So there you go. So good morning, Sophia and Mariangela. And what's your guess?
3: So it's Sophia's guess, right?
1: It's right.
3: Microwave door open and an orange roll fall on the floor.
1: So an orange rolling inside a microwave door, is that it? A microwave door opening and an orange rolling onto the floor, is that it?
3: That is, yeah, that's it.
1: Okay, accept the guess.
0: Okay, we got there in the end. The question is now, is it right?
1: No.
3: Oh.
0: Sadly not.
1: So sorry, Sophia and Mariangela, so sorry about that.
0: Yeah, unlucky. But listen, happy Friday, enjoy your weekend, guys.
3: Thank you, and you guys, thank you so much.
0: Not at
1: You're
0: all.
1: You're welcome. Not at all. So, Michelle, good morning, Michelle.
4: Hi, how are you?
1: How are you, Michelle? What's the crack? How are you getting on today?
4: I'm good, good.
1: Whereabouts are you, Michelle?
4: I'm in County Meath.
0: County Meath.
1: County Meath, very good.
0: As good a place as any.
1: And you make sure now you don't narrow that down. Where you are is your business.
0: Yeah, she's all over Meath. All over Meath, yeah. She is. Sorry, I was going to say exactly the same thing. Any plans for your weekend, Michelle?
4: No, I'm working this weekend.
0: Ah, here, there's no need for that.
1: To say
0: no need for that.
1: God, you're all miserable today.
0: Absolutely.
1: Well, Michelle, give us a guess and tell us what you think.
4: I think it's an orange being thrown into a washing machine.
1: An orange into a washing machine, accept a guess.
0: Nice. Here we go, for Michelle.
1: No, sorry, Michelle.
4: No bother.
0: Listen, Michelle, happy Friday. Have a good one.
4: And you. Thank you.
0: Take care.
1: Bye-bye.
0: Right, there it is for our last chance to have a go at giving away the cash this week. But of course, it rolls on with Marty. It rolls on right across the weekend.
1: Yes, doesn't it, just?
0: And still waiting for official news of what's planned for the Nova Noise. Yeah, there's some changes apparently.
1: Some new ideas are coming apparently, yeah.
0: But as always, we'll be the last to know. For very good reason.
1: Very good reason.
0: Very good reason.
1: It sounds like we're hard done by, but it's the best for everybody.
0: We're actually quite happy with that, to be perfectly honest with you. Right, so listen, actually, do you know something? Before I wrap up in the Nova Noise, I better say a quick hello to Alana and Zoe because they'll be getting out of the car. Somebody dropped that in and just said that they were listening in. So Alana and Zoe, hi to you.
1: Have a great one.
0: You can play again with Marty Miller just after midday. Nova.ie/Nova Noise. Everything there is to find out will be there before you play for all of that cash with Marty, as I say, just after 12 today.
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0: 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It's been fantastic. It's great buzz all morning, isn't it?
1: It is, yeah, it's great. It's almost like an airport buzz. Absolutely. Like we're all going on holidays this
0: and
1: morning.
0: And like, we're here till 10 o'clock, but it goes on all day, and there's loads of stuff going on. We've been telling everybody about the, you know, free breakfast rolls and tea and coffee. I'm sure we must have topped the 100 at this stage.
1: Ah, yeah, no, definitely.
0: So maybe the free goodie bags are going. But you never know. There might be still a few lurking around.
1: Come and play a game of golf.
0: Absolutely.
1: I know that sounds ridiculous, but no, you can literally come in and play a bit of golf.
0: It's right in front of us here, to be honest with you. There's a putting green you can come and have a go at. There's loads of special stuff going on as well. There's still, raffles and giveaways and loads of in-store offers and all of that. And as I say, it goes on all day, long after we've gone. In fact, as soon as we're out the doors, when the fun will probably really start.
1: Yeah. Now that them two are gone. Now those two hungry agents. We have a good time.
0: So that's where you are, Core Builders Providers here in Clondalkin. Right, our man at the movies is going to be here on the way after 9 o'clock. And also we have to hand out our big Beatles prize.
1: Yes, we do.
0: So big, we had to put it on the tinternet.
1: So big, Paul McCartney has come back from the grave to give it away. He's a rubber soul. The man who keeps bouncing back.
0: Because that's what it was for, actually. It is. Today is the release of that special edition of Rubber Soul, the Beatles' sixth album. So we're celebrating that fact. But my God, the amount of...

0: stuff in it.
1: It's everything the Beatles ever did, really, isn't it?
0: That's what it feels like, for sure. That's on the way. And then also, we will get to give you that story of, like, if there's somebody sitting beside you on a train or a bus at the moment reading a book, I'll tell you something.
1: I'll tell you.
0: It might be a bit
1: you want to ask them what the content is and if it's appropriate for a dart.
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0: Not a great deal of change on the traffic front. Busiest spots at the moment seem to be Ranelagh Road northbound. It's solid, we're told, from Marlborough Road Junction. And Kylemore Road now slow either side between the Nace Road and Ballyfermot roundabout. Any updates you have for us? 087 18 18 100.
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19: With the latest from the Nova Newsroom, I'm Brona Cox.
5: Dog owners spend more than €100 a month on their pet. And in sport, Ireland let a 2-goal lead against Austria slip. But first, under-18s are now banned from using e-scooters, with the minimum age rising from 16 to 18 today. The change follows warnings from doctors about the number of children suffering serious injuries in e-scooter crashes. 6 children were put on life support at Temple Street during 1 2-week period this summer. Meanwhile, the initial fee for recovering a seized e-scooter has doubled to €80. A pedestrian has been struck by a bus on the Lower Glanmire Road in County Cork. Gardaí say it happened at 6:30 this morning and the condition of the pedestrian is not yet known. The road is closed and motorists are advised to take alternative routes. Gardaí and emergency services remain at the scene. In the north, a fresh legal challenge from the Garvahi Road residents has been postponed until Monday as talks continue. The Northern Ireland secretary says his door will stay open, even though the latest talks aimed at resolving the Drumcree parade dispute have ended without agreement. It comes as a standoff over a planned Orange Order march down the mainly nationalist Garvahi Road in Portadown continues for a 6th day. The scaled-back march with strict conditions was supposed to take place last Sunday morning. New legislation will restrict access to homeless accommodation, requiring households to prove all members legally live in Ireland. The changes could affect some immigrants, Irish citizens returning from abroad, travellers and Roma people, with charities and legal groups warning that vulnerable people could struggle to provide the required documents. According to the Dublin Inquirer, the government says the new rules will strengthen the system, while advocates fear they could leave more people without emergency shelter.
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19: Live.
5: And dog owners are spending more than €100 a month looking after their pets. 1 in 5 have installed a camera system so they can check in on their dog when they're not at home. 44% admit to putting on a TV show because their dog enjoys it, while 12% say their dog eats better quality food than they do, according to the survey by OnePoll.com. Almost half say their dog provides them with emotional support, while 1/3 say they can communicate with their pet without saying a word. Nova News. Sport and weather are next.
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5: Starting with soccer, the Republic of Ireland let a 2-goal lead against Austria slip last night in the Nations League. Troy Parrott scored a brace before Austria pulled 2 goals back within 6 minutes to level the tie at a sold-out Aviva. Despite the disappointment, manager Hamir Hallgrimsson said that Parrott's first goal reminds us why we love football.
23: Yeah, it was brilliant. I think that the Austrians are probably not as happy as us to concede a goal like this, but this is our game. This is why we love this. The sport is moments like these, and this will be shown probably again and again in Ireland for the next couple of years.
5: Today is the deadline for Man City to appeal against the ruling that found them guilty of breaching 115 Premier League financial rules. An independent commission revealed that City artificially inflated revenues and reduced costs to the tune of almost £1 billion through a series of sham sponsor arrangements. City continue to deny any wrongdoing. Meanwhile, Dundalk host title contenders Bohemians tonight in the SSE Airtricity League. And in rugby, Kieran Frawley will make his debut for Connacht tonight. He's been picked at out half for their URC match at Treviso. Hooker Matthew Victory has also been handed his first Connacht start, while Caelan Blade starts at scrum half. And that's your sport.
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5: A little cloudy and breezy this morning, but it's largely dry. More cloud will build later ahead of a band of rain moving over this afternoon. The rain will be heavy at times, with highest temperatures of 14 to 17 degrees. 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

0: Yes, indeed, it is that time. Time for our man at the movies, Clint Dreeberg. Thanks, of course, to Manhattan Popcorn. Guaranteed not to make it past the movie trailers. How are we doing this week, Clint?
1: Yes, happy Friday, PJ and Jim, and happy relaunch to Core Builders in Glendorchan. Sounds like a load of fun you are having there. And I wish I could say I had a load of fun in the cinema. My golly. The latest Tom Cruise film, Digger. This sees Tom do something that you don't normally see Tom do. Now, we are used to Tom as, you know, Maverick and Mr. Mission Impossible and all that sort of stuff, the action hero. This time around, he's going in for bizarre political satire. Now, I don't know what to say about this. I mean, there's a wonderful cast. There's Sandra Hüller, the German lady, fantastic. John Goodman's in this. Riz Ahmed. Best way to describe it, chaotic, dark, and apparently a comedy. I mean, it is a comedy, but, you know, funny, not sure. We've got a billionaire, played by Tom Cruise, who's got a massive ego. It's funny that, you know, for Tom Cruise. And who is letting his ego essentially destroy the world. Here's a taste of Digger.
2: Mr. President, 55 minutes ago, my company informed me of the explosion on our rig,
3: causing massive water displacement and triggering a tsunami.
2: Models estimate casualties in hundreds of thousands.
4: Now, Digger here got us into this mess, and Digger's gonna dig us out.
2: What the hell is that?
5: That thing is huge.

0: you could sell them for a dime.
1: So, you see there, Tom is bizarre. He looks bizarre in this, he sounds bizarre, he acts bizarre, and it seems like this whole kind of thing was set up to kind of set him apart from the Mission Impossible and Top Gun roles that we've seen him do for the last, what, 10 years or something. I don't think he's done anything but either Maverick or Mr. Mission Impossible since, you know, the mid-2000s or something. I don't, like, this is kind of like a modern-day Doctor Strangelove. I mean, visually stunning and very nicely kind of put together to look at. Very surreal, but it's all kind of this weird weirdness. Very flashy, but very real substance. Is that coming across, guys? I mean, Tom, I kind of want to say I applaud you for trying something different. I kind of want to say stick to what you know. And I don't really like what Tom Cruise normally does anyway. So I'm kind of at a loss here. I mean, I laughed. So that's something. Great cast. John Goodman is brilliant. He's kind of the presidential character. And Tom Cruise is kind of the Musk character, I guess. It's just too weird. I mean, it's supposed to be weird, but maybe it's just too weird. I mean, Tom is weird. This is just another level of weird. I'm sorry, I probably sound like I'm weird myself. Digger is in cinemas now. I'm going 2.5 stars. I'm sorry, I think. I don't know. Maybe. Yes. Digger, 2.5 stars. Back to you guys.
2: That's perfectly okay, Clint. You're entitled to your opinion. Brilliant stuff as always from our man at the movies, Clint Dreeberg. Thanks to Manhattan Popcorn. Guaranteed not to make it past the movie trailers.
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1: Now it's time for the Nova Know-It-All. 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
2: Yep, here we go. Final day of the Nova Know-It-All for this week. And of course, today sees the release of that brand new edition of the Beatles album, Rubber Soul. So everybody who's taken part in the quiz this week, every day this week, has gotten a special 2LP limited edition version of that album. So that's going to happen. And then, of course, we did say that the prize for this, if you're a Beatles fan or a music fan in particular, it's so extensive, this prize, that we actually, rather than kind of constantly be reading it all out, we actually popped it up there on nova.ie for you to check it out for yourself. So, final player is going to be Darren Murphy, who's here in studio. Darren. I was going to say, in store.
3: Good morning to you, Darren.
4: Good morning, lads. How are you getting on?
3: Very good. How are you feeling today now about taking this on?
4: Well, I'm a little bit nervous now, but I had a half bottle of vodka there, so I'm grand.
2: Excellent. Now I'm obliged to say all drink responsibly.
3: Not that you can drink responsibly when you have vodka this time in the morning, but try.
2: Right. Now, we're going to have to swap microphones. I'll take care of Darren answering the questions. You take care of asking the questions, okay. And I'll come over here. He's wrapping his wire around me here and all these.
3: You just
2: done. Thanks very much. Right. So we got that. Sorry about that.
3: Right, now we're ready. Ready, I should say.
2: Right, okay. Niall can keep score. Right, so what do we need? 60 seconds on the clock. Now, by the way, we always cheating in crowds. Wisdom is crowds is the way we like to call it, but cheating is available and encouraged, in fact. Right?
3: Yeah. So please shout the answers if you know it.
2: Because it is a bit of a challenge, 12 to beat, isn't it?
3: It is, yeah. We're looking for a very high score. So we have to get 13 or more, which is tough, but we'll try.
2: Absolutely.
3: Considering there's about 100 of us here, we should try and get close.
2: Right, 60 seconds on the clock. Here we go.
3: What was the name of the final Beatles song released in 2023?
4: Eleanor.
3: Now and Then. How many floors has the Empire State Building? 103 or 203?
4: Oh, it's 103.
3: And what comedian now hosts Strictly Come Dancing?
4: It's not PJ Gallagher.
3: That's right. What still living animal happens to be the largest ever to have lived on the Earth?
4: Mammoth.
3: It's a blue whale, and Emirati is a native of what collection of states?
4: US.
3: No, the UAE. In radio. In which US state is Yosemite National Park?
4: California.
3: What band had a hit with The Dog Days Are Over?
4: Florence and the Machines.
3: What was the first antibiotic used in medicine?
4: Penicillin.
3: What is lava called when it's underground?
4: Hot. Magma.
3: How many counties are in England? 48 or 84?
4: Oh, 48.
3: Yes.
2: Well done. I have to say, Darren was very badly let down by your assembled masses.
3: He was, wasn't he?
2: They were brutal.
3: You had Darren, who wasn't bad in 100 Egypts, who were helping him out.
2: Exactly. Dragging him down, basically. Dragging him down. Anyway, listen, Darren, the good news is you get the Rubber Soul album, the re-release Rubber Soul album, so that's yours anyway, for taking part. And according to Niall, you got 6 right.
3: Not so bad at all. No, it's all right.
2: Not so bad. And in fairness, I think you would have done far better if they had.
3: If they weren't helping you, you'd have done better.
2: Anyway. You can, of course.
4: Just a quick shout out to all the lads, the boys and girls in South Dublin County Council, Mr. Paul Allen and all the staff in Danesrath, thank you very much for everything.
2: Look at that.
3: It's a pity they weren't here.
2: That was like a lad who just got an award.
3: Wasn't it? Yeah.
2: I just want to say, I wouldn't be here today if it wasn't
3: I want to thank my maths teacher in St. Anthony's back in the day. Yeah.
2: Brilliant. Well
0: it's
2: done,
0: Morning
2: Darren.
0: Glory with PJ and Jim.
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0: Radio Nova with PJ and Jim. It is Morning Glory with M&S Food at Apple Green. From breakfast on the go to dinner tonight, you can pop in and pick up your favourite. Still time to pop in to us. Not long, to be fair. Although, to be fair, there might be people out there waiting for us to go before they pop in.
1: Yeah, they're going, I'd love to go in. Hopefully they still have some breakfast rolls that are gone. Yeah.
0: Exactly. We're here at Core Builders Providers here in Clondalkin. It's the grand relaunch today. Kicked off from 7 this morning. The doors swung open on the place. It looks fantastic.
1: It does. Looks great.
0: It really does. Looks great. We've been here all morning. They've been handing out free breakfast rolls, tea, coffee, treats, loads of stuff. All of that's still available, by the way. If you're in this neck of the woods at all, pop along, say hi. Still plenty of stuff to be won as well. There's raffles and giveaways, around $3,000 worth of giveaways, and loads of in-store things. There's golf in the place. I mean, what do you want? There's golf in the place.
1: Come into a builders providers and have an L push about the place.
0: Why wouldn't you?
1: Yeah, you'd be
0: Why
1: mad not
0: you?
1: To.
0: So make sure you make... And of course, look, after we're gone, it'll still roll on. In fact, it'll probably get really good then.
1: Free breakfast rolls, free golf. Stick your breakfast roll in the hole.
0: Don't
1: enjoy everything about the whole day.
0: Yeah, cupcakes and everything.
1: Yes.
0: You name it. Now listen, just quick shout out. Jason wanted to say hi to his partner, Celine. It's her birthday today. So lots of love, Celine. Enjoy your birthday. And speaking of love...
1: Oh, Jim.
0: You wouldn't know what somebody next to you on a bus would be up to.
1: Well, it's Jim McCabe. I'm shocked and appalled to tell you something. There's two things we know about Gen Z.
0: Right.
1: One of them is they're addicted to their phones.
0: Okay.
1: And the other thing is they're the most prudish generation we've ever seen. Or the most prudish generation in over nearly 200 years.
0: Prudish?
1: So, yes, yeah. So, so they've less, you know, than any other generation before them.
0: Okay.
1: And, it came as a bit of a shock to see that they're pulling away from they're pulling away from the phones a little bit. And they're pulling away from the graphics stuff.
0: Are you using the expression pulling away for any particular reason, though?
1: I'll go on with the story. So what's now happening, they realise, is that Gen Z and now are building a reputation for reading more erotica.
0: What?
1: Erotica. Erotic novels, Jim.
0: Good
1: are coming
0: Lord.
1: Back with a boom. Or a bang, or a they're so coming back with a whatever you want them, and they're reading them in public, Jim.
0: So they're not quite full blooming.
1: They're
0: sort of mild.
1: They're not graphic or anything.
0: All right.
1: But they're extraordinarily suggestible novels.
0: Right.
1: They're coming back, you know.
0: There might be a well shaped ankle in it.
1: You could be sitting on the dark, Jim, and there could be someone there in their 20s next to you reading a book about he put his hands around my waist. And I felt...
0: Hopefully it's delivered in that tone as well.
1: I felt my armpits go a-dangling.
0: I rubbed my hand over the rough skin of her knee.
1: Yes, when my heel was sticking out of my shoe.
0: Wow.
1: I could feel the palpitations of my heart beating.
0: That's what they're into.
1: As he walked towards me.
0: So it's kind of Mills and Boonish.
1: Yes, all that is coming back in it, yeah. It's
0: oh
1: all
0: my
1: coming
0: God.
1: Back with a roar,
0: Would
1: yeah.
0: they not see that as complete tripe, no?
1: Not at all. It turns out it's very, very popular. Mm. Whatever it is, maybe it's the reading it in public thing that might be a part of it.
0: His varicose veins were like a map to my heart.
1: Yes, look at him. Ooh, the blue. Wondering how high they actually went on those manly legs. Yes.
0: His stomach sagged slowly.
1: I could hear his heartbeat because it took him ages to get up the stairs.
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0: Radio Nova with PJ and Jim, cutting crew, final one from us. Right, time for us to get out of here. And look, as promised, the place got a lot busier when they found out we were going home. Have you noticed that?
1: It's all of a sudden it's packed. It's like, oh, thank God, they're nearly
0: it's like
1: gone.
0: It's like there's been a sudden surge. Yeah, right, the lads are out of the way. We can go in now and
1: finally
0: enjoy it.
1: Finally going and buy those door knockers.
0: Look at how busy the place is that they're getting, just as we said we were going home. Anyway, listen, it's going to rock on all day. It is the grand relaunch, of course, of Core Builders Providers here in Clondalkin. Loads and loads of stuff still going on. And actually, we're going outside to check. Apparently, there's like a mini festival happening
1: outside
0: of suppliers and all sorts of stuff.
1: Yeah, it's deadly. So we're going to go out and do that and grab some more free sausages on our way out the door.
0: Obviously.
1: Full. We'll have loads for until Monday morning and everything.
0: Exactly.
1: So enjoy your weekend. Have a good one. We'll talk to you Monday morning from 6.
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12: With the latest from the Nova Newsroom, I'm Brona Cox. The ban on bin bags in Dublin City and in sport today is the deadline for Man City to appeal. But first, under-18s are now banned from using e-scooters, with the minimum age rising from 16 to 18 today. The change follows warnings from doctors about the number of children suffering serious injuries in e-scooter crashes. Meanwhile, the initial fee for recovering a seized e-scooter has doubled to €80. Transport Minister Dara O'Brien says everyone has a role to play in enforcement.
13: Secondary schools, most students now will be under the age of 18 up to about 6th year. Even primary schools and that, so e-scooters cannot be on school grounds. and schools do have a role, and indeed our clubs do too. So I think what's significant for today is it's the last piece in that jigsaw on regulation. So safety equipment, helmet, high-vis, but now it's very clear on age who can use them.
12: In the north, a fresh legal challenge from the Garvahy Road residents has been postponed until Monday as talks continue. The Northern Ireland secretary says his door will stay open, even though the latest talks aimed at resolving the Drumcree parade dispute have ended without agreement. It comes as a standoff over a planned Orange Order march down the mainly nationalist Garvahy Road in Portadown continues for a sixth day. The scaled back march with strict conditions was supposed to take place last Sunday morning. However, PSNI Chief Constable John Boucher says the parade couldn't be safely facilitated because of the protest blocking the route.
14: Officers repeatedly engaged with those involved and issued warnings. We considered a range of options, but assessed that the use of force required to clear the road risked serious harm and an escalation into disorder. That would not have been proportionate.
12: The ban on bin bags in Dublin City is being deferred to February. The measure was due to come into effect on the 17th of October, but Dublin City Council suspended it further after backlash from locals. It's understood a public consultation on the ban found over three quarters of residents were against it.
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11: Live.
12: And the first tickets for Glastonbury 2027 have sold out in under a half an hour. Coach packages went on sale last night, with general admission tickets available on Sunday. Oasis has ruled out headlining next year's event despite heavy speculation from fans. Nova News, sport and weather are next.
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12: Starting with soccer, the Republic of Ireland let a 2-goal lead against Austria slip last night in the Nations League. Troy Parrott scored a brace before Austria pulled 2 goals back within 6 minutes to level the tie at a sold-out Aviva. Despite the disappointment, manager Hamir Hallgrimsson said that Parrott's first goal reminds us why we love football.
18: Yeah, it was brilliant. I think that the Austrians are probably not as happy as us to concede a goal like this, but this is our game. This is why we love this sport, is moments like these, and this will be shown probably again and again in Ireland for the next couple of years.
12: Today is the deadline for Man City to appeal against the ruling that found them guilty of breaching 115 Premier League financial rules. An independent commission revealed that City artificially inflated revenues and reduced costs to the tune of almost £1 billion through a series of sham sponsor arrangements. City continue to deny any wrongdoing. Meanwhile, Dundalk host title contenders Bohemians tonight in the SSE Airtricity League. And in rugby, Kieran Frawley will make his debut for Connacht tonight. He's been picked at out-half for their URC match at Treviso. Hooker Matthew Victory has also been handed his first Connacht start, while Caelan Blade starts at scrum-half. And that's your sport.
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12: A little cloudy and breezy this morning, but it's largely dry. More cloud will build later ahead of a band of rain moving over this afternoon. The rain will be heavy at times, with highest temperatures of 14 to 17 degrees. 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

0: Hello there, good morning. This is Radio Nova, and we play Seriously Addictive Music. How's it going? My name is Marty Miller. You know, since we last spoke on the radio yesterday, a new study of over 5,000 kids has shown that young children who walk to school or to the local shop are less likely to suffer from poor mental health issues as teenagers. Meanwhile, suffering from mental health issues, a football superfan has taken his devotion to the absolute extreme by legally changing his name to Dorking Wanderers. Imagine the slagging this fella's getting.
1: All right, Dorking. Fancy a drink, Dork? Oh, don't wander off too far, Dork.
0: You got Seriously Addictive Music on Radio Nova. 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

0: beautiful record, so lovely, Beach Boys, God Only Knows, at Radio Nova, where we play seriously addictive music. I was saying a few minutes ago, there's a lad in the UK who has legally, by deed poll, changed his name to Dorking Wanderers. Now, his head, or his name beforehand, was Arsehead, so it's no surprise that he did change his name. But I was wondering, would anyone legally change their name to Radio Nova? Gary says...
1: Absolutely not.
0: No, I suppose not.
1: Why would I call myself Nova when I could call myself Margie? Good morning.
0: Good morning. On 087-1818-100, Tony jumped in with Casanova. What? Rach says, I was talking to a woman and her brand new puppy yesterday, and the puppy's name is Nova. I'd love to know, is that because of the radio station? Because Nova, obviously, is a very common word. Lee says, my daughter goes to school with a girl called Nova. Again, I doubt it's anything to do with us, but we'll take it. We'll take it. We did go on holidays once, and we met a girl from the Netherlands whose name was Nova. It seems to be a very common name in the Netherlands. And in fact, there's a woman around the corner whose grandmother was called Nova. And we definitely can't claim that, seeing as we're only 16. But no, I'm looking for the full thing. Who wants to call themselves Radio Nova? In a second, a perfect, perfect Friday morning tune is going to jump out of the radio at you.
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0: 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I'm playing off record Queen's Radio Gaga. Love it. Then again, I love them all, don't I? So, we're here today with Mondello. If you want to try your hand at some formula racing action, you want to drift, you want to rally, what about the wheel of a supercar? Do you fancy taking that? Hit the track and see mondellopark.ie for more details. By the by, seeing as you're, you know, kind of working, cough, cough, for a Friday morning, and maybe you're near, you know, a computer or your smartphone or whatever, and in your hand, there is a little way for you to win your way to see Simple Minds next year. Have you ever seen Simple Minds live? Stunning. Gary Newman in support as well. That's going to be a good, good show. May 17th at 3 Arena. Do you want tickets for nothing? Well, all you've got to do is help us with Radio Nova. So maybe you're listening for the last couple of years. Maybe you've been listening for 16 years. Surely there's things you like a lot or don't like about the radio station. 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You're not allowed to do that. 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

What a Fool Believes, the opening lyric of that song there, is the most perfect thing in the world, because I've got to talk about Michael McDonald a little later on. He of Doobie Brothers. Great, great story. Meanwhile, back at the ranch, it's time for Today at Music History, and it was on this

0: 9 years gone this year. It'll be a decade, obviously, next year. Tom Petty. Rest in peace. It's anniversary today. Superb musician, superb music, brilliant records, and really entertaining live as well. If you just wanted a solid, solid rock and roll show. Really miss Tom Petty. I don't know why there's a feeling of comfort when I hear Tom Petty on the radio, and I don't know why that is. It's just one of those things, I suppose, that somebody has. In a few minutes, I'll stick on some Jimi Hendrix for you at Radio Nova. Oh, actually, have you heard about what Rolling Stones and Faces guitarist Ronnie Wood has done in relation to Jimi Hendrix? Again, that's another story I'll be talking about in a little while here on Radio Nova, because Ronnie is an amazing, amazing artist. And he and Jimi Hendrix were flatmates at one stage. Anyway, more on that in a little while. You're on Nova.
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9: With the latest from the Nova newsroom, I'm Brona Cox. Johnny Marr on his new record, and in sport, Bohemians can move to joint top. But first, children are now banned from using e-scooters on public roads. The minimum age for e-scooter use had been 16, but that's now been increased to 18. The new regulations come just 4 weeks after rules requiring users to wear helmets and high-visibility clothing came into effect. Transport Minister Dara O'Brien says the measures are being introduced to improve safety.
10: From today, anyone under the age of 18 cannot be using an e-scooter. So children cannot use e-scooters and shouldn't. And it's for safety reasons, and we can't ignore the data and the information that we get from the medical profession and CHI in particular about the number of horrific injuries, particularly in young people.
9: Residents of the Garvahi Road and the Orange Order have failed to come to an agreement in their latest talks. A standoff over a planned march by the unionist group down the Nationalist Road continues for a sixth day. Efforts to resolve the dispute were postponed last night, with a legal challenge expected in court on Monday. Northern Ireland Secretary Chris Bryant isn't optimistic about a resolution.
11: Rock in a hard place is, I'm afraid, where we've got to. I don't know whether you build a bridge between a rock and a hard place or what you do, but that's what I'd like to achieve if I could.
9: Ireland has enough diesel in its strategic reserves to cover 95 days of demand in the event of a complete supply disruption. It comes as Donald Trump threatens to halt US diesel exports to Europe unless France and Germany release 120 million barrels from their own reserves. EU energy officials are meeting today amid the growing standoff over supplies and prices.
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8: Live.
9: And Johnny Marr says his new record addresses the impending danger in politics and its overwhelming dominance. The former Smiths guitarist releases The Age of Everything today, his first album in 4 years. Last month, his guitar collection sold for almost £4 million, with proceeds from selected lots going to the Guide Dogs for the Blind Association and the National Autistic Society. Nova News, sport and weather are next.
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9: Starting with soccer, the Republic of Ireland let a 2-goal lead against Austria slip last night in the Nations League. Manager Heimir Hallgrímsson explained his choice of substitutions during the game.
13: We were planning to have changes in beforehand, but it kind of forced us to do them a little bit earlier than we wanted. That kind of disrupted, obviously, a little bit our game, but we got fresh legs instead of tired ones, but then you sacrifice maybe the organisation. But I felt we were losing organisation before we conceded the goals.
9: The English Football Association says Man City being found guilty of breaking Premier League financial rules has significant implications for the integrity of the game. An independent commission revealed that City artificially inflated revenues and reduced costs to the tune of almost £1 billion through a series of sham sponsor arrangements. City deny any wrongdoing and have until the end of the day to lodge an appeal. Meanwhile, Bohemians can move to joint top of the League of Ireland Premier Division with a win tonight. Alan Reynolds' side take on Dundalk at Oriel Park. And Republic of Ireland international Kira Carusa got a goal and was named Player of the Match last night in the Women's Champions League. Her team HBQ defeated Servette by 5-1. And that's your sport.
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9: A little cloudy and breezy this morning, but it's largely dry. More cloud will build later ahead of a band of rain moving over this afternoon. The rain will be heavy at times, with highest temperatures of 14 to 17 degrees. 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

Happy Friday, you're on Radio Nova, where we play seriously addictive music. Sun's just come out to shine here in Dublin's Docklands. It's a nice Friday morning across the place. Hope it's good where you are as well. Did you see any of Ireland-Austria last night? My God, Troy Parrott's first goal was an absolute masterclass, wasn't it? Stunning, really stunning. I'll be showing the boy that now later for fancy footwork and what have you. Nutmeg! Hall & Oates for you in a few minutes as Seriously Addictive Music continues with Roxy Music.

0: the rather excellent Richard Ashcroft with the Verve and Lucky Man. You lucky dog. This is Nova. Marty at work here today with some Radiohead coming up. I've got some Fratellis for you as well. I will get on some Rainbow before 12 o'clock. And also, one of the best vocals that Bono ever did in his whole life will play on the radio before midday as well.
1: And now, your Nova Entertainment Guide. Let's see what's going on around town over the next few days. And coming up on Saturday, you can get your runners on and get down to Swellfest. It's back at Mountjoy Square. It's a free family festival where you can try out different sports. There'll be health-based talks. There's a climbing wall. I think there's a baby rave. There'll also be some special guests, including Pico Lopez. It's happening 12 to 6 this Saturday at Mountjoy Square. October is coming, and so too are the Halloween events, like Pumpkins After Dark, which kicks off at Newbridge House and Farm in Donabate this weekend. You can find out more at Newbridge House and farm.com, and you can still grab the last few tickets for Hans Zimmer. He's back, and he's in Three Arena this Sunday night.
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0: That's good old Friday noise. That is the Fratellis and Chelsea Dagger at Radio Nova, where we play seriously addictive music. My name is Marty Miller. This is Marty at Work. We're here with our good friends at Mondello. If you're looking for some high octane fun, try the adrenaline supercar experience. Get behind the wheel of an R8 or a Porsche. See mondellopark.ie. I was talking about your very easy way to try and bag some Simple Minds tickets a little earlier on, and a few of you reached out on 087 1818 100 to say, where will I find the link for the Simple Minds tickets? Look, if it's easier, because this is what I've done with the few that's asked, I can send you everything on WhatsApp. So it's listen, you do have to work for the Simple Minds tickets. It's not just, here's a link and you look at this and etc, etc. No, we want to know how you feel 16 years on about Radio Nova, whether you've been there for 16 years or whether you've been there for 16 minutes. We want to know, do you like X, Y, and Z? Do you hate A, B, and C? So it's a really simple little survey. And if you want me to send it on to you, just let me know. I'm on 087 1818 100. And I will, you just send me a message and I'll send you back the survey link or whatever. But somebody's going to win Simple Minds tickets to go and see Simple Minds and Gary Numan May 17th at 3 Arena. Fantastic live. Rainbow in a few minutes here at Nova, and one of the best vocals Bono has ever done in his life on the radio before midday.
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0: What a beautiful tune that is. My only thing about it, and I say this all the time, it's just too short, less than 3 minutes. Clannad featuring Bono in A Lifetime at Radio Nova. You two are absolutely everywhere on social media at the moment, showing us behind the scenes, making the videos, the new songs, the new album, all of this stuff, loads going on, but still no dates regarding a tour. Come on, man. Band, let's go. One of the greatest Irish bands to play for you in a few minutes, directly after the news. Can you guess who? And we'll play Nova Noise at noon. £42,450 for grabs.
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6: With the latest from the Nova Newsroom, I'm Brona Cox. It's a big night for Radio Nova, and in sport, Ciara Caruso was named player of the match last night. But first, children are now banned from using e-scooters on public roads. The minimum age for e-scooter use had been 16, but that's now been increased to 18. The new regulations come just 4 weeks after rules requiring users to wear helmets and high-visibility clothing came into effect. Residents of the Garvahy Road and the Orange Order have failed to come to an agreement in their latest talks. A standoff over a planned march by the unionist group down the Nationalist Road continues for a sixth day. Efforts to resolve the dispute were postponed last night, with a legal challenge expected in court on Monday. Ireland has enough diesel in its strategic reserves to cover 95 days of demand in the event of a complete supply disruption. It comes as Donald Trump threatens to halt US diesel exports to Europe unless France and Germany release 120 million barrels from their own reserves. EU energy officials are meeting today amid the growing standoff over supplies and prices. The airline captain who was attacked on a Fly Dubai flight says he wasn't going to let his passengers die. Smith Machar was stabbed by his co-pilot during the service to Tel Aviv on Wednesday. He says he had to open the cockpit door while laying injured on the floor to allow others to guide the plane to safety. During a phone call with the Indian Prime Minister, Narendra Modi called him a hero.
7: The whole country is praying for you. Your decision in that fraction of a second helped save so many lives. Today, the whole country can proudly say that Indians are not those who take lives, but those who are willing to risk their lives to save others.
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6: And it's a big night for Radio Nova, with five nominations at tonight's IMRO Radio Awards. PJ and Jim's Grill Fest and the 123inc.ie Poker Run are up for Best On-Air Competition Promotion after one lucky listener won a €5,000 Las Vegas trip. Three-time gold winner Kieran McGuinness is nominated again for Specialist Music Broadcaster of the Year, as well as for the All-Irish Hour. And there's another nod for our Head Full of Hooks documentary series with Cathal Funge, with the winners revealed tonight at the Lyrith Hotel in Kilkenny. Nova News, sport and weather are next.
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6: Starting with soccer, the Republic of Ireland let a 2-goal lead against Austria slip last night in the Nations League. Manager Heimir Hallgrímsson explained his choice of substitutions during the game.
9: We were planning to have changes in beforehand, but it kind of forced us to do them a little bit earlier than we wanted. That kind of disrupted, obviously, a little bit our game, but we got fresh legs instead of tired ones, but then you sacrifice maybe the organisation. But I felt we were losing organisation before we conceded the goals.
6: The English Football Association says Man City being found guilty of breaking Premier League financial rules has significant implications for the integrity of the game. An independent commission revealed that City artificially inflated revenues and reduced costs to the tune of almost £1 billion through a series of sham sponsor arrangements. City deny any wrongdoing and have until the end of the day to lodge an appeal. Meanwhile, Bohemians can move to joint top of the League of Ireland Premier Division with a win tonight. Alan Reynolds' side take on Dundalk at Oriel Park. And Republic of Ireland international Ciara Caruso got a goal and was named Player of the Match last night in the Women's Champions League. Her team HBQ defeated Servette by 5-1. And that's your sport.
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6: A little cloudy and breezy this morning, but it's largely dry. More cloud will build later ahead of a band of rain moving over this afternoon. The rain will be heavy at times, with highest temperatures of 14 to 17 degrees. 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
10: Well, how are you feeling about this today? Every phone line into the building at the minute is ringing. Everyone's got a Friday fever for £42,450. I got a fever! The only prescription is more cowbell. Okay, or just the Nova Noise. If you don't get that reference, you don't get it. I'm sorry. It's a Christopher Walken thing. Here we go. That is the Nova Noise. We made that. We need you to tell us what we did to make that noise, and if you can, you get the cash. £42,450. My number is 4404100. You know that because you're all ringing it now. I'll go and answer the phones and see how we go.
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We play seriously addictive music. If you like your 80s, by the way, we're going all 80s tonight from 7. D Woods is here with the lunch break, first of all, at 1, but also here tonight at 7 with Friday Night 80s at Nova.

0: do what I can, don't put the blame on me. 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
1: We're Radio Nova. We play seriously addictive music. This game of Nova Noise is for a fella called Jonathan Bruce, who just got in touch with me to say, "Oh, nice job. I've just driven from Shannon to Dublin. I'm now in Howth and I've been listening on DAB the whole way." Good man, Jonathan. Thanks for being there. The Nova Noise. Three. Not that anyone wants a game of Nova Noise dedicated to them, right? This is huge money, but it just refuses to be won. 42,450 quid. What's going on there? Newbridge, first of all. Natalie is there. You are in the car with your little boy. What's his name?
2: His name is Tiernan.
1: Hello, Tiernan. I hope you hear Mammy on the radio and she's going to win you lots of money and buy you lots of prezzies. Here we go. What? No pressure. Don't let him down. Here you go. What's the Nova Noise?
2: I think it's a pomegranate from a takeaway coffee cup being put through a letterbox.
1: Okay. So, taking a look at all of the wrong answers, mixing stuff up, and you get... Oh, you get that. Sorry, Tiernan. Sorry, Natalie.
2: No problem. Thank
1: Have a lovely
2: you.
1: Weekend. Goodbye.
2: Bye-bye.
1: Tracy in really sunny Gran Canaria, for real.
2: Oh, really, really sunny Gran Canaria. I'm talking like I'm baked.
1: Oh, stop it, will you? And you've managed to get through for Nova Noise. Well done. Okay, let's... if you win this money, will you just extend the stay? Do you live there? What's the story?
2: No, I'll just extend the stay.
1: That's the
2: I'll send him home, but right. I'll stay.
1: Good plan.
2: Right.
1: He'd probably love that. Do you know that? He'd love that.
2: Send him home and me to stay. Yeah. Absolutely. No. We're getting on good. We're enjoying it.
1: For now.
2: I'm literally looking at a blue sea, blue sky, the whole lot. Anyway, I've got is a baked potato. A baked potato, okay? So you're unwrapping the tin foil off a baked potato. And the baked potato is rolling into a stainless steel sink.
1: Okay, now put your ear as close to the phone as possible because I really want you to hear this.
2: Yeah. Okay, do you know what I'm going to do now?
1: Sunbathe, have a pina colada,
2: I'm going to have a tequila sunrise.
1: Okay. Always drink responsibly, we must say that. Take care.
2: No, I will.
1: Bye.
2: I'm being very good. Goodbye. Yeah.
1: Hello, Noel, how's things?
3: Good, thanks. I was just about to hang up.
1: Are you going
3: to
1: win today?
3: I hope so.
1: Go on.
3: Okay. Is it a lion falling through the flap of a kitchen bin?
1: No.
3: Oh, no.
1: Yeah. And just to be clear, he said a lime, not a line, falling to a kitchen, like a line, roar, into a kitchen bin. David Bowie's on the radio in a minute.
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1: In cinemas, Digger sees Tom Cruise completely abandon his usual action hero roles for a bizarre political satire. He stars alongside a cast including Riz Ahmed and John Goodman as the president in a chaotic, dark comedy about a billionaire whose massive ego essentially destroys the world.
2: Mr. President, 55 minutes ago, my company informed me of the explosion on our rig,
3: causing massive water displacement and triggering a tsunami.
2: Models estimate casualties in hundreds of thousands.
4: Now Digger here got us into this mess, and Digger's gonna dig us out.
2: What the hell is that?
5: That thing is huge.
1: Tom Cruise certainly gives it his all in this, trying to deliver a modern-day Doctor Strangelove, and while it's visually stunning and packed with surreal moments, the whole film ends up being a lumbering, exhausting mess. It's all flashy style with very little real substance. Digger gets 2.5 stars from me, Clint Drebeck, your man at the movies. Thanks to Manhattan Popcorn, guaranteed not to make it past the movie trailers on Radio Nova.

0: This is Radio Nova. We play seriously addictive music. It's Marty at work today, and I'm here with Mondello, Ferrari, Porsche, R8 supercar. What do you fancy? See mondellopark.ie. There was a great big survey of over 5,000 kids carried out recently, and it basically showed everything that we all as parents know. Time and time and time again, your kid sits down in front of a television screen or an iPad or whatever, and they're just, you know, like, no energy, don't want to do anything. But once you get them outside, they just have a ball and imaginations take over, and cycling a bike is the greatest thing that they'll ever do. But this survey, I think it was 5,500 children surveyed in this thing. And basically, if they walk to school or walk to the shops and not go, you know, in the car or whatever, it basically, by the time they get to teenagers, their mental health is in a far greater place. I see it every day with my own daughter. She is the laziest little minx you'll ever, ever meet. And yet, when she goes outside, puts her helmet on, gets on her bike, goes for a cycle, finds some friends, she comes back absolutely buzzing. And if that's not good mental health, I don't know what is. My young fella finds a tree with a swingy branch and he's made up. But yet, once you dangle that screen, it's just, would you prefer a little telly? They're all over that too, aren't they? In a few minutes, I've got some seriously addictive music news for you, including a brilliant story about which 74-year-old man has just found a 58-year-old son. It's classic.
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1: Man with famous dad only finds out at age 58 exactly who he is, and Jimi Hendrix by old flatmate. Exhibition opens.
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1: You are a 58-year-old man, knowing all your life that your parents are not your birth parents, but they've given you a really good life. Micah Gessling, however, looked exactly like someone we all know and looks exactly like someone we all know, down to the beard and hairstyle. And now this 58-year-old, through a DNA test, has found out who his birth dad is. He recalls talking on the telephone to him for the very first time.
3: Tell me about yourself. What do you do? And so he said, well, I'm a musician. And he went on to tell me that, in fact, looks like we'll be touring this summer and we'll be stopping in St. Louis. And then I finally said, are you Michael McDonald? And he said, yeah, I'm afraid so.
4: I always carried that guilt with me, and but just to know that he was okay and that he had a good life, and a life certainly that I wouldn't probably have been able to afford him at that time in my life.
1: So Michael McDonald, legendary of Doobie Brothers and Steely Dan and so many great solo records. The story was Michael and his then girlfriend, both age 14, became pregnant, and they were told they were too young to marry, so baby was given up. He was given the name Michael completely by coincidence by his adopted mum and dad. Never has this lyric seemed so apt.
5: She came from somewhere back in how long ago.
1: Now, Michael McDonald has a brand new family that he's getting to know, including a couple of grandkids. Are you a Jimi Hendrix fan? Are you a Ronnie Wood fan? Have you ever seen any of Ronnie Wood's paintings? They're amazing. Did you know at one stage, Jimmy and Ronnie were flatmates? Now, Running in London is an exhibition of Ronnie Wood's paintings, all featuring Jimmy. It's called Ronnie Wood, the Jimi Hendrix Portrait Exhibition, and it's running until April of next year in a museum that is Jimi Hendrix's former flat in Mayfair. In fact, that same space is called the Handel Hendrix House Museum.

0: Nova. This has been Marty at Work. Thanks for hanging out. If you're around and up and early Sunday morning, I'll be back here from 7 o'clock if you fancy hanging out. And Dee, next with Vinyl-y Friday.
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2: To be in a live audience at Bruce Springsteen is a religious experience. I've said it many times. I am a Bruce-iple. To hear him count is really exciting because you know something good is coming at the end of... But I can't play him every show. I mean, like, you know, I have to cater for everybody, and I know not everybody's a Bruce-iple. Why not? I don't know.
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4: This is the run that counts. The one that makes all the difference. The one you swore you'd finish no matter what. But this isn't the marathon. This is a morning run you almost skipped. One you nearly put off until tomorrow. But you're doing it today. Because you know every run counts. And that deserves to be celebrated with the Irish Life Dublin Marathon. A better life with Irish Life.
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6: With the latest from the Nova Newsroom, I'm Brona Cox. The bin bag dispute in Dublin City and in Sportman City have until the end of the day to lodge an appeal. But first, new restrictions on e-scooters have come into force today, banning anyone under the age of 18 from using them. The move follows growing concern over the number of children suffering serious injuries in e-scooter incidents. It comes just 4 weeks after new rules requiring riders to wear helmets and high-visibility clothing were introduced. The Northern Ireland Secretary says his door is still open to talks regarding the Garvahy Road standoff. The latest round of negotiations collapsed last night without reaching an agreement, with the blockade of the nationalist area now in its sixth day. A legal challenge against a planned Orange Order march along the route is set to take place in court on Monday. There is enough diesel in Irish strategic reserves to cover 95 days of complete disruption to supply. It comes as EU energy officials are to meet today amid a growing standoff between Europe and the United States over diesel prices. Donald Trump is threatening a 90-day ban on exports of US diesel unless France and Germany release 120 million barrels from their strategic reserves. Shona Murray from Euronews says President Trump is blaming Europe for high diesel prices.
7: It's sort of this Trump America First tactics, threatening the EU, saying that they won't export anymore. We know that Trump obviously is going into the midterms. He said the reason why diesel prices are so high is because Zelensky and the Ukrainians are attacking Russian diesel infrastructure, not because of the Strait of Hormuz.
6: 4 months is far too tight of a turnaround for a solution to the bin bag dispute in Dublin City. That's according to Labour TD Marie Sherlock. Following the confirmation, the ban on bin bags will go ahead on the 1st of February 2027. In a note to councillors yesterday, the local authority said it will work to find an alternative for residents without space for wheelie bins in the meantime.
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6: And fingers crossed for Radio Nova tonight with 5 nominations at the IMRO Radio Awards. PJ and Jim's Grillfest and the 123inc.ie Poker Run are battling it out for best on-air competition promotion, including that incredible €5,000 Vegas prize. Kieran McGuinness is shortlisted once again for Specialist Music Broadcaster of the Year, while his All-Irish Hour is also in the mix. Headful of Hooks with Cathal Funge completes the Nova nominations, with the awards taking place at the Lyrith Estate in Kilkenny tonight. Nova News, sport and weather are next.
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6: Starting with soccer, the Republic of Ireland let a 2-goal lead against Austria slip last night in the Nations League. Manager Heimir Hallgrímsson explained his choice of substitutions during the game.
9: We were planning to have changes in beforehand, but it kind of forced us to do them a little bit earlier than we wanted. That kind of disrupted, obviously, a little bit our game, but we got fresh legs instead of tired ones, but then you sacrifice maybe the organisation. But I felt we were losing organisation before we conceded the goals.
6: The English Football Association says Man City being found guilty of breaking Premier League financial rules has significant implications for the integrity of the game. An independent commission revealed that City artificially inflated revenues and reduced costs to the tune of almost £1 billion through a series of sham sponsor arrangements. City deny any wrongdoing and have until the end of the day to lodge an appeal. Meanwhile, Bohemians can move to joint top of the League of Ireland Premier Division with a win tonight. Alan Reynolds' side take on Dundalk at Oriel Park. And Republic of Ireland international Kira Carusa got a goal and was named player of the match last night in the Women's Champions League. Her team HBQ defeated Servette by 5-1. And that's your sport.
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6: Some heavy rain this afternoon. The rain will make way for sunny spells following in from the west this evening. Highest temperatures of 14 to 17 degrees. 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
12: And the happiest of Fridays to you. It's Dee here on the Lunch Break, of course. But the choices of songs, well, the next three are up to you, because this is a bit where I go to the turntable and you just tell me what to turn. 087 1818 100 is where to send a voice note to if you ever want to hear anything in particular for Finally Friday, just like Martin did.
13: Hey Dee, can we get Tom Petty Running Down a Dream? Appreciate it. Thank you.
12: What a suggestion, Martin. That totally works for me, because 9 years he's gone today. One of the world's best singer-songwriters, an absolute legend, and he seemed like such a lovely fella. On his 9th anniversary, let's do it. Kicking off Finally Friday with Tom Petty on Nova.

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2: Hey Dee, Owen here. 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

It's Vinyl Friday on Radio Nova. Your song suggestions played off of record, the way they were meant to be heard. Owen, thank you for that suggestion. A little more cowbell for your Friday. There's Blue Oyster Cult, Don't Fear the Reaper, as I feared for the last 5 minutes that that would skip. But we got there in the end. One more track to go. If you ever want to suggest a Vinyl Friday song, so easy, just voice note me on 087 1818 100. This lad is being sought after, maybe just because he's deadly, but he's very much being talked about with the whole Don't Look Back in Anger Oasis documentary doing the rounds the last few weeks, as Liam Gallagher, and he said it many times, but he's categorically said in that documentary that after seeing Stone Roses perform live, he was like, right, that's it, I'm off to form a band. And the rest, as they say, is history. If you want to watch Don't Look Back in Anger again after the movies, or if you haven't seen it, it'll be streaming this day week on Disney Plus. It's available from October 9th. I know Disney and Liam and Noel Gallagher aren't normally something you might associate together, but there you go. That's the way the world is. Right, let's get back to the vinyl, to the turntable. Last one out on Vinyl Friday on Radio Nova.

Ian Brown, that's Fear on the Lunch Break on Radio Nova. Song 3 of 3 in Vinyly Friday today, just because you want to hear them. Thanks to Owen looking for Blue Oyster Cult before that, and to Martin who requested Tom Petty Running Down a Dream on today, his 9th anniversary. Anytime you want to suggest a song to me, always waiting for your voice notes here on 087 18 18 100. I will wait.

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0: You're on the Lunch Break on Radio Nova. We're here with Carol Nash, rated as excellent on Trustpilot with over 975 five-star reviews as of November 2025. See carolnash.ie. And as I play George Harrison, happy Beatles Rubber Soul remastered release day to you. PJ and Jim on Morning Glory all week have been giving away the brand new special edition of their sixth record. Many say it's their best. I wouldn't even like to go into that debate because you could be here all day. Fairly good. Just under 35 minutes of brilliance. Beatles Rubber Soul. The new special edition is out now. You can read all about it on nova.ie. And I've got a proper Friday tune. Oh yes, I think you know the one from The Cure. On the way.
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0: The lunch break on Radio Nova. It ain't over till it's over. Ain't that the truth? Can I say big thanks if you joined my impromptu support group for people who've tried to renew their driver's license online on 087-1818-100. You know when you think something will be easy? I mean, obviously that was my first mistake. So I tried to do that. I left it late. Now, it's just about to expire. Obviously, I wouldn't be in any way, you know, flippant about that. But as I went to go and renew, it did say you can do so online. And I just thought, if I could clickety-click and I'd be grand and sorted. But no, I had to go. And I won't do the whole rant again from yesterday. Or the other day, but I have to go and do a MyGov and a My this, that, and the other. There was many accounts to set up. There was an app to download. There was passwords, and there was create this and approve that and scan this and do that. And when I did everything, really, really didn't want to, but I did. I did all the steps, and I was still told there's a problem. Go in person to the office. And that's when I just had to tear out some hair. But thanks on 087-1818-100 for the people feeling my pain, like Bernadette from Bayside, who literally said just as much. Some services take the easy out of everything. Yeah, it feels that way, says Mo. Renewing my driver's license drove me to drink, and I don't drink. That's a worry. That is a worry, Mo. Now, Shay, I know this is a very constructive voice note, and I appreciate it.
1: Hiya, Dee. If you're stuck, bring yourself into Dallier Street. It used to be the old gas company offices. That's where the PPS cards are. Mm. They're the nicest staff I've ever dealt with. Just go in the girl in reception, explain the story to her. She'll send you over to one of the hatches to take your photo there and then. And I had the card out in about 2 days. So I highly recommend that to you, if that's any use at all.
0: Great.
1: Apologies for all the racket here. I'm trying to hide and work.
0: Hiding and work so you can be broadcast on the radio. I love that logic, Shay. No, I appreciate that, and it's great to hear staff are helpful and all the rest, but it's the physical act of having to go somewhere that I didn't want to have to do that in the first place. Hence the whole going online, thinking it would be easy, only to be proven very, very wrong. But thanks again. Once again, you cheered me up rightly on 087-1818-100. Can I repay the favour? Stick on some more seriously addictive music for you for Friday. Elton John on the way, the man who just opened that new Apple venue at Battersea Power Station in London this week.
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0: You're on the lunch break on Radio Nova. Steve Woods here with plenty more seriously addictive music to come after two. Our kickback track as we approach the middle of the afternoon. You need a little boost or you need a little break. Either or, I've got you covered. Also going to stick on something from Genesis as we say happy birthday to one man of that band. And all of this for a Friday as well. On the way on Nova.
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6: With the latest from the Nova Newsroom, I'm Brona Cox. The bin bag dispute in Dublin City and in Sportman City have until the end of the day to lodge an appeal. But first, new restrictions on e-scooters have come into force today, banning anyone under the age of 18 from using them. The move follows growing concern over the number of children suffering serious injuries in e-scooter incidents. It comes just 4 weeks after new rules requiring riders to wear helmets and high-visibility clothing were introduced. The Northern Ireland Secretary says his door is still open to talks regarding the Garvahy Road standoff. The latest round of negotiations collapsed last night without reaching an agreement, with the blockade of the nationalist area now in its sixth day. A legal challenge against a planned Orange Order march along the route is set to take place in court on Monday. There is enough diesel in Irish strategic reserves to cover 95 days of complete disruption to supply. It comes as EU energy officials are to meet today amid a growing standoff between Europe and the United States over diesel prices. Donald Trump is threatening a 90-day ban on exports of US diesel unless France and Germany release 120 million barrels from their strategic reserves. Shona Murray from Euronews says President Trump is blaming Europe for high diesel prices.
7: It's sort of this Trump America First tactics, threatening the EU, saying that they won't export anymore. We know that Trump obviously is going into the midterms. He said the reason why diesel prices are so high is because Zelensky and the Ukrainians are attacking Russian diesel infrastructure, not because of the Strait of Hormuz.
6: 4 months is far too tight of a turnaround for a solution to the bin bag dispute in Dublin City. That's according to Labour TD Marie Sherlock, following the confirmation the ban on bin bags will go ahead on the 1st of February 2027. In a note to councillors yesterday, the local authority said it will work to find an alternative for residents without space for wheelie bins in the meantime.
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6: And fingers crossed for Radio Nova tonight with 5 nominations at the IMRO Radio Awards. PJ and Jim's Grillfest and the 123inc.ie Poker Run are battling it out for best on-air competition promotion, including that incredible €5,000 Vegas prize. Kieran McGuinness is shortlisted once again for Specialist Music Broadcaster of the Year, while his All-Irish Hour is also in the mix. Headful of Hooks with Cathal Funge completes the Nova nominations, with the awards taking place at the Lyrith Estate in Kilkenny tonight. Nova News, sport and weather are next.
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8: In soccer, the Republic of Ireland let a 2-goal lead against Austria slip last night in the Nations League. Troy Parrott scored a brace before Austria pulled 2 goals back within 6 minutes to level the tie at a sold-out Aviva Stadium. Manager Heimer Hall Grimson explained his choice of substitutions during the game.
9: We were planning to have changes in beforehand, but that kind of forced us to do them a little bit earlier than we wanted. That kind of disrupted, obviously, a little bit our game, but we got fresh legs instead of tired ones, but then you sacrifice maybe the organisation. But I felt we were losing organisation before we conceded the goals.
8: The English Football Association says Manchester City being found guilty of breaking Premier League financial rules has significant implications for the integrity of the game. An independent commission revealed City artificially inflated revenues and reduced costs to the tune of almost £1 billion through a series of sham sponsor arrangements. City deny any wrongdoing and have until the end of today to lodge an appeal. The FA say they'll monitor the situation closely and take action where appropriate. In rugby, Sam Prendergast will return for Leinster this weekend in the URC. He was rested last week since he played internationally for Ireland this summer, but with other players injured, Prendergast has come back to the squad early. Harry Byrne remains sidelined after suffering a concussion against the Lions last Saturday. Leinster face the Sharks in Durban tomorrow at 5:30. Finally to golf, Padraig Harrington was 6 shots off the lead heading into today's second round at golf's Dunhill Links Championship. He teed off at King's Barn in the last hour and is currently even par, while on the LPGA Tour, Leona Maguire is even par after day one at the Lottie Championship in Hawaii, and Lauren Walsh is 2 over par. That's your sport for now.
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6: Some heavy rain this afternoon. The rain will make way for sunny spells following in from the west this evening. Highest temperatures of 14 to 17 degrees. 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

Peppers on the lunch break on Radio Nova. The Friday tunes just keep on coming. Buzzcocks not too far away. And a heap of cash going into the first weekend of October if you get Nova Noise right when we play next. We're now at €42,450. The noise, the clues, the wrong guesses are on nova.ie. Your next chance to play is with Nobby on Nova Drive. You know the number by now, 4104100. You know what you need to do. Identify the noise. Do you just know what it is? Let him know. After five on 4404100. Saying happy birthday to one third of Genesis now. Mike Rutherford is blowing out the candles today.

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0: Buzzcocks on the lunch break on Radio Nova. Genesis before that, Follow You, Follow Me from the And Then There Were Three record from the late 70s. And happy birthday to one third of the band, Mike Rutherford, who's 76 today. Lead guitarist, founding member, and then of course he'd go on to do his own thing with Mike and the Mechanics, which were a great band from the 80s. But I came across, this is a great rabbit hole to go down. Do you remember This Is Your Life? A great, great TV show. Our own Eamon Andrews did it, then Michael Aspel took over in the... back in the day, if you were a celebrity or a famous person and Michael Aspel or Eamon was coming at you with the big red book, you knew you were going to be kidnapped, brought to a studio and basically have your life flash before your eyes with friends, family, colleagues and the rest. Probably meant you were old as well. But Mike Rutherford was done by Michael Aspel a few years back. They had Peter Gabriel on talking about how they met way back in school. Wasn't really a match made in heaven, though, according to the headmaster.
1: You were actually in a rival band, but we started writing... and combining resources, and our housemaster pulled us aside, both Tony Banks and I, and said, this character, Rutherford, disreputable. I don't want you mixing with him.
0: Thankfully, they ignored his advice and went on to form Genesis. Phil Collins had something similar to say when they first met in the band.
2: Oh, it was at Peter Gabriel's parents' house, and I came down with a friend of mine, and I arrived early. First thing they said was, oh, go and have a swim while you're waiting. And I said, well, there's a local pool. And he said, no, in the garden. You know, it was sort of a different kind of setup from the one that I'd been used to. Anyway, I remember Mike particularly because the piano was out on the terrace, you know, and but Mike had these sort of carpet slippers and sort of smoking jacket. And he looked very sort of smooth and cool.
3: I'm not sure I do. These sort of legends, these sort of stories.
2: He's a troublemaker.
0: It's always the quiet ones. Happy birthday, Mike Rutherford, 76 today. Let's keep cracking on with the Friday tunes here on the lunch break on Radio Nova. A band who, in a matter of days, are having a mini acoustic residency up north. On the way.
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1: In cinemas, Digger sees Tom Cruise completely abandon his usual action hero roles for a bizarre political satire. He stars alongside a cast including Riz Ahmed and John Goodman as the president in a chaotic, dark comedy about a billionaire whose massive ego essentially destroys the world.
2: Mr. President, 55 minutes ago, my company informed me of the explosion on our rig,
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1: Tom Cruise certainly gives it his all in this, trying to deliver a modern-day Doctor Strangelove, and while it's visually stunning and packed with surreal moments, the whole film ends up being a lumbering, exhausting mess. 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Digger gets 2.5 stars from me, Clint Drebeck, your man at the movies. Thanks to Manhattan Popcorn, guaranteed not to make it past the movie trailers on Radio Nova.

0: They're the Water Boys on the Lunch Break on Radio Nova. We're here playing the tunes for Friday with Carol Nash, Field of Freedom with Europe-wide cover and breakdown assist. See carolnash.ie. I've got a nice little kickback track for you. If you're hoping the clock would go a little bit faster, at least you can pause for 4.5 minutes out of your Friday afternoon. Hopefully you're not stuck in traffic on a motorway or, you know, feeling the stress too much. The weekend is almost upon us. Let's enjoy with a band who this day last week were causing an absolute frenzy around various parts of Dublin. They're on the way on Nova.
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0: Meatloaf, wrapping up the lunch break for Friday on Radio Nova, but I ain't going too far. I'll be back from 7. Of course, Friday Night 80s is later on. 3 hours of greats from the decade. I'll be playing some Sting, actually, for his birthday today. Lots of Sting on Bon Jovi, Simple Minds, Bruce Springsteen. We'll be remembering Benjamin Orr of the Cars on his anniversary this weekend. And Stevie Ray Vaughan should have been celebrating a birthday as well. Some of his Bowie work will be on the radio. I won't talk over the intros in case you want to record them. Hey, later on Friday Night 80s from 7, I'll chat to you then on Nova.
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2: 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Eagles Tribute, Take It to the Limit are in Vicar Street on Sunday night. And Ireland Fashion Week kicks off on Wednesday. 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
2: With the latest from the newsroom, I'm Ruth Fitzsimon. New restrictions on e-scooters have come into force today, banning anyone under the age of 18 from using them. It follows concern by medical professionals over the number of children suffering serious injuries in e-scooter incidents. It comes just 4 weeks after new rules requiring riders to wear helmets and high-vis clothing were introduced. Minister Dara O'Brien says schools also have a role to play.
3: Everyone, including our schools in particular, schools will know that, you know, secondary schools, most students now will be under the age of 18 up to about 6 year, even primary schools and that. So e-scooters cannot be on school grounds, and schools do have a role.
2: The remains of 109 babies have now been found at the site of the former mother and baby home in Shum. The latest round of excavations resulted in the discovery of 10 more infant remains. Adult teeth and a number of historic artefacts were also discovered. Between July and September, 12 more DNA samples were also collected from family members. The INMO says it's unacceptable that newly qualified nurses and midwives are not being offered jobs because of money issues in hospitals. The union says a failure to offer contracts to graduates breaches national employment commitments and undermines government policy on recruitment. Hospitals around the country have substantial vacancies. Phil Niha, General Secretary of the INMO, says some progress has been made in Cork.
4: They've now offered permanent posts to the graduate nurses. We still have some difficulty in other areas in the south, but the bottom line here is this should not be an issue in October.
2: Planning has been approved for almost 600 new starter and social homes in North Dublin. The Land Development Agency's Staplin Square project will see the development of 596 homes, as well as a playground, cafe and creche. The amended planning submission includes more parking facilities and a ramp connecting Longfield Road to Clon Griffin Station. The project is part of a wider development plan aiming to build around 2,000 new homes in Dublin 13. Local sports clubs can now apply for up to €250,000 under the Community Sports Facilities Fund. Maximum grants are increasing across the board, with a new tier also being introduced by larger multi-sports projects. There's a particular focus for investment in collaboration with schools to create facilities for students and young people. Junior Sports Minister Charlie McConlogue says equal opportunities for women and girls is also a focus.
5: We have seen significant progress in recent times in relation to closing the gender gap that traditionally we'd seen, where girls and women had not participated in sport and in clubs as much traditionally as men. But thankfully, we are seeing that addressed. But that does mean that the facilities need to improve as well to make sure that everyone is catered for.
2: And finally, CMAT says the backlash against Ed Sheeran is a bit unfair. All of the British singer's support acts dropped out of his US tour last month after Macklemore was kicked off for calling for a free Palestine on stage. During an interview on The Daily Show, CMAT says she felt bad for Ed Sheeran. The County Meath star added there are artists who deserve far more criticism than him.
6: What I think the actual issue is that there are so many other musicians playing in massive stadiums that are not surrounding themselves with people that will hold them accountable, so it doesn't get shown up. And I actually think that this is the problem. He's a guy that maybe got a bit unlucky by his choices. I actually think there's a lot of people who are doing much worse than him, and that's why I think maybe a lot of the criticism is a bit unfair. I think there's a lot of people who are not saying anything.
2: And that's your news for now.
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2: In soccer, the Republic of Ireland let a 2-goal lead against Austria slip last night in the Nations League. Troy Parrott scored a brace before Austria pulled 2 goals back within 6 minutes to level the tie at a sold-out Aviva Stadium. Manager Heimer Hallgrimsson explained his choice of substitutions during the game.
10: We were planning to have changes in beforehand, but it kind of forced us into them a little bit earlier than we wanted. That kind of disrupted, obviously, a little bit our game, but we got fresh legs instead of tired ones, but then you sacrifice maybe the organisation. But I felt we were losing organisation before we conceded the goals.
2: The English Football Association says Manchester City being found guilty of breaking Premier League financial rules has significant implications for the integrity of the game. An independent commission revealed City artificially inflated revenues and reduced costs to the tune of almost £1 billion through a series of sham sponsor arrangements. City deny any wrongdoing and have until the end of today to lodge an appeal. The FA say they'll monitor the situation closely and take action where appropriate. In rugby, Sam Prendergast will return for Leinster this weekend in the URC. He was rested last week since he played internationally for Ireland this summer, but with other players injured, Prendergast has come back to the squad early. Harry Byrne remains sidelined after suffering a concussion against the Lions last Saturday. Leinster face the Sharks in Durban tomorrow at 5:30. Finally to golf, Padraig Harrington was 6 shots off the lead heading into today's second round at golf's Dunhill Links Championship. He teed off at King's Barn in the last hour and is currently even par, while on the LPGA Tour, Leona Maguire is even par after day one at the Lottie Championship in Hawaii, and Lauren Walsh is 2 over par. That's your sport for now.
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11: Some heavy rain this afternoon. The rain will make way for sunny spells following in from the west this evening. Highest temperatures of 14 to 17 degrees. 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

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Muse and Starlight getting us underway on Overdrive this Friday. Hello, this is Nobby in for Pat today. Not often I can describe myself and compare myself to Cinderella, but I am literally the only person here sweeping the floors, mopping up. Everyone else has gone to the IMRA Radio Awards 2026. So I literally have a free gaff here in Nova, which is good and bad because it means we can do bold things. Or, I don't know, there's no one around to save me. But I am here for the next 4 hours and we've lots of seriously addictive music news. And I was like, there'll be no one here to listen to anything if we sneak anything in. 087-188-100.

0: Dream It's Over on Radio Nova, playing seriously addictive music. So I was mentioning that all of the radio station is silent. It's like being here on my normal show at the weekends on Saturday mornings. There's no one here because everyone's gone to the Radio Awards, which are taking place tonight in Kilkenny. And, well, you're all thinking along the same lines as me, really. Free gaff, you know. Go mad. We've had lots of you on. Gary's been on 087-188-100. Any chance you can sneak in some Whitesnake, Alice Cooper, Def Leppard, Gary Moore, Bon Jovi, Europe, Thin Lizzy, Aerosmith, or better yet, all of the above? I mean, you're giving me a wide scope there. Appreciate it. No one around, I hear you say. Hello to Danny the Plastic Dub, who's in Mayo. What's the story? Please do sneak in something while no one's looking, says Richie. Okay. There's a lot of different out there. Oh, Nobby reminds me of the scene from Shawshank. Lock the door, Nobby. Play more Nova Noise till it's won. We'll skip the classical music. Paul in Waterville. Yeah, I like that. It would be a weird day of all days to give away the Nova Noise, all right? €42,450. But yeah, I was just thinking, you know, there's definitely opportunities to maybe, I don't know, play less news or something. Play more tunes. I'll have to think about it.
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0: Gorillaz, Feel Good Inc. on Radio Nova, playing Seriously Addictive Music. A little reminder of what EP was this year, if you were there. Beck and Loser and Dire Straits did Money for Nothing in there as well. A song that mentions MTV. Well, there is a specific reference to MTV in a guitar that sold today on behalf of Mr. Noel Gallagher. I was using that MTV performance in 1996. It went for over, this is nearly a quarter of a million euro. I mean, it's amazing to have it, but like, who has that kind of money to, and you're never going to want to touch it, you're never going to want to put any more fingerprints on it. There's a whole load of other memorabilia, including a Pan Am menu that the Beatles used. It was their first flight to the States in 1964. I'll tell you how much that went for, and loads of other items, Freddie Mercury handwritten lyrics. It's all coming up later on in some seriously addictive music news. You have to stick around till then. But you don't have to wait too long to hear the Manic Street Preachers and David Bowie.
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2: With the latest from the newsroom, I'm Ruth Fitzsimon. A proposal by the French president to release up to 50 million barrels of diesel will be discussed at an emergency G7 meeting this afternoon. Emmanuel Macron will chair a video conference of leaders on the global energy situation amid concerns about potential diesel shortages. Sky's political correspondent Amanda Akas says the suggested release is much less than the 120 million being demanded by Washington.
3: Now, it's being suggested that Emmanuel Macron of France has put forward a proposal suggesting the release of 50 million barrels of crude oil and 50 million barrels of diesel. So that would be 100 clearly in total, which isn't as much as the 120 that the Trump team have been demanding.
2: Talks to resolve a dispute between the Orange Order and residents of the Garvahi Road have failed to result in an agreement. The latest round of negotiations collapsed overnight. Efforts have been paused for the weekend with a legal challenge against the unionists' march to be heard in court on Monday. Northern Ireland Secretary Chris Bryant says dialogue remains important.
4: It's not just the people of Northern Ireland who will be looking to Drumcree to see whether we can come to a successful conclusion of this problem. It's actually quite a lot of the world who are looking to us at the moment and wondering how can we forge a better future in Northern Ireland if we aren't able to manage these kind of moments.
2: A man in his 30s has died after being struck by a bus in Cork City. It happened on the Lower Glanmire Road at 6:30 this morning. The pedestrian was brought to hospital with life-threatening injuries and later pronounced dead. Garda investigations are underway. And the woman who died in hospital following a fall from a balcony in North Dublin has been named as Kathleen Carey. The incident, which happened in Balmain on Monday afternoon, is being treated by Garda as a serious assault. A man in his 20s was arrested and released without charge this week with a file sent to the DPP. Garda continue to appeal for witnesses and anyone with footage from the main street between 3 and 3:45 on Monday afternoon to contact them. Finally, Dublin City Council needs to be realistic when it comes to the ban on bin bags, according to a local TD. The council has given itself 4 months to solve the dispute with residents before the ban comes into effect in February. Locals in Dublin 7, whose homes don't have space for wheelie bins, have been protesting the measure since it was announced. Labour TD Marie Sherlock says 4 months is not nearly enough time.
5: Dublin City Council need to be sensible with regards to this. There's a degree of work that needs to be done. Obviously, it's always good to have a deadline in mind so things don't drag on. But the reality is that we need to have imaginative, innovative thinking from our council officials as to how best we can deliver waste for our city. Like, the reality is that the Dublin City Task Force, published just before the general election, very clearly stated that we need to see very significant changes to how we do waste in our city.
2: And that's your news for now.
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2: To soccer first, in Manchester City say there are clear material errors in the report that found them guilty of breaching Premier League financial rules. The club has launched an appeal and is insisting it has what it describes as irrefutable evidence to prove its innocence. Former Manchester United defender Gary Neville tells Sky Sports News if City's appeal fails, the owners may be forced to sell the club.
9: It's hard to see how they will comply if the guilty verdict remains with the owners and directors test that exists in this country. And I think particularly the fact that there's a new independent regulator and will look very much at something like this.
2: Heimer Hall Grimson says the boys in green ran out of gas last night as they let a 2-goal lead slip against Austria. The Republic of Ireland's home tie ended in a 2-2 draw. The Ireland boss says they expected the fatigue.
10: No, I think we just ran out of gas and I felt like it was more than one, more than two players. And again, I would just say that is something that we expected, that we would run out of gas, given everything that's been going on, not only physically difficult, but it's also mentally difficult, and that takes energy as well away from the players.
2: Bohemians can move to joint top of the League of Ireland Premier Division with a win tonight. Alan Reynolds' side take on Dundalk at Oriel Park. 3 points would put them level with St. Pat's Athletic and Shamrock Rovers. A win for Dundalk would move them up to fourth. Kickoff is at 7:45. And in rugby, Sam Prendergast will return for Leinster this weekend in the URC. He was rested last week since he played internationally for Ireland this summer with other players injured. Prendergast has come back to the squad early. Harry Byrne remains sidelined after suffering a concussion against the Lions last Saturday. Leinster face the Sharks in Durban tomorrow at 5:30. That's your sport for now.
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11: Some heavy rain this afternoon. The rain will make way for sunny spells following in from the west this evening. Highest temperatures of 14 to 17 degrees. 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

Kings of Leon and Ready Nova playing Seriously Addictive Music. Now, this is also an interesting day. Today is, as I was saying, the IMRO Radio Awards, so I'm here in Ready Nova all by myself. But last year, the day after, I was getting frantic phone calls from Marty and Dee because Marty, not Dee, had forgotten to charge the electric car, and they had that added, I suppose, prolonged delay getting home. So I'm also getting live updates now from Marty from the M50. M1 to Blanche has been a disaster, but I did take the opportunity. I'm sure Dee has done it several times as well. If you have a female in your life, you know. To don't forget to charge the car to this evening rather than in the morning. Any other advice, any traffic news, anything like that, 087-188-100. How to stay married for 50 years even, you know. Go ahead if you know.

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0: Monaco, What Do You Want From Me on Radio Nova, playing seriously addictive music. It's Nova Drive, Pat's on holidays, my name is Nobby. Happy to be here. T-Rex, Children of the Revolution were in there as well. This has literally just landed into my email inbox, so I'm kind of scanning through it as I'm giving you the details. But it is a big day for Beatles fans, obviously, because Rubber Soul, the special edition of the landmark 1965 album, mixed by producer Giles Martin, is released. The collection presents the album in new stereo and Dolby Atmos mixes, mono mixes, US album versions. There's, let me see, there's like 60-something tracks on this. An 88-page hardbook featuring a brand new written introduction by Paul. Four CDs, five LPs, super deluxe editions. 1965 double A-side single. Two CD and two LP deluxe. This is it. If you know a fan, if you are a fan, you've got to get this. George Harrison famously quoted saying, "Rubber Soul is my favorite album, even at the time. I think it was the best one we ever made." And we certainly knew we were making a good album at the time. Ringo called it the departure record, reflecting that we were stretching a lot more in the writing and the playing, and opening up to a lot of different attitudes and a lot of experimentation. Oh yes, there was lots of that, all right. More than six decades after its original release, Rubber Soul continues to be recognised as one of the Beatles' defining albums, and just in popular music in general. So I'd imagine that, will it sell out? I don't know. But anyway, today's a big day for adding that to the collection. I think in total the whole thing is a couple of kilos if you were to buy it. That sounds a lot dodgier than it is. Oasis are here in a second with that song from that TV show. And actually, if you are a big fan of The Cage Is Open But The Beast Is Asleep, Jim and Barb are actually coming to Dublin in a few days' time. I'll tell you where you can go and see them and play that song.
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1: So shot and shot in Egypt Noka Do during an appearance there Saturday Night Live. Glock Schneid O'Connor, Shasif Ulvor, Gwina Miusaj Lani Nahaglisha, nor a stroke she picture of Pope John Paul II.
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0: music. Put the kettle on, Lurch, will you?
1: Well, there's a little bit of a surprise happening. Well, it's not so much a surprise, but it's a surprise in a good way if you are a fan of the royal family or Brookside or wherever else you saw Richie Thomason and Sue Johnson, a woman who is his wife twice on the television, because Ricky and Sue, who will be the special guest, are playing the Marine Hotel in Sutton at the end of this month, Thursday, October 29th. And you may have wondered why Ricky still does all this touring. As far as I know, he has ended up raising at least some of his grandkids, who are obviously quite young. And he spoke about this quite a bit. So he had to, I mean, he's a plasterer by trade. He's got some great stories. And obviously he still, you know, wants to be earning and needs to be earning money, which is why he does the tour. But I think the nice mix of it is if Johnson's going to be there as well. So yes, Marine Hotel, 7:30, just before Halloween. There's a Q&A and everything. And I presume he wears the T-shirt. I presume. And maybe even the armchair. So there you go. If you're a fan of the show, I think you could do worse things. M50 northbound, slow from Fairhouse to Red Cow. There's a delay on the N4 from Lucan to Leakslip. Traffic on Coolock Lane. Westbound is already busy from the Dundaniel. Friday, my arse, you might say. Temple Oak Road, outbound is a queue from Spywell towards the M50. Terranure Road East, outbound is slow from Rathgar to Terranure Cross. And the Finglas Road northbound is also busy from Talca Valley towards the Wellmount Road Junction. I thought people worked from home on Fridays. Clearly not. 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

0: This is Radio Nova playing Seriously Addictive Music, Catatonia, and Mulder and Scully. Do not be disheartened, by the way, by the rain and the overcastness today. Tomorrow, I know it's hard to believe right now, it's going to be a cracker. Highest temperature 17 degrees, lots of sunny spells, widespread sunny spells, they even say. Sunday, not as good, but still fairly dry. But tomorrow, if you haven't put the barbecue away quite yet, 3rd of October, you might be able to do it. Also, I've been doom-scrolling, although it's not really doom when this happens. Do you remember Charlie O'Leary? Hopefully you do. He was the kit man with the Republic of Ireland team when we really were brilliant. Well, he was at the game last night in the Aviva, and Paul McGrath put a photograph of him. Charlie is now 102. He looks like... I mean, he'd pass for an 80-year-old. Very few wrinkles. He's obviously lived a life well-lived. He looks a lot better now in the gear. He's suited and booted last night at the game, because those Ireland tracksuits, the white and green ones back in the day, what would we call them? Flecky tracksuit on you. Anyway, he was there last night at the game with Paul McGrath, looking absolutely deadly. Fair play to him, 102, out living life. It's great to see it. Maybe we all live that long and we have the flexibility to go to games and sit through 90 minutes of sometimes good, sometimes not so good football. Boston shortly, and Duran Duran will tell us that it's an ordinary world, even though we all know it's absolutely bonkers.
1: And now,
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0: Duran Duran, Ordinary World, and Radio Nova playing seriously addictive music. I was talking about Charlie O'Leary, who was the kit man with the Irish senior football team for quite a long time. He was at the game last night, pictured with Paul McGrath. Well, Louise has just been on. Talking of Charlie O'Leary, a documentary came out earlier on this year about his life. How he started street leagues in Dublin, his contributions to football in Ireland, his career as a ref, and then, of course, the kit manager. Didn't he meet the Pope? I think he did at the time. Worth a watch if you can find it, from Louise, a neighbour of his in Artane. Well, God bless him. He's 102 now, out enjoying himself. Going to have a look at all the latest stuff that will slow you down if you're heading home today. If you are driving, don't forget to flick on the lights. It's kind of one of those overcast days. I'm going to get you all the updates on the new e-scooter laws, which have come into effect today. But anyone I saw today doesn't seem to care.
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3: With the latest from the newsroom, I'm Ruth Fitzsimon. A proposal by the French president to release up to 50 million barrels of diesel will be discussed at an emergency G7 meeting this afternoon. Emmanuel Macron will chair a video conference of leaders on the global energy situation amid concerns about potential diesel shortages. Sky's political correspondent Amanda Akas says the suggested release is much less than the 120 million being demanded by Washington.
4: Now, it's being suggested that Emmanuel Macron of France has put forward a proposal suggesting the release of 50 million barrels of crude oil and 50 million barrels of diesel. So that would be 100 clearly in total, which isn't as much as the 120 that the Trump team have been demanding.
3: Talks to resolve a dispute between the Orange Order and residents of the Garvahi Road have failed to result in an agreement. The latest round of negotiations collapsed overnight. Efforts have been paused for the weekend with a legal challenge against the unionists' march to be heard in court on Monday. Northern Ireland Secretary Chris Bryant says dialogue remains important.
5: It's not just the people of Northern Ireland who will be looking to Drumcree to see whether we can come to a successful conclusion of this problem. It's actually quite a lot of the world who are looking to us at the moment and wondering how can we forge a better future in Northern Ireland if we aren't able to manage these kind of moments.
3: A man in his 30s has died after being struck by a bus in Cork City. It happened on the Lower Glanmire Road at 6:30 this morning. The pedestrian was brought to hospital with life-threatening injuries and later pronounced dead. Garda investigations are underway. And the woman who died in hospital following a fall from a balcony in North Dublin has been named as Kathleen Carey. The incident, which happened in Balmain on Monday afternoon, is being treated by Garda as a serious assault. A man in his 20s was arrested and released without charge this week with a file sent to the DPP. Garda continue to appeal for witnesses and anyone with footage from the main street between 3 and 3:45 on Monday afternoon to contact them. Finally, Dublin City Council needs to be realistic when it comes to the ban on bin bags, according to a local TD. The council has given itself 4 months to solve the dispute with residents before the ban comes into effect in February. Locals in Dublin 7, whose homes don't have space for wheelie bins, have been protesting the measure since it was announced. Labour TD Marie Sherlock says 4 months is not nearly enough time.
6: Dublin City Council need to be sensible with regards to this. There's a degree of work that needs to be done. Obviously, it's always good to have a deadline in mind so things don't drag on. But the reality is that we need to have imaginative, innovative thinking from our council officials as to how best we can deliver waste for our city. Like, the reality is that the Dublin City Task Force, published just before the general election, very clearly stated that we need to see very significant changes to how we do waste in our city.
3: And that's your news for now.
7: His family is on the brink of civil war.
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3: To Soccer First, and Manchester City say there are clear material errors in the report that found them guilty of breaching Premier League financial rules. The club has launched an appeal and is insisting it has what it describes as irrefutable evidence to prove its innocence. Former Manchester United defender Gary Neville tells Sky Sports News if City's appeal fails, the owners may be forced to sell the club.
13: It's hard to see how they will comply if the guilty verdict remains with the owners and directors test that exists in this country. And I think particularly the fact that there's a new independent regulator and will look very much at something like this.
3: Heimer Hall Grimson says the boys in green ran out of gas last night as they let a two-goal lead slip against Austria. The Republic of Ireland's home tie ended in a 2-2 draw. The Ireland boss says they expected the fatigue.
14: No, I think we just ran out of gas and I felt like it was more than one, more than two players. And again, I would just say that is something that we expected, that we would run out of gas, given everything that's been going on, not only physically difficult, but it's also mentally difficult, and that takes energy as well away from the players.
3: Bohemians can move to joint top of the League of Ireland Premier Division with a win tonight. Alan Reynolds' side take on Dundalk at Oriel Park. 3 points would put them level with St Pat's Athletic and Shamrock Rovers. A win for Dundalk would move them up to fourth. Kickoff is at 7:45. And in rugby, Sam Prendergast will return for Leinster this weekend in the URC. He was rested last week since he played internationally for Ireland this summer with other players injured. Prendergast has come back to the squad early. Harry Byrne remains sidelined after suffering a concussion against the Lions last Saturday. Leinster face the Sharks in Durban tomorrow at 5:30. That's your sport for now.
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11: Blame the rain, blame whatever you like, but the roads, they're not much fun right now. The M50 northbound is slow from Fairhouse to Red Cow. M50 outbound back to between the Dublin Tunnel and the M1 interchange. If you're at that neck of the woods, there's a delay in the N4 outbound from Junction 3 Lucan to Leixlip. Oscar Traynor slow again today, as is Terenure Road east from Rathgar to Terenure Cross. Temple Oak Road has got a queue from the Spywell to the M50 itself. Finglas Road is also still slow heading out in the M50 direction, and a delay on Seanmore Road northbound from Irish Town to the Keys.
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15: Some heavy rain this afternoon. The rain will make way for sunny spells following in from the west this evening. Highest temperatures of 14 to 17 degrees. 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The Nova
11: Noise. €42,450 to be exact. It would be a very good weekend if you won, wouldn't it? That is the Nova Noise. The latest clue, of course, a pedal bin has nothing to do with it. Give us a bell on this rainy Friday, 440-4100. Money's yours if you're right.
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0: Sisters Radio Nova playing seriously addictive music. A pair of John Lennon glasses went under the hammer today when he was on his little his 18-month break from Yoko. It went for quite a few quid, as all these things do. But I was thinking, if they had been Metas, would have went for a lot more money. Can you imagine the stories they could tell when a guy in the Beatles just does a disappearing act for 18 months? We were on a break! All right, yeah, yeah. The Nova Noise. Hello, Nova Noise.
1: Hello.
0: Hello.
1: Am I through?
0: Yes.
1: Great, great. Can I get the noise?
0: What's the name?
1: My name is Anne.
0: Go for it, Anne.
1: Okay, I think it's a persimmon fruit being posted through a letterbox and landing in a mop bucket where it rolls around.
0: I hate when that happens, you know, people leaving mop buckets the other side of the letterbox. Just makes no sense. What's wrong with people?
1: Well, there's 8,000 answers, so wrong answers, so I'm sure it's just another one.
0: It is just another one, Anne, I'm sorry.
1: Okay. No problem. Thank you. Have a good weekend.
0: You too. Good luck.
1: Bye.
2: Bye. I just like to say, Nova Noise.
0: Yeah, you sound like a man who's not quite home just yet.
2: You're right. I'm in the car. All right. I'm on the way.
0: What's the name?
2: Adrian.
0: All right, Adrian. €42,450.
2: Oh, I wish. I wish. Okay. So, is it somebody vacuuming up a piece of a pomegranate or seeds up with a Hoover? And it's hitting the bottom, or hitting the inside of the Hoover pipe as it goes through the pipe, Hoover.
0: I think that's technically called a telescope.
2: It's not going to be good anyway, is it?
0: No, it's one of those ones where you have to go...
2: Okay. Thanks anyway.
0: See you, Adrian. Good luck.
2: Bye-bye.
3: Hey, can I have a go at the Nova Noise, please?
0: If you'd like. What's your name?
3: Wendy.
0: Okay, Wendy. Come on, Wendy. Get a new Wendy house with the money. Come on.
3: I wish. So do I make the guess now?
0: Of course. Off you go.
3: Okay. I think it could be an orange peel going into the brown bin. Okay, no problem. Thanks for taking the call. Have a lovely evening.
0: You're welcome. No problem. You too. See you later.
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It's not your usual having the crack Friday trek home because traffic on the Oscar Traynor is slow from Coolock Lane. Solid, in fact, from Kilmore Road towards the M50 flyover. Swords Road northbound's backed up for Griffith Avenue and Collins Avenue. N7 outbound, really slow to Junction 2 Kingswood from the M50. N11 southbound from John of God's to Newtown Park Avenue. That's not good. And the M50 is, heavy around the Port Tunnel to the M1. And northbound slow from Fairhouse at least to Red Cow. There's lots of queuing. The roads are slippy. Give yourself extra space between the car in front. And stop changing lanes. You won't get there any quicker. And everyone will get home. That's what I'd do anyway if I was on it. Men at work. Can you even say that anymore? I actually don't know. People at work, down unders. Here shortly. This is Edwyn Collins, A Girl Like You on Radio Nova.

0: are playing Seriously Addictive Music. With the amount of stop-go traffic, can we actually take a moment for the men at work and the women at work who just have those orange and green fluorescent things to keep them dry as they stand there twirling a stop-go sign in that gorgeous weather? Well, they should all get double pay when it rains, although that'd be a pretty lucrative job in Ireland. I've just been reminded in the last few minutes, because I got a message on 0871 8100 from Jack, that it is Tom Petty's anniversary today. And you know what's scary? I thought, ah, God, he must be gone 2-3 years maybe. Nope. 2017. So, yes, definitely worthy of some Tom Petty today, and, well, any day, really. And here's a little update from Phil, who sent it in. He's got a good traffic announcer voice. Listen to this.
1: Good evening there, Nobby. Just a quick little update for you on the traffic. N4 outbound has pretty much come to a crawl at Junction 3 outbound. It's not looking like it's going to get any lighter, so it's going to back up towards the M50 fairly quick, I'd say. Take a handy good look.
0: You take it handy. Anything else, of course, you can flick it on 0871 8100. I'm going to get some White Room from Cream on the way shortly, and The Killers, just to get you a little bit giddy if you're going to see Brandon later on this month.
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Nobby and Papada Nova driving Cream White Room. I'm not surprised that I saw a load of pumpkins in the supermarket yesterday because, you know, it's October. I was a little more surprised to see Christmas trees in Harvey Norman's this morning. But apparently, ladies of the house, if you will be looking after the trick-or-treating this year, the number one costume for the ladies will be Dolly. Makes sense, I suppose. All you need is, well, I was going to say a really tight shirt, but I'm not going to go into it because you know how Dolly looks. You don't need my advice, and a hat and a wig maybe as well. The shirts, that's up to you. After 6 o'clock, though, we have got Seriously Addictive Music news. There's lots happening today, including the fact that, well, they've announced that all the Glastonbury tickets, for now at least, are gone. And there was a massive auction, and you won't believe how much somebody paid this morning. For one, a Noel Gallagher guitar that he used in 1996. And secondly, how much someone paid for some handwritten Freddie Mercury lyrics. It's a lot of money, let's just say. That's coming up in about 20 minutes. Here at

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3: At 6 o'clock, good evening, I'm Ruth O'Connell. Emmanuel Macron's confirmed the G7 countries will release up to 100 million barrels of petroleum reserves, including diesel. The French president said the reserves will be shared within 4 months under the coordination of the International Energy Agency. The seven countries also agreed to produce at the maximum capacity in their respective refineries. It follows an emergency meeting of G7 leaders on the global energy situation amid concerns about potential diesel shortages. The European Commission spokesperson Anna Kaisa Itkonen says some reserves were already released earlier this year.
4: Precisely because of the high energy prices, already in March, there had been a coordinated release, an agreement on a release of oil stocks in coordination with the International Energy Agency, and we are still implementing that very same release.
3: Transport Minister Dara O'Brien says a 90-day diesel export ban from the United States would not be of benefit to the EU or the US.
5: We know the environment we're living in, elevated prices right the way across the world because of the conflict in the Middle East and particularly the issues in the Strait of Hormuz and any other issues that come in further complicate that, like the potential of a diesel export ban for 90 days from the United States would not be something that would be welcome. We know it would not be of benefit to either the US or indeed citizens of the European Union. So that's what we're working through.
3: The government has an exchequer surplus of 2.4 billion euro in advance of budget day on Tuesday. The figure at the end of September is an increase of 0.9 billion euro year on year. However, when the 2025 revenues, which arose from the EU Apple tax ruling, are excluded, that's an increase in the underlying exchequer balance of 4.2 billion, largely due to strong tax growth. Tax revenue at the end of September stood at 78.9 billion, which was up 10.7% on the

0: same period last year. Total expenditure was €93.7 billion. The Northern Ireland Secretary says the world is watching the talks to resolve the Drumcree dispute. Negotiations collapsed last night before an agreement could be made, with a legal challenge against the Orange Order march on the Garvaghy Road to be heard in court next week. The standoff is now in its sixth day on the Nationalist Road. Secretary Chris Brine says he's still hopeful an agreement can be reached.
1: If you don't mind, I prefer to talk about my hopes rather than my fears in regard to this. My hope is that everybody will go, they'll take a step back and go, you know what? We really have to come to a resolution of this, a long-term permanent resolution of this for future.
0: The Taoiseach says the government would carefully consider any proposal to include nationalities or ethnicities in crime statistics. In an interview released yesterday, Micheál Martin said he's open to including the details. Opposition parties have previously called for the data to be published, while human rights groups have cautioned against the move. Mr. Martin was asked about the idea this afternoon.
2: I'm conscious those putting that question are suggesting that one ethnicity or a couple of ethnicities are more responsible than others. I don't believe that. I believe crime is not specific to any ethnicity, and I made that point in the interview. But sometimes to deal with presentations and arguments of that kind, the production of the data could deal with it more eloquently than we articulating a position or a perspective. So obviously that's something that we'd have to consider very, very carefully.
0: The Irish Nurses and Midwives Organisation is calling on the HSE to intervene, as newly qualified nurses and midwives are not being offered jobs due to budgetary issues. The union says there are hospital vacancies around the country, and a failure to offer contracts to graduates breaches national employment commitments. And the Minister for Agriculture, Martin Hayden's, reminding farmers of the importance of vaccinating livestock against blue tongue. It comes after new cases were detected in Dublin, Meath, Roscommon, Longford and Waterford in recent days. The Minister says vaccination can reduce the impact and severity of the virus on livestock, and is warning the midge that spreads blue tongue can travel up to 150 kilometres on the wind. And it's 4 minutes past six.
3: And in sport, Manchester City say there are clear material errors in the report which found them guilty of breaching the Premier League's financial rules. The club has launched an appeal today and insist they have what they're describing as irrefutable evidence to prove their innocence. Former Manchester United defender Gary Neville thinks if City's appeal was to fail, the owners may be forced to sell the club.
4: It's hard to see how they will comply if the guilty verdict remains with the owners and directors' test. That exists in this country, and I think particularly the fact that there's a new independent regulator and will look very much at something like this.
3: Dundalk manager Kieran Kilduff wants to put in a performance their supporters can be proud of later after an FAI Cup exit to Derry City and losses in the league to St Pat's and Shelburne before the break. The Lilywhites will welcome title contenders Bohemians to Oriel Park tonight. With rival Shamrock Rovers and St Pat's not in action, Bows can move level on points with the top two with a victory. Northern Ireland are in Slovakia to face Ukraine in the Nations League tonight. Michael O'Neill's side have 4 points from their opening two matches after beating Georgia and drawing 0-0 with Hungary. Connacht head coach Stuart Lancaster is urging his team to roll up their sleeves to get a win at Benetton tonight. The Western Province opened their United Rugby Championship campaign with a loss to the Stormers last weekend, where late tries saw them come away without a bonus point. Kieran Frawley will get his first start for Connacht at out half in the game. Padraig Harrington has surged up the leaderboard on day two of golf's Alfred Dunhill Links Championship. The three-time major winner is signed for a 5-under-par round of 67 at King's Barnes, and he's 6-under-par now for the tournament. Harrington is 4 shots behind the clubhouse leaders Matthew Jordan and Rocco Repetto-Taylor. And reigning champion Lara Gillespie will lead the Irish team at the upcoming UCI Track World Cycling Championships in Shanghai. Gillespie won gold at both the European and World Championships last year. That's your news and sports. I'm Will O'Callaghan. It's now 6 minutes past six.
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9: A bit of surface water around there, so don't forget extra stopping distance sprays from cars in front. Make sure the lights are on. In Kildare, the M7 westbound is backed up between Junction 9A Salins and Junction 10 Naas South. M50 northbound slow from Talla to Red Cow. It is slowly but surely getting better there. A delay on the Dundrum bypass southbound from Churchtown Road to the Wickham Way roundabout. Farnham Road northbound, a queue from Dodder Park to Terranure Cross. N4 is slow from Liffey Valley to Junction 5 Leakslip. And the M1 northbound is busy around the M50 interchange itself. Anything else? 087-1818-100.
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10: A largely dry and clear night with light westerly winds, a little cooler too with lowest temperatures of 6 to 8 degrees. 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

Kaiser Chiefs, I Predict a Riot on Radio Nova and filled in at Old Town. They used to sing I Predict a Diet and shout it at Wayne Rooney, which really wasn't very nice when you think about it. You wouldn't be saying that to him now. What do they call it when he was on interviewed with Colleen about the Disney? You've had such a glow up, Wayne. And he was, what's glow up? I've just gone to the gym. Leave me alone. I'm going to stick on some Tracy Chapman for you shortly on Nova Drive. This is Nobby here, by the way. How rude of me not to introduce myself, in case you're wondering. Pat's on his holidays. He'll be back. Wherever he is, it's probably drier than it is now. The Rolling Stones, Sympathy for the Devil, shortly. And Madness also.

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0: This is Radio Nova playing Seriously Addictive Music. You know, when you think about people who've covered that song over the years, you feel like saying, shaking them and going, have you heard the original? Why are you messing with it? Tracy Chapman, Baby Can I Hold You? And Mott the Hoople, all the young dudes in there as well. So it is Radio Awards Day. I'm obviously not there. I'm here talking to you. But good luck to all the Radio Nova people who are there, who are probably there now. And good luck to Ciarán McGuinness. No pressure. I mean, the man has won possibly more goals in a row than anybody else. PJ and Jim have come close now, fairness. But yes, may the best colleague win gold and all that stuff tonight. I'm sure the lads will tell you about it. But it's a bit of a ghost town in here today. So we're kind of, you know, breaking a few rules. But because everyone's left, there's no more smell of fake tan. There's no more lads looking for dicky bows. It's brilliant. I've got Seriously Addictive Music news coming up in a minute. A big day today if you like collecting musical memorabilia that is very expensive.
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1: I don't know about you, but I'm always interested in these things. Well, hopefully you are, otherwise I'm wasting your time on the radio. But a notebook containing the late Freddie Mercury's song lyrics has sold for €321,000 at auction. They were the highest selling lot on day one of Prop Store's Music Live auction. Handwritten lyrics from the recording sessions from his debut solo album, Mr. Bad Guy, in 1985. Also, Noel Gallagher's signed acoustic guitar, which he owned and played during the 1996 MTV Unplugged performance, set a world record for the highest price achieved at auction for an Oasis acoustic guitar. That sold for €263,000. Tinted prescription glasses worn by John Lennon during his last weekend, which he was separated from Yoko Ono, sold for €146,000. If they were metas, man, they'd be worth a lot more. The stories that say they could tell. Tears for Fears and their Stratocaster, which was used to compose Everybody Wants to Rule the World, sold for a mere $61,000. And a Pan Am menu from the first flight to the US involving the Beatles in 1964 sold for €58,000. What condition is it even in? I mean, there's so many things. Pink Floyd's autographed custom Fender Stratocaster was also sold. It was used during The Dark Side of the Moon. $39,000. Would it be class just to have all the money to just mop up these really iconic pieces and instruments from music history? And you know, none of us are in Shrewsbury this weekend, unless you're listening on the app, but I wish we were. It's the annual Oktoberfest there. They started it in 2017. It's a kind of spin on the traditional German Oktoberfest. It'll take place in the Quarry on Friday and Saturday. They'll have 150 different types of beers available and silent discos and lots of both local and German producers. But the real reason I'm telling you about this is because the Oompa band Vorsprung Dursch will also perform on Saturday afternoon, and they do covers like this.

Yes, and they also do a version of baggy trousers called baggy lederhosen. Just what brides in 2027 need to hear. Oh, there isn't just a saxophone player anymore. You can get the Oompa Band Verspring Dersh. More seriously addictive music news whenever you like over at nova.ie.

0: This is Radio Nova playing Seriously Addicted Music. Alanis and Ironic. I don't know how PJ is going to get through next week because I don't think he's a huge fan of talking about Christmas too early. But they have a Christmas market getaway for two to be one of the Galmond Hotel and Spa in Galway. Check out the artisan stalls, sip on hot festive drinks and ride the famous Ferris wheel with a bird's eye view of the bustling streets below. Enjoy a weekend, two-night festive stay at the much-loved, celebrated City Centre Hotel. It's just around the corner from Air Square and the Continental Christmas Market. They've got dinner, they've got drinks, they've got a savage breakfast the next morning, and all next week on Morning Glory, PJ and Jim will be giving that prize away. So tune in, if nothing else, just to hear PJ squirming, talking about Christmas in October.
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1: In cinemas, Digger sees Tom Cruise completely abandon his usual action hero roles for a bizarre political satire. He stars alongside a cast including Riz Ahmed and John Goodman as the president in a chaotic, dark comedy about a billionaire whose massive ego essentially destroys the world.
2: Mr. President, 55 minutes ago, my company informed me of the explosion on our rig,
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1: Tom Cruise certainly gives it his all in this, trying to deliver a modern-day Doctor Strangelove, and while it's visually stunning and packed with surreal moments, the whole film ends up being a lumbering, exhausting mess. 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Digger gets 2.5 stars from me, Clint Drebeck, your man at the movies. Thanks to Manhattan Popcorn, guaranteed not to make it past the movie trailers on Radio Nova.

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8: At 7 o'clock, good evening, I'm Ruth O'Connell. Emmanuel Macron's confirmed the G7 countries will release up to 100 million barrels of petroleum reserves, including diesel. The French president said the reserves will be shared within 4 months under the coordination of the International Energy Agency. The seven countries also agreed to produce at the maximum capacity in their respective refineries. It follows an emergency meeting of G7 leaders on the global energy situation amid concerns about potential diesel shortages. Transport Minister Dara O'Brien says a 90-day diesel export ban from the United States would not be of benefit to the EU or the US.
9: We know the environment we're living in, elevated prices right the way across the world because of the conflict in the Middle East and particularly the issues in the Strait of Hormuz, and any other issues that come in further complicate that, like the potential of a diesel export ban for 90 days from the United States would not be something that would be welcome. We know it would not be of benefit to either the US or indeed citizens of the European Union. So that's what we're working through.
8: The government has an exchequer surplus of €2.4 billion in advance of budget day on Tuesday. The figure at the end of September is an increase of €0.9 billion year on year. However, when the 2025 revenues, which arose from the EU Apple tax ruling, are excluded, that's an increase in the underlying exchequer balance of €4.2 billion, largely due to strong tax growth. Tax revenue at the end of September stood at €78.9 billion, which was up 10.7% in the same period last year. Total expenditure was €93.7 billion. The Taoiseach's appealing for calm as the dispute around the Drumcree parade continues. The latest discussions involving the Orange Order, Garvahy Road residents and British Secretary of State for Northern Ireland, Chris Bryant, broke up without resolution late last night. The Taoiseach says continued dialogue is important.
10: The solution has to be through dialogue, through mediation, through engagement between those on the Orange Order, within the Orange Order, and the local community and the residents association. That is ultimately the way to do this. I think everyone needs to stay calm. I would appeal for calm. I'd appeal to political parties not to be inflaming the situation in any way. And I think that is important.
8: The Irish Nurses and Midwives organisations calling on the HSE to intervene as newly qualified nurses and midwives are not being offered jobs due to budgetary issues. The union says there are hospital vacancies around the country and a failure to offer contracts to graduates breaches national employment commitments. Phil Nihay, General Secretary of the INMO, says there is an obligation to hire graduates.

0: What they're generally saying to us, because we as the union representing these students, graduating students, have raised the issue obviously with each of the employers, is that they are outside of their budgetary constraint. Now, we believe strongly that the commitments we have from the HSE nationally and from the Department of Health render that an excuse that just doesn't hold up.
1: Farmers protested outside a Dublin restaurant today after an Irish Times review revealed the meat they use is not Irish produced. Sol Seafood and Grill is part owned by the chair of Bord Bia, Larry Murren. The IFA claims there's a contradiction between Bord Bia's promotion of Irish food and the restaurant serving imported products, including Dutch chicken and Bangladeshi prawns. Barry Murphy, the Farmers Journal's deputy news editor, says why this is really striking a nerve among the farming community.
2: The producers who protested at Larry Murren's co-owned restaurant today would say that if they were properly supported, that they would be able to fill greater capacity of that, say, chicken market in Ireland. They currently produce about 50% of the chicken consumed here. But they're saying if the likes of Larry Murren, as chair of Bord Bia, supported their industry, that they would be able to do a lot more. I suppose that example needs to be set from the top, and it doesn't get much higher than being chair of Bord Bia.
1: And the Minister for Agriculture, Martin Hayden's, reminding farmers of the importance of vaccinating livestock against blue tongue. It comes after new cases were detected in Dublin, Meath, Roscommon, Longford and Waterford in recent days. That's your news update at 4 minutes past seven.
3: And in sport, Manchester City have formally lodged their appeal against the ruling which found them guilty of breaching the Premier League's financial rules. The club say the Independent Commission's opinion contains errors of law, principle and fact, and insist they have irrefutable evidence to support their position. An independent panel found that City used sham contracts to inflate revenues and reduce costs, but City say they did nothing wrong. A crucial game in the SSE Airtricity League's title race gets underway later this hour. Bohemians, who are 3 points off top spot in the Premier Division, have made the trip to Oriel Park to face Dundalk. Northern Ireland are looking to maintain their unbeaten start in the Nations League. Michael O'Neill's side are in Slovakia to face Ukraine. Connacht go in search of their first win of the new URC campaign this evening. Stuart Lancaster's team are away to Benetton, with new signing Kieran Frawley starting at out half. Munster legend Alan Quinlan believes the province's next CEO has got some key areas to focus on. Ian Flanagan will leave his post as chief executive at the end of this month after what's been a turbulent time for the club. Quinlan says there's work needed to bring success back to Thomond Park.
4: But there's issues around the high performance, player recruitment, quality of squad, the coaching ticket. Is it the right group? Are they getting the best out of the players?
3: Porter Carrington is 5 shots off the lead at the halfway point of golf's Alfred Dunhill Links Championship. The two-time champion is 6 under par after a second round 67 at King's Barnes. South Africa's Casey Jarvis birdied the last hole of his round to build a 1-shot lead over the field at 11 under par. Novak Djokovic is into the quarterfinals of the China Open Tennis, and former European super middleweight boxing champion Ray Close has died at the age of 57. The Belfast native had 2 world title fights against Chris Eubank in the 1990s. Eubank took the second bout on a narrow points decision after a draw in the first fight. And that's your news and sport. I'm Will O'Callaghan. It's now 6 minutes past seven.
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7: A largely dry and clear night with light westerly winds, a little cooler too with lowest temperatures of 6 to 8 degrees. 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

It's a nice night to play some quality 80s. You're welcome to Friday Night 80s here on Radio Nova. Dee Woods with you. David Bowie's Modern Love kicked us off. And worth mentioning Stevie Ray Vaughan, who plays guitar on that track. He would have had a birthday this week. He would have been 72 had we not lost him many, many decades ago in 1990. It's part of great music for the next 3 hours, of course, from this decade. We'll also be marking Sting's birthday today. We'll be remembering Benji Orr of the Cars. Well, Benjamin Orr, Ben, I mean, whatever way you want to call him. Anniversary this weekend of his. He's gone 26 years. And more greats from the 80s in the form of Bon Jovi, Simple Minds, Bruce Springsteen, and The Jam on Nova.

0: It's Friday Night 80s on Radio Nova. The best music from this decade for 3 hours between 7 and 10, like that, from INXS. I'm going to play you a song on the way which comes with a disclaimer. If you've got tickets to see them at a gig that's coming to 3 Arena, I'll explain all and I'll play the band. I'm also going to play you a song. The singer-songwriter who put it together managed to squeeze 40 years of history into 4.5 minutes.
1: I turned 40 years old. It was right around my birthday. I was in the studio. I was trying to think of ideas for songs. I started to write these things out almost like an exercise. And I started getting this idea for a song.
0: It will be a huge hit in 1989 and it plays here next on Nova.
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0: The brilliant Deacon Blue, Real Gone Kid on Friday Night 80s on Radio Nova. Dee Woods here till 10 with the greats from this decade. A little public service announcement if you have tickets to see Deacon Blue. Celebrate 40 years of Raintown at Three Arena. It's on the 7th of October. I just want to make this really clear, just in case anybody is caught out. It's the 7th of October 2027 when Deacon Blue come to town to do their live stuff.
1: Oh yeah.
0: I'm worth going to see for sure. I was at a Borgosh Energy Theatre event. It was years ago now. There was a woman at the door trying to get in for an event that was a year later, and the man had to tell her, just look at the year on your ticket. She looked at the day, the date, the month. She hadn't looked at the year. It haunts me still. I don't know who you are or where you are. Are you over it? Because I'm not. Enjoy Deacon Blue next year. Three Arena, October 2027. Let's keep going with the seriously addictive music from Friday Night 80s, a band who rocked Croker this summer. Play here next.
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He's on the way after 8. I'm also going to play you something, this is just absolute excellence. As you remember, Benjamin Orr's

0: Radio Nova. You know when you're feeling all house proud? Like a pro interior designer? A plush new sofa? A statement lamp? Then the guests are due soon and it's chaos. A cordless vacuum has it looking spotless as you spot your guests on the video doorbell. For home improvements, big or small, we've got the very thing at very.ie.
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5: Good evening, I'm Clino Dwyer. The Taoiseach is calling for continued dialogue to resolve the Drumcree dispute. The standoff is now in its sixth day on the Nationalist Road. Negotiations collapsed late last night before an agreement could be made with a legal challenge against the Orange Order March on the Garvahy Road to be heard in court next week. Micheál Martin says he regrets the talks could not find a solution.
6: We do not want to go back to the divisions of the past. We don't want anyone to be harmed, and that's why I have repeatedly said the work of the PSNI has been important in that regard, and the approach taken by the Chief Constable has been particularly important in his focus and clarity around protecting people from any harm. And I regret that the talks were not that did not facilitate a resolution of this.
5: Countries in the G7 have agreed to release 100 million barrels of petrol from their reserves over 4 months. It's part of an effort to control spiraling fuel costs triggered by the war in Iran. US President Donald Trump had threatened to stop exports of American diesel if France and Germany didn't release reserves. CEO of Fuels for Ireland, Kevin McPartland, says he was right to do so.
7: Well, I think he's right to put it up to the countries that didn't come anywhere close to meeting their obligation. I think he's right to do that because, you know, all of these things do have an impact. What I'm saying is I don't think it's going to be a very dramatic impact on prices globally.
5: A woman has been released without charge in an investigation into an allegation of ongoing harassment in County Galway. The harassment is alleged to have happened between January 2020 and this October. A file will be prepared for the Director of Public Prosecutions. Around 2,800 people are diagnosed with bowel cancer here every year. A new HSE drive will see community pharmacies encourage eligible people to take part in a free bowel screen programme, which can detect cancer before symptoms develop. Rebecca Barry is a member of IPU's Community Pharmacy Committee. She's called it a really important public health initiative.
8: Approximately 3,000 people every year have polyps removed following the screening. So these are often people who would not have come into the realm of knowing that they had bowel cancer until they were at a later stage.
5: And that's your news for now.
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9: A largely dry and clear night with light westerly winds. A little cooler too with lowest temperatures of 6 to 8 degrees. 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

synth and seriously addictive music. This is Friday Night 80s on Radio Nova with me, Dee Woods. Remembering, it's only a few weeks since we were remembering a member of the Cars. It was Rick Ocasek on his anniversary a couple of weeks back. And this weekend, another member of that huge band from the 80s, Benjamin Orr, he's 26 years gone tomorrow. We lost him in 2000. He was only 53. He was the dreamy one. He was the pinup from the Cars, it has to be said. I'm going to take you back now to 1984, early enough in 1984, when the Cars released their fifth record. Now, this was a band who were big on this side of the Atlantic. They're absolutely huge in the States. They just had this real unique sound. They were very cool guys. And I just absolutely love this song. It's the title track from the album Heartbeat City on Nova.

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0: 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Could you be the next winner of Nova Noise? I know you fancy €42,450 cash. 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Nova Noise at noon on Saturday and Sunday. Just don't guess what's written there on nova.ie, where all the wrong guesses are listed, along with the clues and the noise itself. 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

0: 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With Manhattan Popcorn, guaranteed not to make it past the movie trailers.
1: In cinemas, Digger sees Tom Cruise completely abandon his usual action hero roles for a bizarre political satire. He stars alongside a cast including Riz Ahmed and John Goodman as the president in a chaotic, dark comedy about a billionaire whose massive ego essentially destroys the world.
2: Mr. President, 55 minutes ago, my company informed me of the explosion on our rig,
3: causing massive water displacement and triggering a tsunami.
2: Models estimate casualties in hundreds of thousands.
4: Now Digger here got us into this mess, and Digger's gonna dig us out.
2: What the hell is that?
5: That thing is huge.
1: Tom Cruise certainly gives it his all in this, trying to deliver a modern-day Doctor Strangelove, and while it's visually stunning and packed with surreal moments, the whole film ends up being a lumbering, exhausting mess. It's all flashy style with very little real substance. Digger gets 2.5 stars from me, Clint Drebeck, your man at the movies. Thanks to Manhattan Popcorn, guaranteed not to make it past the movie trailers on Radio Nova.

0: If you love your 80s music, this is the only place to be. 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Talking Heads fans, listen up. Maybe you know during the week, the four members of Talking Heads, David Byrne, Chris France, Jerry Harrison and Tina Weymouth, were on stage in New York doing a Q&A. Well, next month they'll be releasing a super deluxe edition of their third record, Fear of Music. So it's a three album set, which includes a fresh remaster of the record from 1979 and previously unreleased recordings of two full concerts with footage from them on the old Grey Whistle Test as well. This is a Talking Heads fans' dream. Next month, November 13th, is when Fear of Music, the Super Deluxe Edition, will be re-released. Or released, because originally it was just the normal edition. I'll just play Talking Heads on the way here on Nova.
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0: You're on Friday Night 80s on Radio Nova with me, Dee Woods. I have to hand it again to RTE2, who are still showing Father Ted. I mean, it's on the box set at home, but it's just great when you come across this stuff on the telly of an evening. And during the week, they did have that episode with the raffle and the car and the Irish national anthem because Father Billy forgot all his records.
1: Anyway, what a fantastic evening we've had. We've raised enough money to repair the roof and we've had a great time. So let me just thank you all now for coming along and ask you to stand for our national anthem.
0: And of course, any excuse to play the Specials, Ghost Town from 1981. More great 80s on the way here after nine. I have to do it. We'll be saying happy birthday to Sting today. He is 75. I'll also stick on the best-selling single of 1980 and two Phillips for the price of one. That's on the way too on Nova.
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1: News.
3: Good evening, I'm Clina O'Dwyer. The Teachers Union of Ireland has voted overwhelmingly in favour of industrial action. 98.4% of members have taken the decision up to and including a strike. It's over the failure of government to provide the basis for negotiations for a new national agreement. Notice will now be served to employers and TUI members will start industrial action from Monday the 12th of October. The Taoiseach is calling for continued dialogue to resolve the Drumcree dispute. The standoff is now in its sixth day on the Nationalist Road. Negotiations collapsed late last night before an agreement could be made with a legal challenge against the Orange Order march on the Garvahy Road to be heard in court next week. Micheál Martin says he regrets the talks could not find a solution.
4: We do not want to go back to the divisions of the past. We don't want anyone to be harmed, and that's why I have repeatedly said the work of the PSNI has been important in that regard, and the approach taken by the Chief Constable has been particularly important in his focus and clarity around protecting people from any harm. And I regret that the talks were not that did not facilitate a resolution of this.
3: Countries in the G7 have agreed to release 100 million barrels of petrol from their reserves over 4 months. It's part of an effort to control spiraling fuel costs triggered by the war in Iran. US President Donald Trump had threatened to stop exports of American diesel if France and Germany didn't release reserves. CEO Fuels for Ireland, Kevin McPartland, thinks he was right to do so.
5: Well, I think he's right to put it up to the countries that didn't come anywhere close to meeting their obligation. I think he's right to do that because, you know, all of these things do have an impact. What I'm saying is I don't think it's going to be a very dramatic impact on prices globally.
3: A man in his 80s is in a critical condition following a crash in County Down. The two-car collision happened on the A1 close to the Derrycraw Road junction north of Newry yesterday morning. A 28-year-old man has been charged with preparing acts of terrorism, including against Reform UK leader Nigel Farage. Joshua Kerry from Rotherham in South Yorkshire is accused in relation to activity alleged to have taken place from May 2024 to July this year. He'll appear at Westminster Magistrates Court next Wednesday. And that's your news for now.
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6: A largely dry and clear night with light westerly winds. A little cooler too with lowest temperatures of 6 to 8 degrees. 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

0: Every tune rocks on Friday Night 80s here on Radio Nova. A lot of cringy stuff in the decade, yes, agreed, but we don't play it here, only the good ones. On Friday Night 80s, every Friday between 7 and 10, it's Dee Woods with you, saying happy birthday to the extremely talented, the golden-voiced, the beautiful Sting, who is 75 today. Of course, with the Police, he wouldn't go too far into the 80s, and then he would go solo, and beautiful, brilliant things would happen with that career as well. And it has to be said, big up to the Police for, in 1980, having the best-selling single of that year. Just about to play it for you. And going back to the 80s and this interview on the David Letterman show, when Sting was saying how the Police came to talk about their popularity in their home country, it wouldn't have worked today because we have social media and can prove things, but back then it did.
1: In England, because nobody wanted to hear us, so we decided to pull a scam and go to America. So the people came to see us purely out of curiosity, wondering why on earth a group of Englishmen would come and play in a Poughkeepsie or Des Moines, mm-hmm. and they would come. And then we went back to England with a lie that we'd made it in America.
2: So you were a huge hit in America.
0: Who knew? In fairness, Stuart Copeland was American, but hey, that is how they got started in the very early days of the Police. Happy birthday, Sting, 75 today. He was a teacher before he was a rocker. So don't listen too closely to these lyrics from the best-selling single of 1980 on Nova.

0: Simple Minds on Friday Night 80s on Radio Nova. Would you like to win your way to see them next May at 3 Arena on their next big tour? All you got to do is let us know what you think of Radio Nova. If you've ever thought, why don't we play more of this? Or why don't they do this way? Why doesn't D-Woods get more annual leave and days off? I mean, whatever you think, just let us know. You can go via Instagram at Radio Nova 100 or on Facebook or nova.ie. We're looking for your feedback and it could earn you Simple Minds tickets. That is a win and a win. Back to Friday Night 80s here on Radio Nova. Now that we're into October, there's a certain holiday coming up. We call it a holiday now. I've got a song that goes quite well with it on the way.
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Well, we're into October, spooky season, and perfectly paired with Frankie Goes to Hollywood, the title track from the massive debut album from the 80s, Welcome to the Pleasure Dome. Welcome to Friday Night 80s on Radio Nova. If you've just come across us, we are a three-hour mixtape of 80s greats every Friday between 7 and 10. The boss is on the way after Roy.

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0: Brilliant. Bruce Springsteen on Friday Night 80s on Radio Nova. It wasn't just an album, was it? It was an absolute pillar in popular culture, in music history. It's an unbelievable record. Born in the USA. There's the title track playing on Friday Night 80s here on Radio Nova. Oh, and a happy birthday to another of the Boss's albums. This week, his 15th record turned 19 years old. Back in 2007, it's one of my favourite Brucey albums. Magic was released. To-do list for the weekend, put that on and put it on for a few repeat plays. Playing here on Friday Night 80s on Radio Nova. Well, not Magic, because that's a little bit too late. But we'll go back to that decade for greats from Prince on the way next on Nova.
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0: Seriously Addicted Music on Radio Nova, and that is Friday Night 80s for another week. We'll do it all again between 7 and 10 next Friday. And we give you your bite-sized 80s during the week on the lunch break here, when I'll be back Monday from 1 doing just that. Enjoy your weekend, whatever you get up to. First one of October. How did we get here so fast? You could be winning the Nova Noise. You can play for €42,450 tomorrow and Sunday. Nova Noise is at noon on 4104100. But more importantly for now, turn it up to 11, because the Friday Night Rock Show is on the way here next.
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0: News.
2: Good evening, I'm Cliona O'Dwyer. The Teachers Union of Ireland has voted overwhelmingly in favour of industrial action. 98.4% of members have taken the decision up to and including a strike. It's over the failure of government to provide the basis for negotiations for a new national agreement. Notice will now be served to employers and TUI members will start industrial action from Monday the 12th of October. You can no longer ride an e-scooter in a public place if you're under 18. The new laws around the use of electric scooters has taken effect today. They've been introduced following a spate of serious incidents involving e-scooters, some of which resulted in deaths. Inspector of Roads Policing for Waterford and Kilkenny, Paul Donoghue, says riding a legal scooter is vital in preventing serious accidents.
3: But I suppose the biggest issue really is the illegal scooters as well. Do you know, like the legal scooters with a maximum speed of 20 kilometres an hour, there's a lot less chance of serious injury when you can only do a maximum of 20 kilometres an hour. But unfortunately, that's not the case with what we're seeing out on the roads. So if someone is in a collision doing 50, 60 or 70 kilometres an hour with no protection.
2: The G7 will share millions of barrels of oil and diesel from its reserves, according to French President Emmanuel Macron. US President Donald Trump has hailed the move after threatening to ban US diesel exports. CEO of Fuels for Ireland, Kevin McPartland, says he doesn't think it'll help bring down fuel costs.
4: I don't see anything that's going to fundamentally reduce prices right now. Now, obviously, look, things can change. If Trump were to send a particular Twitter message this afternoon, it could make a difference and bring prices down. But as things stand, we're in a kind of a, things are stable, and we have to say supply is secure, but prices look like they are where they are for a while at the moment.
2: People aged between 57 and 71 are being encouraged to check if they've registered for free bowel cancer screening. Pharmacies around the country will provide information and support to help people complete the bowel screen home test, with around 3,000 people having potentially cancerous polyps removed following screening every year. And that's your news for now.
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5: A largely dry and clear night with light westerly winds. A little cooler too, with lowest temperatures of 6 to 8 degrees. 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
6: Yeah, it's Kieran McGuinness. It is Radio Nova, and this is the Friday Night Rock Show. The finest classic, alternative, and heavy rock all the way till 1 a.m. If you'd like to get in touch, please do. Kieran@nova.ie. I'm in Kilkenny tonight. Why don't we play one of the finest Kilkenny bands of all time? Curb Dog. On Nova.

Faith No More on Radio Nova, Falling to Pieces. And Faith No More are just one of my favourite bands, but they're kind of one of my favourite bands in a weird way. There's a little bit of a goofiness or something to them, but you know, you can't deny the songs. Absolutely fantastic stuff. That's from their third album, The Real Thing, which may be their finest album. And I know a lot of you like Faith No More as well. It's Kieran McGuinness, it's Radio Nova. We have loads and loads of seriously addictive music this hour. We've got ZZ Top, we've got Girl Band, we have Rage Against the Machine, we've got Guns N' Roses, and we have one of the most influential kind of heavy rock metal songs of all time coming up in a little while. But first, when we play this, they just released a brand new album. They're one of the finest bands coming out of Ireland right now. They're called Gurriers, which is a great name for a band. And when this song kicks off, when the bass and drums go for it, it is just exhilarating. It's called Waiting for Fisher. It's by Gurriers. It's raining.

0: Yeah, Girl School on Radio Nova. That's from their debut album. Brilliant cover version there, Race with the Devil. Who was looking for that? Someone, Vicky, I think, was looking for that one. A big Girl School fan. Still incredibly influential on lots of female bands like that. Now, we got loads of great stuff on the way. An incredible song by Sonic Youth, which is just one of the most... It's just so aggressive. It's absolutely fantastic. That's on the way, but first, why don't we play something great by ZZ Top, one of their finest, is coming up after this on Nova.
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0: The Walkman on Radio Nova, and that is The Rat, one of my favourite songs of theirs. One of the best gigs I was ever at was, I think, and I'm going to get this wrong, but I think it was 2011. I was at Electric Picnic and, you know, wandering around into tents, not necessarily knowing who the bands were. And I went in to see a band called The Walkman, who I'd never heard. Absolutely one of the finest, you know, 45 minutes of music I think I've ever experienced. The power and the just the kind of melody and the aggression mixed in with this kind of soulfulness. They're a wonderful band, and that's one of their best tracks, I think. Just something about it. Walkman is the band. Go and check them out if you haven't heard it. They've got, you know, they've got all sorts of sounds, but I do like the power of the guitar that they have in their early stuff. Absolutely fantastic. Speaking of having power in their guitars, why don't we do something great by Guns N' Roses, and then we've got a very special, incredibly influential song after that. Stick around for that. It's Nova.
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3: Look, man, I've never felt better since I met you. 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
10: Outside, gloomy skies, a persistent drizzle and a chilly wind blowing from the west, north, east and south. But inside, temperatures of toasty warm with a high chance of plush rugs, soft lighting and snuggly throws. 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
11: Seriously addictive.

Yes, that is King Crimson, of course, 21st Century Schizoid Man. What a song that is, from 1969. And I think if you got that album, brought it home, sat down, plugged it in, and had your head completely blown wide open from it, it is just an incredible, incredible song. Incredible album, of course, the debut album by King Crimson, Court of the Crimson King. And I think if you'd heard that, you know, the inspiration you get off that, if you were a musician, would just be something else. Proggy, jazzy, you know, heavy, and an amazing influence on everything that came after it in that kind of genre. Still a brilliant, brilliant song. And incredibly sort of sampled as well, in modern times. Anyway, it's a great song, and I hope you enjoyed it. I hope you're enjoying the music. It's kieran@nova.ie. It is the Friday Night Rock Show. We're mixing it up quite a bit, but why don't we do something else from around that time now? It's Iron Man 1970 from the album Paranoid, of course, by Black Sabbath. It's Radio Nova.

0: Yeah, that is a tune, isn't it? That is Iron Man and Black Sabbath are the band. Yes, indeed. Written by Geezer Butler, of course. And I love this. You don't need to know this to enjoy the song, but he wrote it as a kind of an allegory for Jesus Christ. You know, so Jesus Christ comes back to warn the world and then they don't listen to him. And then so Jesus Christ turns against them. The Iron Man turns against them. I mean, that's pretty cool. You know, nobody else is writing songs like that right now. Thank God. It's Ciarán McGuinness. It's Radio Nova. I hope you're enjoying the music. We've got loads more on the way and we're kicking off the next hour of Seriously Addictive Music with Deep Purple. Coming up after this on Nova.
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0: particular Twitter message this afternoon, it could make a difference and bring prices down. But as things stand, we're in a kind of a, things are stable, and we have to say supply is secure, but prices look like they are where they are for a while at the moment.
1: The Teachers Union of Ireland has decided to take industrial action. 98.4% of members have voted overwhelmingly in favour, up to and including a strike. It's over the failure of government to provide the basis for negotiation for a new pay deal. TUI members will start industrial action from Monday, the 12th of October. The INMO is warning the health service will lose graduate nurses and midwives to emigration if they're not offered permanent positions now. The union says newly qualified nurses and midwives aren't being offered jobs because some regions have gone over budget. It says there are substantial hospital vacancies around the country. You can no longer ride an e-scooter in a public place if you're under 18. The new laws around the use of electric scooters take effect today. They've been introduced following a spate of serious incidents involving e-scooters, some of which resulted in deaths. Inspector of Roads Policing for Waterford and Kilkenny, Paul Donoghue, says riding a legal scooter is vital in preventing serious accidents.
2: I suppose the biggest issue really is the illegal scooters as well. You know, like the legal scooters with a maximum speed of 20 kilometres an hour, there's a lot less chance of serious injury when you can only do a maximum of 20 kilometres an hour. But unfortunately, that's not the case with what we're seeing out on the roads. So if someone is in a collision doing 50, 60 or 70 kilometres an hour with no protection.
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5: A largely dry and clear night with light westerly winds, a little cooler too with lowest temperatures of 6 to 8 degrees. 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

Yeah, that is Foo Fighters, of course, on Radio Nova. All My Life from the album One by One. And when they go for it, when they go for it with the heavy stuff, they are just fantastic. They do have a little bit of a kind of, you know, a lean towards sometimes some very kind of American country kind of sound. But in there is some amazing, you know, just brilliant hard rock songs, and that's one of them. I love it. It's Kieran McGuinness, it's Radio Nova. We've got loads and loads of great stuff coming up this hour. One of the most exciting new heavy rock bands out there, President. We've got The Damned, we've got Judas Priest by request, we've got some New York Dolls, we've got some great Stone Temple Pilots as well on the way. It's a great hour of music. It's a pleasure to have you. Why don't we play this? So a couple of years ago, Weezer, the band Weezer, they're obsessed with, you know, 1980s kind of power metal and stuff like that. So they did an album in kind of tribute to it, and this is one of the finest tracks off that. It's called The End of the Game. It's Radio Nova.

0: Bikini Kill on Radio Nova, brilliant band, very sort of overlooked now, but one of those acts that hugely influenced, you know, the kind of revival of punk and heavy rock and grunge in the kind of early 90s, best friends with Nirvana and all that kind of stuff as well. It's Kieran McGuinness, it's Radio Nova, hope you're enjoying the music. Do let us know if you'd like to hear something, kieran@nova.ie. We'll get something on. Ian was looking for some Pearl Jam, so I've got this coming up next. I've got a brilliant live version that you're going to enjoy coming up after the ads on Nova.
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0: Yeah, Judas Priest on Radio Nova, 1982. One of their kind of big breakthrough hits, I guess. Funny as well, because, you know, that song is about how the metal community looks after each other. And that's definitely something that you, that is kind of, it's a true, it's an absolute truism, you know. There's lots of other genres where, you know, people seem to get in each other's kind of faces, but the metal community is always very tight and looking after each other and everything like that, which is very cool. Also, small thing, their cover art for that single is absolutely great. Anyway, that is Judas Priest. Of course, you got another thing coming. It's Kieran McGuinness, it's Radio Nova. Why don't we play one of the most exciting kind of new heavy rock metal acts out at the moment? They're a band called President, and if you ignore the hype, it's just a brilliant band. They're up next with Mercy on Nova.
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The Hives on Radio Nova. Unfortunately, I've got a bit of I've got a beef with The Hives. My band headlined a festival in Spain, and their band headlined a festival in Spain at the same time, and we had two stages that faced each other. So my band are playing the end of our set, you know, it's all going very well, and then their band started 5 minutes early on the other end of the same concourse. So from behind the fans who were listening to the music, suddenly this other band started up, The Hives, and we kept playing, they kept playing. It was like being in sort of a mad musical, you know, tumble dryer. Anyway, they weren't happy afterwards and we weren't happy. So I have to say, great songs, but we're not friends. And that's just a fact. One band that I am definitely friends with is Blue Oyster Cult, and this is Godzilla on Nova.

0: Yeah, that is Blue Oyster Cult on Radio Nova, 1977. What a song that is. 1977, and they've sold 7 million albums in the US alone, and they're touring. They're touring at the moment. Isn't that incredible? I think their next gig's in New Jersey this weekend or next weekend or something. That's just amazing. And what a show to go and see. And maybe they play Godzilla on it. It's Kieran McGuinness. It's Radio Nova. It's a pleasure to have you. I hope you're enjoying the music. We got loads of great stuff on the way. Coming up next, an absolute gem by Gary Moore and Phil Lynott, up after the news in the Saturday morning rock show. It's Nova.
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2: To be in a live audience at Bruce Springsteen is a religious experience. 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I am a Bruce disciple. 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But I can't play him every show. I mean, like, you know, I have to cater for everybody, and I know not everybody's a Bruce disciple. Why not? I don't know.
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12: Good evening, I'm Cliona O'Dwyer. The Taoiseach is appealing to political parties not to inflame the situation in Drumcree in any way. The latest round of negotiations collapsed overnight and a legal challenge against the unionist march is to be heard in court on Monday. Micheál Martin says the solution had to come through engagement, dialogue and mediation between the Orange Order, the local community and the Garvahy Road Residents Association. He describes the situation as complex and challenging.
13: A legal case coming on

0: e-scooter in a public place if you're under 18. The new laws around the use of electric scooters has taken effect today. Inspector of Roads Policing for Waterford and Kilkenny, Paul Donoghue, says riding a legal scooter is vital in preventing serious accidents.
1: I suppose the biggest issue really is the illegal scooters as well. You know, like the legal scooters with a maximum speed of 20 kilometres an hour, there's a lot less chance of serious injury when you can only do a maximum of 20 kilometres an hour. But unfortunately, that's not the case with what we're seeing out on the roads. So if someone is in a collision doing 50, 60 or 70 kilometres an hour with no protection.
0: A man's been charged with preparing acts of terrorism, including against Reform UK leader Nigel Farage. Joshua Kerry from Rotherham in South Yorkshire is accused in relation to activity alleged to have taken place from May 2024 to July this year. The 28-year-old was charged in July with the murder of former Conservative Minister and Reform UK spokesperson Anne Widdecombe. And that's your news for now.
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4: A largely dry and clear night with light westerly winds, a little cooler too with lowest temperatures of 6 to 8 degrees. 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

Placebo on Radio Nova. I remember when they came out first, they caused so many people to have absolute embolisms. People were just getting so upset. It was pretty funny. Placebo and Nancy Boy on Radio Nova. Absolutely great. We got loads of great stuff coming up this hour. It is the Saturday morning / Friday night rock show. Incredible song by Rainbow is on the way. We've got, do you know the band Sleep Token? A brilliant song by them. I'm looking forward to playing that to you. Slayer, Rammstein, it's going to be good. Smashing Pumpkins, it's a great hour of music, and it's a pleasure to have you. I hope you're enjoying it. We have one of my favourite Irish bands, is a band called Thumper, and they've recently broken up, which is very tragic, I think. This is a great song from them called You Didn't Hear It From Me. It's Radio Nova.

0: Gotta let that one play out. That is Rammstein and Deutschland on Radio Nova. Actually, from quite recently, 2019, and showing a different kind of side to what they normally do, but still all that power is in there as well. And lots of people really do enjoy Rammstein and ask for them. So yeah, if you'd like to ask for something, kieran@nova.ie. Tell us what you'd like to hear, and maybe we're missing something that we should be playing. Maybe you'd like to tell me about a new band that you think are incredible, and tell us why as well, and we'll get it on for you. Absolutely. It's Kieran McGuinness, it's Radio Nova. Now, here's a recommendation, and this is a song I don't know, I didn't know before. It's by a band called Kiss, and it's called Unholy, and it's absolutely fantastic. It's Radio Nova.
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Yeah, there you go. That is The Summoning by Sleep Token. Very divisive band, but no denying the power in there as well. Kind of very, very modern, interesting stuff happening. A couple of genres being played with. But that's from about 3 years ago, from Take Me Back to Eden. And that is Sleep Token. Fantastic. It's Kieran McGuinness. It's Radio Nova. Hope you're enjoying the music. Going to play a band that I'm very fond of, Amel and the Sniffers. And then we have a very special one from Iron Man.

Yeah, Iron Maiden on Radio Nova. Hallowed Be Thy Name from The Number of the Beast, of course, 1982. Maybe one of their most important, their most signature track. Definitely an incredible listen all the way through. There you go. It's Kieran McGuinness. It's Radio Nova. We've got one more song to play for you tonight. Thanks for listening. I hope you've enjoyed the music. It's Rainbow, everyone's favourite supergroup, Rainbow. And this is Stargazer in full on the Friday night.

0: Yeah, that is Rainbow, of course, Stargazer on Radio Nova, the lads there. Cozzy Powell, what a drummer. We have loads and loads of seriously addictive music still to come on Radio Nova, but I'll see you here next Friday night for the Friday Night Rock Show from 10 o'clock. Have a great weekend and we'll see you then. 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